0: There's room for everything.
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1: Anopa. Yapon 11:15. By 8:20 near started Bible studies. 9 o'clock. Na main service now started.
0: I say 11 day.
1: 11:15 na. Yapon 11:15 yapon.
0: Mafio. But you're in for 13 now, sorry. No.
1: Oh, printers, dancing.
0: Printers.
1: From Coca-Cola Runabout.
0: Sprinters, your Sprinters Road.
1: Sprinters on, Road. On the Sprinters Road.
0: Oh, okay.
1: Printex.
0: Oh, okay.
1: Printex. So, Printex Junction, I'll go filling station, you know, go and I share.
0: I'll move.
1: Go and hold on me gym. I will top. You know. The next filling station is Chef filling station. That premise in our name.
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1: Chef filling station, I'm more mad than the top of the building.
0: It's I said, Tema, come to let me share, share. Apostle, I'm a. Oh, dear. Nyametias.
1: Amen, amen, amen.
0: Eti, Apostle, a honor, a year. Yawa dem enyumri bia en paibo kese ye koso na kosi ada no pa eno e one service. Oh, okay. One service be bia ye babia no so Sprinters Road ne so a printers
1: won ne ka printers a
0: wa shelf filling station ne building ne mu a patcho a share so dey bi okwan no
1: atese ye nshada nye billboard dey but sa building na before be enter no ye
0: we asone di ebo
1: and I said old drive umpa when you bought room enough chapel international
0: room enough
1: up no Edobeba street
0: to your boss on the day
1: street
0: abefo near my no one say turn right sad is last omo di bm watch mo tapa so mami sa oburo ni no ai oburo ni turn right turn left me the turn right turn left have be me kodu be bia I den en
1: ko ni ko bi
0: I na makwa di na chese go take it. See, and this is as long as we go to Nechi. To me, speak your horn. I just turn right. After me done, was it go right? I was like, oh, let's see. Now, as I'm coming here, bridge, and I just said, I'm going to cross now. So, if we see the Mikupi, and I turn right, turn left, turn left. But all the end, the old boy, I never know about who street. All right. And you for, and then, oh, MC, and Yamia Shirayeba. I send my bay in the mood, Nipa, dear. Udi for crafter the prophet of eating and said ultimation come. Udi for come didn't be a hungry prophet is a cursed prophet. Save me, you came from hell. Udi for the come do be bring no SMP. From the earth to the cross. Eti apostle nyami shiro apostle said ebia obi tie obe oho. The Sprinters ni adena say ye pese ye no kasa and ye pese ye jimpa e bubia. Number beni ye sabiti mi account na. Obi tie mi. Maybe a telephone line is in this year, young court. I said, my ban and wed. For four baby, the wife, common de woman. A comma year came, a ye soon smoke. A one year common de will be. Send a bosom can, a bawo common de will be. And you must say, you must say, be seen.
2: That's right.
0: Ubi a pima, pima, pima, pima. Teddy, any ubi answer, common de be any brew. Common de were any brew.
2: Any genim.
0: Unti mi nyinya miaye da as my papa e pege anti my di no and as I come sorry them na say who's obi jira na say we here come na di no because what bre abi adwene ne da no but say who refie bi at say room enough say atmosphere now. Wagasa wa against my main. When I make Chanako baby, your baby, ye dear be an epa. And yet be an ebian, and yet be an ebian, oh dear woman. As of my best, you can't be a same. And then what would you always have? Montana Guani di Granca, Obefia Mount Finin Ayoya. Tiaka, the idea of his area. You were the idea, where the idea? The only one here, Mount Plate, now theatre, you know, crowd you okay. That be anybody be so would the Obe, Obefu, Yamwa, Jesse. So my wife, I own
2: my feather.
0: You were fear any of you, sir. And come to where the idea be now offing.
2: Ebi
0: ayo da. So my wife, you know.
2: They be no dey mean room.
0: And I for tell my be here me na. Na. So for me Bishop of to die. Ol ma me chia onyumre. Papa cas where did you mean me che say? E dey me ko be. 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Who we are saying interpretation. Now you can't say mission. I be with them there. Afuti. But we are born. Papa. Watch them in the day when you be human. Then you know how me to tell my young baby how best survive is out. Tell my obu. Ah obu.
2: Wa.
3: Lift the name of the Lord higher.
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2: That's right.
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0: It's number no, Ofra, apostle Nova Bompa, ye mammy Napo, and so are number of the Maya, and your Bible school, Kua. 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It was the answer, more number, and you. 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
3: Jesus, you came from
0: 7 days, you know, a gusutemaya hot, a jadem to ochina Friday we ever all believers all night. 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Say Radini Apostle Kasa, Nanya Mekana Kuma, na Omreya, Minim Senya Mesa Dina Bre said, and yes, we didn't be trying to surprise you. Yametias, and you know, baby, I will be ano Faka, bra, Tema, Community 11 Post Office. Tema new town for baby amubiano. Uba ufaka also uba Yao Worship Center. Sene apostle dia no bought shimwa on Zadova Bab Street. Yahweh Worship Center. Me bacho uba baby ubiya General Hospital Kwanesu. 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Once Oko Spinters a shelf lift station, room enough. And about a manso a shelf lift station wa. I just sent in post office ye wa brosane so. 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
0: Ube ya bi, ajo, and as a mediano. 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Ave, and ye TikTok. And also your Plan B 104.5 FM official. And also your dear. And you could be more, I will hold on why page follow. 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
3: 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NAP, NAP, the New Patriotic Party, NPP, or Sunuko Kukwamani Kuno, Akache. Na, said them penny four, essay, Onima Shibua, and I'm said Oshishano Sada, and I'm penny four chess, and me away a tear. I'm penny four anymore, a be anira. Na, NPP, or Sunamani Kuno chess, and praying, praying, dear, Amani Okuno, one name Shibu, and Tiko and Bias or so two to more. Na wo shisha ne kama kama
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3: 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or money answer, echo a year.
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3: 4.5. 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Now, NDC, and so a friend is a polling station executives, no. Or money uncle ye in Peniforno, and so our one more. And which way, no, so. The idea is a sensory constituency. And what you may ye constituencies, so dear. I fear one regional so what you may up our regional executives come upon. Now, baby, I do not yet a can national one. Now, Chess, I will be on the sun. Never a penny for Chess and National One
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3: Quain Yasso, I don't know about you about so October 10th, Ted, Ewo Afiam, and to a woman, yeah, yeah, yeah, yeah, yeah, yeah, and also Busso, and Kakraka Krakakra. 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
3: 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we didn't could him, and no, any of Jesu, or no cry or cock run at a cry. And you really know, and I can be second vice chairman, Edema or Sonoman Yukuno, a year Sammy Club. Yes, Sammy Club was super modern coffer, the Tosun, you know, two position, no, or Tam, yeah, and once one is a
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3: Too sure, no, let's say anyone is hanging El Horum. And which way? And a Kane National Chairman, Edema, Amanu Kunu, Eura, Paul, Afoku, and Supermodia Quatam, the Tosu, me and Sano, and the Paul Afoku, so, and the one said, God the Father, the Son, and the Holy Spirit, you, Ness, and one said, on a so, Eddie and the campaigns, and yet, yeah. Now, Faye, the Akanidi, the last one, Nakano, and yet, ye nipa nine obi afabidia, Nakadi, a chat toward the Nemiana, me furniture automatically. Yebra, Guacheja,
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3: Energy Minister, no? And so, what Madian Kofa, the Tosso, and Nino. And then one say, oh, four. Yeah, and I said, one, and Oka, just a Okako dance, yo. You know, so, I can say, I see a horn one, and Ocean one, I see a horn one, I see a horn one, I see a horn one, and a yebra, my penina da, John Ejakunku, four bar, Ben, and I see a horn one, I see a horn one, and so. Eddie Airborne home. A year and twaddle, sir. Now, when we know Eddie Ahumwa, a man you could know a year, Eddie Afa, October, and it was soon, yes, sir. About two, and yet, yes, MPP, a man you could know, Mamuni, now, ever to me, a cockato, Eddie, a year executive here, National Chairman, look at home, Samso, and a year secretaries, any 1 year come home first vice, any organizers near the Nano. 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

0: 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And you to me a yen no tema community too. 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Opposite Trauma Hospital Jansi Afe, Spinters Road, opposite Communicating Jansi, Honsi Adia, Yan and Crabbatani be a whole friend.
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0: 0206 79 8723 Ghana May Stores or say for the unborn generation. I pay as I say no bra na bedina fee a bia usuku dang a sorry fee a bia okra residential property bia a sisu so na vi begin to me repay a wasa my case a boy a month and one that way. Aya 12 plotwa. 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
2: Oh, Henny, Kenna.
0: Ebu Sia Damasi, Emma Mumuniti, ya, yeah, I share.
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Community 2, aye Mexico Astro Tef no so. 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
1: All right, 104.5 FM. So, Anna Ute, Anna Pay, Yemati, Fonina, Edbaka Savideka, so, Ebrasso, say, Yede Plan B, Aye, Paso, so, no, Ede Ebro, Anna Pay, over, whatever, Aye, Sima, Makumako, Aye, Ebiasa, Insia, 36 after 6. 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www.planbfmonline.com and pay a dem our monsu 80 ma yencha Mr. Ampofutum meno kase uko piemu el Birmingham watu enkra se onu 80 na sanso ena uko aye Hamburg onso a ayadea utimse Reggie aye osei ajimai 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the next stage of the competition na atese eno ene kakra Utim se yerifri mu eba. 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Ema team no mitre, aye Black Princess opening kasye, ani DNA Charles, aye Samson, and sema odituda efa aye sa game no.
2: The team actually really showed up. They showed up with the character that we know they have in the team. The belief they have for themselves and each other. And today they exhibited it exactly how it should be, with a lot of enthusiasm and passion. And they made up their mind that we're going to take this day. And that's what happened. Pressure is part of it. We don't let that destabilize us. We came here with an aim, and we know from long that we have these three countries to play with. Unfortunately, we didn't get the results we want in the first. We got now a result that brings us up into the game. So we are approaching the France game to get the points that is needed to go further.
1: Way and in Zema Ghana, aye Black Princess head coach, aye Charles, aye Samson, aye Tuja, Wachrese, Emano, Esu, aye Karata, aye Enra, Evo Agopamaneso, Enunti, Omo respondu to, aye Tactisa, Wono Echo 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Anase woman. 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
3: 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And the Ehame Kakane say, Yeshe goes, Yelusu focus, Ede Consigie. By a SNS game, near bit me, Ede, of course, near to me, I mean. Cause Yaba, when can one seven times, your team qualified for knockout stage. So we again say, a bit me, team now qualified for knockout stage. Oh, many cheer. Cause the first time of our World Cup, now my team, Yashe go. And big stage, I'm a player, yes, of a World Cup. And my team, Yashe go, so no, many cheer. Yeah, player of the match, my dear. Because I want to command the whole team, because I'm a boy. Singing, I performance, need to media, baby, do baby, I want to never present them the whole team. Yeah, cause you lose your first match and you win your second match. So yeah, I didn't say you're confident. You say a bad, yeah, bad, and yeah, easy match. But
1: Wei ene nzema aye Ghana under 20 ema timno captain ye freno aye Sarah aye nyako editu jwa okere se World Cup de play bia pese obo aye sa aye tournament ni binti wakobi nani age no asan ato atena 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Now, obetimi edin says in boom pose, play an abaco, mienu, miensa, and nine anase num edie, omo ebetimi abedrene, a Black Queens bubukuno, entibia, yenti, a Kim Lass.
4: The future, many really like good players here. I'm happy that they bounced back today, had a rough first game, but today they performed so well, and were completely dominant, I would say. So I'm really happy for them.
5: Have you seen some prospects in the qualifiers and the World Cup league?
4: Yeah, we will see. I mean, for sure, there are 3-4, maybe potential 5 players that will be there sooner or later, at least. We know that I have been taking up Sarah before. I think she was the player of the game. Two good, strong centre-backs that did well as well have been already been up, and there are like another 2-3 players that potential can be there. But for today and for now, let's be...
1: Wei ene nsema aye Ghana Black Queens aye head coach ono enso e Poland obwa under 20 boboko no na motivate o mna wetimi aboa aye technical team no na woronso antimi akomanim o kire se aye dia future 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so ye pon match no ibita na no ensem 4.5
6: It's been a very impressive performance for Ghana and then from the girls. And we came here to support as well. You know, coming here, we came here to motivate them. And then we could see the passion and the determination in the eyes of the girls. And that is what manifested into the game today. You know, so we are here to guide them. We came here to give them our motivation. You saw me throwing my hands all over the place. You know, it's all about when you are passionate about a game. And honestly, the girls did what they had to do.
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7: I'm excited for the girls. I thought that the first game was a very weird one. It completely deflated the confidence of the team. But kudos to the Tinker team for bringing the morale and the spirit of the girls back. And today we saw an extremely composed performance by the team. On a scale of what happened, I'm not surprised they won. And they won convincingly. I believe this will give them the needed energy, the needed confidence going into the third group game. And we're all looking forward to another good performance.
5: And that looking like?
7: So happy. Everything is on course. And they are extremely motivated. For me, this... The kind of what I call natural motivation is very evident in whatever they are doing, and that this is what something that really excites me. On our part, I think we are with them, and we are doing whatever it takes to keep.
1: Wei Eninsema, president of the Ghana Football Association, ora keti yes okreku edituja edifa the current under 20 bobokono ehon a walk up ekoso el Poland enra womo esi form national 3-1 yerunsem 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Wama bod Nancy to say pay. 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Julius, Ben Aye Emuna, Apati Wesa, Onye Managing Director, Edema Accra House of Bobokuno Bim, and no A News and Opei, Abetoga, Yeribi, Matifo, Ewo, A Plan B, Aye Pasu, Aye Suiso A, and no Enya Asem Ketuakra, Na Yen Tuaso, Enko Piemu, Ewo, Aye Ada Storisa, Utimse, and Nunsu E Chagu, Yebu Yaketim Akopiemu, Ewo, Board Chair of Ghana, Aye Sports Fan, Aye Professor, Aye Koyo, Aye Enim, and Sembia Wade Atuja, or Trese, and Penifo Etutunima, Womo Ebehese, Omo Ebe Nima Yenafi, Womo Etimi, Abua Emma Ghana Sports, Esumbo, Equity Open, and Sema, Wade Tuga.
8: For a long time, a structured, transparent, and sustainable way to invest in our sports and in our athletes. My colleagues on the board know the hopes riding on this fund, and we intend to match them with discipline, with fairness, and results you can see. Results you can see in facilities, results you can see in the welfare of the athletes, and in performances on the world stage. And of course, sports federations also that we will support. So we are very grateful to the President of the Republic, to Parliament, and more especially to our sector minister, the Minister of Sports and Recreation. And we pledge to bring all the visions of everyone into reality. At a meeting yesterday with some sports club, the President of the Republic reiterated the power and benefits of sports in the branding of a country. And many of us know this for a fact, because how many times have we traveled abroad to countries where language was a barrier? You couldn't understand whatever language they were speaking, and they couldn't understand your language. But when you say, I am from Ghana, these broad smiles come on their faces, and they stare at you and say, and then they reach out and shake your hand, so we're happy. This is what sports can do. Sports bridges gaps. Sports unites us all. And it is this. It's something that bonds all Ghanaians, no matter where you are, anywhere in the world, because it unites us around the common purpose. So the establishment of the sports fund has been key to countries such as Morocco, which the administrator mentioned, and South Africa, where they've been able to create enviable sports ecosystems. There is no reason why Ghana cannot exceed what they have done.
9: This also is with Plan the B! Support,
8: for the minister's encouragement and guidance, with you, the press, amplifying the call to corporate Ghana while
1: we and in Zemwa Aye Borte Edema Aye Ghana Sports Fan Professor Aye Koyo Enim Aye Ritz Ede Etuja Wachese Oda Ghana Mampeni Asipa Se Omotimia Establish Aye Sa Aye Sports Fano Na Wino E Babe Boa Ema Ghana Sports Etumpon Na Omo Ensobe Accountable Na Omo Etimi Ede Sikano Aye Diese Omdi Ena Ghana Sports Enso Etumpon Afe Yenko Pi Yenko Ti E Doctor Aye David Aye Waku Wanono Enaye Administrator Ede Emma Ghana Sports El Fan. Wano so etre se 2027 government ebeti mi allocate amount to be ede as support to aye Ghana Sports Fund no. Inko ti no.
10: By the provision of the act as the chairperson explained to us, we have sources of fund. There are specific sources that government provide that funds should come to support the fund. One, statutory allocation. Government is demonstrating his commitment or her commitment.
9: This is Plan B 104.5.
10: Wishes will be made be sure by the time we finish hearing the budget for 2027, an amount of money will be mentioned that this amount is going to sports fund. I don't know if you got yet to tell.
1: When you and Zama Adim Sweta Adima Ghana Sports Fan Ede Atuja, which is a 2027 budget, you know, Ombe Koto Figabi, no matam, Ede Akwakoto, Aye, Futunum, na Etimia Boa Ghana Sports, Ghana Sports Fan, no, Ayadia Utimse, Enubi, Emu, Ena, Ghana Mampeni, Ene Committee, no, Eboa, Aye Mediama, $30,000, Enenanza, Enafi Nation Services, so $20,000, Enafi Ampem Dakuan Ladies, and so $10,000, Ninina, Aye, Tas, PS Money, Ene, amount for a year and more, omede eboa omano, and a day a developer, a year Ghana, a year sports, ama, etimi, etum ponti, and no air kakra, utim se, if you commit in ho, a by a day MIT for. Yemko Piemo, UEFA Champions League, and ra, a idea, matches, and be Ecoso, Barcelona, Omo Eche, Fernot, Epo Mecanum, Emma, Womo, Eti, Ekenemo, a year Baco, a Brantia, Rafinha, Enya, Sugos, Obo Brace, Sanso, and a Lami, Ama, a Brantia, no Epusu, Atana, se se de Basa. Musiao, now young Nkwasa, Oman Fama 4-5 so far. Oman say more than a year 22 goal season way, and so you're more match bia. Afi Basa Timno, Womani Abrepa, Afi Stuttgart, and so Eche, a year Viking, Ebom 3-1, and a Liverpool, Woman so Eche, a Let's Go Madrid, Ebom Ekamiano, Emamonte, Ekanmu, a year Bako, Natao, Yankotie, a year Captain Van Dyke, Edema, a year Liverpool, and Ra, Womu every new game, no, dear Odituja.
11: Game
4: this was this against a team that always makes it tough for us. I felt like I played against him for the last 9 years, almost 10 times in the Champions League. Probably is as well. So always difficult, but I think we dealt well with the situation. There was a lot of changes up front in that game, so it's pretty difficult to then constantly be spot on, so you have to be brave at times and take the risk in the press and
1: Wayne and Sama AS keeper Adema Liverpool, you never walk alone. Where Etu Jauchesa, Let's Go Madrid. Omo Aqua Kweetimbia, Omni Liverpool Sia, Omo Titi Liverpool Panti 2-1 de Womani Ajipa. Na Yenkoti Liverpool manager, Arula, Ononso Echese, Obo Boys na Abaso Sanse, a starting game no 17th minute Pepe and a Liverpool, Womu concede, and ya Let's Go Madrid, Eche first, and a Liverpool came back from behind. Ebe wini game no. Sa system na Liverpool, Efaso, e wini no, was it a place, no, Abaso.
12: You cannot ask for much more. No, I think the atmosphere was incredible. I think the people has helped us a lot. It was a difficult start, always going 1-0 down against a very good team.
9: I think
12: the team showed character, no, for the comeback. I think we obviously in the halftime, I think tactically we adjusted much better, and that's why probably the second half was better. We were more comfortable, but I would say especially the atmosphere, what we've lived now in those minutes in the second half after scoring, and I think has been lovely.
1: Wey ni enzema utimise aye coach no aye Arola Liverpool or the two just karata a Liverpool eso enrano na eso ni papa apa womo ebe we ni game no 2-1 ewo fia eronsem ema etifo na ewo aye Italy Naples 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We aye matches are putting the assay, ewo aye UEFA Champions League no more. Na CAF Champions League and so, and about 3 p.m. Dia Forestes, Elmo FC Shells, Womone aye Waleti Mufi, aye Angola, and so Eddie Ebony, Sanso, and aye Panthers, and so any Aspak, Almufi A Benin, and so Ebesia, Asia kind. We are Yatanasia, Dia Cambiano, Obete Eusunuso, Yakramo.
13: Oh la la! Time was so. Time was on. Plan B FM Grassroots Cup 2026. Mitre, the most prestigious community soccer tournament in town. Say, say, dear. Teams ninina nya bejasa pejanti. E jet yet two. Aha! 32 teams from 32 communities. 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

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A Kick Nation Sports Agency. 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
0: 104.5.
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1: That's right.
0: Ne eja
1: me pa cho udi
0: ne eja de
1: I got back. Who got something for that woman?
0: Because you see, I'm in here.
1: Okay. I got back, Yanko.
0: Yanko, push. And then the first time I met you.
1: Wow.
0: But many of you came from now.
1: Yameti ase medase.
0: God is God.
1: Amen.
2: Bibi sebe yamo.
1: That's right.
2: But now what is the help?
1: Me who ya fan? I'm in your brain here.
2: Me ni pepe pachi.
1: That's right.
2: Actually, me si me kana.
1: Hmm.
2: Asumu wada me kado ya.
1: Okay.
2: I follow me gitu.
1: Hmm.
2: Open the more official power.
1: I'm from Kometu Eminia. Amen.
2: Amen.
1: Amen. Amen.
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10 times to see the baby can't catch a see Ghana Mr. Daroma I'm about my children so I can't can in you now at media my war me disappear the weather update the game of Bob Ray such and church the bed to us and what she the Ubokra terms and so on opedience so mono at the bed to us trending today, Shannon Sobebo Aquem. A Quenya and a Bemo Freddy can be in command of Penny. And Commander Chemamo Aquenya amounts who bits me up Frabaso. And Commander announced what one want to be. A fair toss me any a manual for.

If free sabre in the corner, copim se no me and sabebono. And the latest news in sports. Ebebo wakwem. If you are kujbedia can you answer the betwa to us, etim dia mubi bia. And Tishan Smith say free sabre copisa dia bechi biemino. From P104.5, Abusia Yena, and Ubia de Biabesu will be some panopay. And pay all the social media handles on your demo life or home. 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I will show bits me like pages winning. When you are checking one full page in my end. And watching what's our like page, no. Now what say the amount of frano pay? Now the aircon and the abano. I'm on some set me a KB Airplan P104.5. And open so and Chianin as it be and command. Information centers out of memo. So much penis and pay. And cause one same to my DA. I'm a best friend and Cobberman of pay. I team the amaya. Will be a young cramp pumpun man term? Kin information center no pay. Omo biem Mr. Garlic Information Center ewo kojo ason ama saman enkran pompuni mantem Mr. Garlic anope nyamishira Sansuna Mama Comfort Information Center wo kakasunanka enkran pompuni mantem na asiti chinchi eyo modia afi Billy Kills Wholesale and Information Center wo

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Afenso Adum Achadie and Heba Information Center. I will a suboy a Piemontem Eastern Region. Afenso Nyame Betcher Information Center. I will a Jumaku of France. I will see a Jumaku of France. I will in Fifimantem Central Region.

104.5. 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I feel so. 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And pupuya drivers most on opia chiam. 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Bicycle riders, monsua. With the bicycle and patem patem, mokomajumas on opay. Now modi mutete for free question. 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Asha maswa muti and open monsua.

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And I'll pay Nasini Bia Odia. Kobe Phones of a coastal more Tama coming to Sansuna, Doctor Lassan, a CEO at the Sky is a Limit Barber Shop. Only KK, most more Tama come to an Opey, and Siani Nasini Bia Modia. 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Prosper Kumi, Asaman, Prosper Lucky of Four. Anuaka Mauli. A Jenny Moore of Uncle Berry and of Permetia, a Jenny Moore. A Joe Sonson of Permetia. After baby be out here, would see me also an ancient and Chiani be. I owe the upper. And of Permamin Facuan so. I'm a god of winning action. Then 12 videos were from P104.5. I'll be sharing to you in a Mebezia.

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Abusia and Brasilia here, Edema, Dasanibia.

any D and Renimo. Winnie by Infiman Gem Central Region. I want to your name to Mospeto Janssen. Any D and Renimo. Miami, my boss, you see, I am a Okonoma. Yo, Pebia, you hear Benabusia. Sir Ebbet me, I can be and so. No page, you know my way. Any penny for any income of my end. Fire crowded, dear young co. 0206 79 87 23 0206 79 87 23 Ghana Mistor was say for the unborn.

I'm a beer at me, come on, Eddie Amenina. Then Eddie Mufrani and Woodia. I know your dear Eddie and Pan, Eddie Mufrano. It's winning someone of pay. Yura Kennedy or Senya Kun and Prim Prim Rashabia Woodsham.

Epic staff apprehended for allegedly stealing Ness iPhone 16. And Timonoka say, well, we are security personnel now. We are a nurse in the end of Copium Award. Holy Family Hospital Award. Now, we are a nurse in the end of Copium Award. Now, we are a nurse in the end of Copium Award. Now, we are a nurse in the end of Copium Award. Now, we are a nurse in the end of Copium Award. Now, we are I don't know someone who knows me being a phone. I phone 60 B and a JJ. I answer what we have for what town for a all man's and will be a monitor and a son of page and a son of page.

And Yura Kingsley Akasa, why a ankane or swap for Bedechira? Now we're here, Homer Swan, Samadamo Mano, HMA, double track system, Asanansi, and

recruit with Fort Wasi Resorts will be red listed. Muntaka Mubarak Muhammad, Interior Minister. But yeah, in prim prim rash, we need the more man for our assentiment. Tempt through as someone see about trumpets was one. Our assentiment. Why, Interior Minister? Now, what's your man? Nancy.

any fake was it resource no I'm the back and catch a Ghana for say and you know I know no more the call and I said no no money oh was it resource no the fake no I was waiting my mom so we be coffee I was be fake your mother at

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Aya press secretary of the Ministry of Interior. Ochem say Shana Abai am one homodney. Answer am to two man pombrika. Ankwa kase National Cathedral.

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One of Pemme King Kan Seminar Eddie Free. 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Hey, Ghana Mister. Abnest, weather updates. Jerebet was you see, Eddie Mobia. Thank you, and I am fan to us in a young Queen Manopay.

0: Ebebaso.
1: 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Not the name, sir.
0: Someone grow for more time at you. Who sponsors?
1: And your mom, wow.
0: Oh, was I'm wrong.
1: Say, we're watching your sponsor when you're on the
0: way. Was sponsors. I was so to me, bo. Nanya, all kind of to me, bo, padia. I'm also be on the bemo.
1: Now don't make us a boss.
0: I don't know. Or else I was so dear. I just said, born angus and a beef room, and I should be put up a beef room.
1: Ah, meme dear,
0: and a tornad a castle dear and any jay. A chain super group.
1: A chain super group. One walk out.
0: That's a. And you know, oh dear, now cherry, eh? Obiambra.
1: Aye.
0: Oh, my hemi offer.
1: Biambra.
0: Scouse. Born or the tuna near noa.
1: Sir.
0: Otumi bo anu a pigem no de atunu kwa echi.
1: Eh. Ya somebody me sa dia fa mensa no so.
0: Me se.
1: Na simiti.
0: Ah.
1: But gin.
0: Secrecy.
1: Secrecy.
0: But unmo bia me ma onna go come
1: see. Eh wanya.
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1: Oh.
0: And now no who's up. Na bi who's up boda.
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1: That's right.
0: 1-0-4-5. So, what's the mail? You know, so I am sad. I'm in Yawa. 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
0: 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I'm on my idea. Oh, become cruiser.
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0: 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Na Ewo, I see a no more daily graphic, no, a woman, sir, being Kumuso Krata Fetoso, a do emiensa, or see 15,000 health workers and average 600 Ghana cedis monthly into a health service workers union and what they have to do HRC Nipa Mpium Edunum 15,000 and 1 year Juma Ewo Yenapum Dia Juma Yenima Bosunu Besono Moka Jumpia AS 600 Ghana cedis. And see, and before the 2 years, one hand one young Hubri be a nonsono, to me, Eddie Abba, Ewa, a Hano Mose, Daily Guide, Memphis, and Charles Water Pekas, a pet, Denny Mohano, a NPP top posts. John Boyd, do not face lighted, a woman in an epic number one slaughter, in an order called Acopre, and a national. Executives in to me, I want a epe, Ewo Honomon, Ewo Hanom Sina, Ewo, was in so renew a name who ensign Simon, you Rafael Makin, so to me, Akasa, Ewo Hanom, so say we need an next national conversation. And so, what is this? I was in the BC in 70 Yadi, and you can see a debate and talk was 70 Gazetini, a dear who being has a bit to me, Akasa Fire, Kasa, and Kasanfa, who year, and Yoma Boom, and Muda Honom, Yepa. Now, Ewo GPRTU for ever between just a 30% fair increment, you know, what say, Oma suspend ya, and print print the war, and show on there, I say, one of your who do be and said your work and yaddy between Abemusa, and then submit to me at the moon to the moon, to me at the Ama war. Now, go from my main fire, the dispatch, and fire, and trust on a pair, say, you're IGP 30 who no give data on operational success and thanks government for massive support. And I made the ability to announce, police. Sign the Ababa Tuja, a wound you may dear or my concro gun and one hour walk or no near dear near a basabasia cost for memo operations. I hold one year, you know, a moon could him deal with Diana. What they had said down so to me, I call Edia Ma, Mampenio, just an answer by say, Wabo Monday, dear was so an answer, dear. One every animal, Nina, no, et me about when you be a crater fetus me, no, do back enough, a do me, no, Nina, no, be I can kind a war, a honor, my NPP chairmanship raising, Paula Focon, so copy king number 3, and so on, and a pay crater. Banana, Ewo, I say how me being Kumusuan, I say it is difficult to be an honest politician in Ghana. Top politician, Winsino, Obi or no, a banner man, or some more quite than Mopan or the other two judges. A year then pass, Obenya, Amanonia. or can of crap, papa, papa, papa, papa, or my concro gun and one or the abana. Ewo and a disease is a hot one, a say a heart disease, not a stroke. 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
1: 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Ye 20 friends at GPRTU and our so Ghana Road Transport Coordinating Council. I know ye 20 friends at GRTCC. 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
7: Yo.
1: 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Zenu rudu no.
7: Yo.
1: Owe fe omu charge na. 3 times.
7: Yes. Which is wrong. What you say?
1: Yeah.
7: Say you be far car every me fan say Ashama akwa Apollonia.
1: Yeah.
7: Na ya ji me fan say 10 cedis and not 12 cedis.
1: Yeah.
7: Na kwabrani be di ni emra be she ni sema ka say me do 20 cedis.
1: Oh no, dia ba say Apollonia ekọ Zenu Bridge to Ashama no. Omo je fan 3 times.
7: Well, look at all this. 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
7: Assembly we maka hu asem wa ha. 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
1: me.
8: Then find your moon. Yes, starting yes, I did not send your mother when you know. Subetra, you have caught now. Would the Mlasha on some now yet the ensign fatter? Nay, I do quite assembly ho. Now, na sir, your ma prove as I assembly no subet to me. And your Mlasha on Munsamaya and your mother fatter. Nay, I do call. Nay, I could try damage you. I think, sir, bear. I shall su dear Edia Mafu Frono.
9: 104.
8: What I say, and Temrasu, sir, assembly no subabua bain. Na, and Yama sefata, I was say a year this support to a bainu. Na, bainu su, and Munya present mama bae, and Nami nuka say, said the Yama Gugua Quemu for Fefe. Almost sweat me abua.
1: Okay.
8: My reset agenda, and that president in Nusunu. Almost sweat me either. I do you mama abwa ma abwa yen yina.
1: Right, right. 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
2: Sure.
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0: Yeah.
1: Oni bedi no. 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
0: O ye dan. Me je fe ma ne bro so.
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0: Na yan fa oxim emusa se u betwa ma wo se ebusa de akora wo ye nti a. What does I don't know?
2: Mr. Uviesua, now we are, yes, I am a jama, I do cotum, because it's a mobile view with Juma.
0: Okay,
2: I say a jow,
0: a jow.
1: Mosa, Faria, oh boy, if you're an impredic pa, what could you do? I don't deserve a phone. Oh, come on, guys, a power. Yeah, we'll be enough. Yeah, Ugal Bemusa. Oh, don't leave this Nana walk around with door.
2: There now,
1: last time, when yes, I did it.
0: Okay,
1: and the tabula system, the best of the problem, the problem. Obedience.
0: That's right.
1: Yeah, papa.
0: Muntaka.
1: Muntaka. Me penance me yepa.
0: Okay.
1: And Oyobia, since I am man appointment, and maybe I didn't go share a dinky town. Ah, ye bisa no, and some bitch says no mono. Me who say, or you be
3: 104.5.
1: Oye jumadimpa. Oye jumadimpa. It's hard working, one of the hard working ministers. Persenya, udi kai, ebisayan. Me wo problem kaka.
0: Okay.
1: Ah, inti debiano. Yama ubi. Yeah, system and not just security. And I say yeah, yes, evil. And then the one day you better than you know, baby, you are gonna call and say, yeah, what you gonna say about your man? Yeah, you say, Obi, be fuck, quit you can be so. Yeah, who can ya? Yeah, to me, you can be 104.5. Nipana, about you, Bonina, you know, now all call and send your coffer. So, I can't swag, I go ahead on Miss Lampany for. It was so omuye serious. Oh, Ghana. Kwame Nkrumah Ghana. No. And you say the next year. Before, na bibi ebesi no. She, na miye yoko officer. BNI.
0: Okay.
1: Minya. 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Ukata. See a certificate ever goose one. Before now, you bet you see a confirmed yaji, and I'll be good training for them. Now you are set a BNI. Yet me quack or crass, eh? JSS, I will call ye. Primary school will call ye. Ye could be some who is some. Usu bind. Crown Usano, what bought that? Rapper, why a da? What was you to be kind da? Ye be bisa san ye menina
3: 104.5
1: and sana impeni for dia aba na impeni uwo ho interview no mukwa no anhwa kwa yanfro na wako interview na wie no and sana ye frem kofo no na ye US nche yanfro impeni fo no edi kan akoya wuhwehwe mu 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company say
3: this is plan B
1: obi the fake results 25 to make but go through vetting and a vetting then if I vetting
0: I pass all the channels
1: then if I vetting mpadi cho me papa muntaka me mpese no pay me ka ma sema wa dodo me nim say oyobi a oye juma is a hard working minister. Now do with ye and try ye cry. It's an indictment on the police institution and the security institutions. What are they talking about? BNI is no more functioning. Yet me ya bank check. 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It took my friend said 1 year money away you.
3: 104.5.
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1: Yeah.
0: I'm the quack, Yahoon in Temua. Casania Moin.
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0: Make a and go for Mammy Crofoa, party four. Oh, my ye juma day, a boy, a bang. 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Ye man mienu miense bia kan yase ye bua wo wanti na de amwa obisusu ani kwata aka kwata ani nye no wati mafa kwati kwan biso amwa anya selection
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0: 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Ye ni anumua oma anya selection based of ebya number. 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E no mabi tu hose.
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1: Yeah.
0: Ye mfa mani mposo. 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
1: Right.
0: Okay. This is almost a famine confirmation. Now, Emma, Elijah, Nemo, when we etching, a soldier for immigration, custom, police, prison, you empece, you bet you, that story.
1: Okay.
0: When you're first and last, any of us here, say you're my father, be unqualifying you. Now, of course, we are saying that your baba can't say, and they catch on him, how many minutes? And okay, you're in 24. On petit maillet, je suis mou. Et vous savez, vous êtes au débat.
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3: real security services in mwa. Me from day one, makase tiasa. 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
1: Okay.
3: Nemu the way omo fa omo di omo rekutu ye ye youth nu e di akọ security services ni. E ya de entwe ye kura.
1: Okay.
3: E san se said ya na mi bra ka system be na mu di gu akwan mu a mu ma sankrofo we nyina etimi ko wure mu ansa.
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3: nti ye besre Yeba ye mi say your first time I hear recruitment towards security services in me person be say ba be touch biem because present mama vision e kitana and then the second coming way I dey up person or the ye mo or the be ye mo bo on my way ye person individuals e baba be twa papa ni 90 and e besre present mama nso appointee bia on bo no mo din bia no and this for your doors o Eni 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
5: 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Nibaba bedroom is aid me shop no my chair 3 times. Short, sir, you call us a higher not knowing say Saka Lucia Polonia no or cut them out. Oh, strategy I'm going to use. Lawrence and Omakas are more to move than I had. Yeah, say, I'm going to my mobile say, no, you be a Shanghai, Minister of Transport, and now GPS, Vomunia, Omunia, Momujumaye, into Yaritikum, your Brepa. Share result, my mom, my recruitment, I say, I'm all whose certificate you say, you're sick. And now, Honorable Minister Nangas, I see you better, I'm going to ask Sahana. Hey, you punish me too. no punishment, but you know, continue, sir.
1: Okay, Mr. Medasipan, good morning.
4: Good morning.
1: Doctor, man, Jimpina.
4: You are Jim, Papa, and okay. Minya, study, what there was so about here. Yes, I did out of fine and he shall find. Minya, I think there is also here, what you would call a friend say. In painful, I don't mind. On my share now, me, I never do a to be frank, which is why I'm in Tiati. Nipper not Brennan, what to me, as them in Nay, who Baba Cassie, dear news of the news, the Ocean Lab on here, to be frank. I have but papa, but me, I'm going to do my knee. But yet, the moon said, would be I said, I'm going to do my knee, and of course, I'm going to do my knee at the other. The media. Research, you know, you have President Mahama said on the 30th. It is a one research. That's what we said. You have to be there. I'm not to be you I'm on my body to be frank. I thought that, you know, a bad guy. I thought the thing, you know, research, you know, Mahama didn't buy it. Mention by that.
1: Okay, Mr. Medasipa. Good morning.
6: Good morning.
1: About Judy. Me pa jose.
6: MFI no sign
1: in
6: service task.
1: All right. MFI yonko.
6: Yo, no sume dia me wona se. Se ye ka se, ti si Ghana bi dia bribe abe mu a. Obi muti ni sori no mu aba atase ye. Se si ata wa wuti. Se even recruitment ni ha koso no. Na so bi dia me hu se enye professional wo we mu se. Ye ka se, obi mu na HIV na we na we no. Sabi, mi wo area mu na me ni se, obi mu ko obi. And I see. And she said, Yen yo bimu, and my yen yen psychologist are BBC and Kayafresen Kofono, so Mumania, we see in a woman with them when they say, yet the public abbe disgracing Korano. And then a professional now. Boom, ye can't say, ma, and Kofo and Grass can be about school placements and Kofo G. Bright will be by ever attacking Yamamo panelists not now what Dean or Shen. So I say, by name, from the horse's home up, say, in the recruitment required, you did bribe. So, if you can of cram, who host, no, moon, yeah, very careful, say, young crop, or Togoni, or in Timina privilege, yeah, attacking Ghana, and so on, say, or money no more assistant, maybe. One, and then could you, my, need that say.
1: Maybe I'll judge Minka.
6: Let's
1: talk. I am sure so now. Obekas asem na na.
6: Sure. And
1: right. Medasi. And one am person me who medasi pan wadaroma. Good morning.
7: Good morning.
1: If I Jody. Okay, Mr. Kwabna boko there. All right. Yam to aso.
7: You just say. Who are you tell? Papa na wadi kono. Eje na so wadi kono. Eje. So be ta. And you koso kwanso ne san wa. No one ka so so wa yo. Pa te nyamke wa biade.
1: Okay, Mr. Kwabena, I'm sure that's a pan. Say, what about it to our mommy? Good morning. 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
8: my baby, yeah, if he and Ara. 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
8: 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Next represent mama on funny nine safe from pa. Now, 20 to do now, almost disappointing. Miss Helen, the game, fiti this month, better next month, all my reshuffle and flow. The course was school center, water site, education. Minya, your man, no, and quay ye, no quay, better say a penny for. Transport site, and quay ye, tell the mama for 90 for mo, unquo for no, oh, bro, I'm disappointed too. Your school, your follow, your school, and your my apostle. Ayes time, keke. Minya, ayes time. And to make sure the mama no pay. And then the vice president, Emma Mina Najia Jimapoku, and then the chief of staff, Julia Debra Musa Munanti for Mu. Your point is maybe almost appointing.
1: Okay.
8: Namenka one of
1: them. That's Yanope. Good morning.
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9: 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Na minchi ya incoming national chairman, Yura Honorable Buachi Ejako.
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9: Ni michiye diye, nyamidi ya chepe peyi kwa.
1: Okay, ya ntu wazo.
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10: bfm
9: 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Bessie say, Baby Ami Jayami Kase Ahimpa, Efriha, a cockrobo, a gobo, a G10 city. They say, Yet you 15 city. 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They say, Yet you 30 city. Efri Agogo, a cosso mania, there 25 city. They say, Yet you 30 city. Every agogo, every kofodia, they did 15 cities. They say they did 20 cities. Again, it is extra. So Omo Obidiya, Omo Yankem, na yahum chiriyai. 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
1: Meso medase anope. Good morning.
11: Open in case here anope ni amia sumbi inkau.
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1: Na na yantu aso.
11: Did you come share income national chairman? You were on our watch, Jacob. We are share income national brother, and I see an extra banana watch. I was to my way. How many days? Because in no country, fuel across road, paper they go iodine, engine what can't be beer, they can't be iodine. The day in China, they are going to fuel aboarding, after paper aboarding. Now only the lorry fare the on. And then no country, say lorry fare, you want go across to India. Mercy for bad day, yatum. Capital for bad day, omoji, watum. Labor bad day, watum. The day in the young country, they are drown for. No country, DVL. Emla or the Abba, or car says you workshop, Naka, and you go to come for nice, if you go to bed 3 years, yeah. Without Beka, the baby, you have a good penalty, and say you can work with the amount. Adding, or lines to who, no, Nika, and the Ha, so Naka, you have a penalty, and then the other government where I did, you get a man where can pay now. Lava for Yako Mangana, where can pay, I have a car far now. Adding, I'm a hard hour for that.
1: But as my main chair, Jewusu, our Accra New Town, okay. Good morning.
12: Good morning.
1: If I told you,
12: but a court in me, so sure.
1: Court you and Twasso.
12: Yo, Michia, I'm buying in a other mini animal on one. And I mean, Chubia, because Minister, share Zara for the beer almost you see a passenger for. Share petrol war a drop by 9 cities a liter. I want to know if you're so. It's when that will work or so I can't see. I don't like to keep passengers and say, Obu will be so short.
13: first of the socho, no kwa kra. Who are Lodu Kwasima? Odu Kwasima, who are Lodu Doko? Odu Doko say Kadeshi. As I was said, Lodu Akra. But when you are here, the only thing I can say, I buy everybody say, Obey, he put two, and that's a better more buses. Or don't more buses, sign them in there, and then they, and that's a MPP, and that's a MPP member of them. Of course, public transport. Kufuwa ba ya deye wo bas ayafani osa omini bas service authority and the city express obe kuni nina no di diye metro mas ba ya mama ba ya o di ayalolo ba ya osa improve metro mas akufuwa no ba obe kuni nina twata se ba ene omu nyanu eka sa awo gana ha fidafi
1: ok mensu me das ma memfa last call good morning last call
14: fine morning
1: ni
14: yes sir
1: fevi ano pay
14: So to my dear, it is transport minutes can now over my women, Shabby or Yanag may be. Meaning, see, reshuffle and bow. So to my dear, at the same time, I say, I'm sure, say, spare parts in Omotoma was so kind of. I say, Minister, I'll also soon, I saw make sure it's all the name before Sanya Sadia. Import
15: 0.5.
14: Yanry Kissy, Nancosu. I said, open to me at Thomas Hindi, Mama Time. Now you're talking 25 million. In that, it's 90 million.
1: Okay.
14: Because I'm going to say, previous, I'm buying 2 years now, I can't over corner. Let's have your money now, consume. So, to my dear, it is hard to tell you what you're getting now. And now, price now could be your, it's a Ghana. Next year, Ghana, next 7 years. Because I said, meaning who, then I have, yeah, boy, my Ghana.
1: But I
14: said, Ghana, yeah, people, you see, and I'm getting in a symbol. Now, we will your bubble. Now, we will your bubble. But I said,
1: second, uncle.
16: Yeah, let me say, yeah, Eddie can, Eddie try to a crano. Eh, me brassy, me brandy, me sister, I'm a buy a boy, my jumedi in the cause. Yet they call us in Indian, so I say. Now, me can't check on Cataman so for say, Yammy, I do ma. Mamma moon, dimmy, yammy, minimo say, I'm better to a banner, my mima, my baby age, my paddy, and my baby sumo. October
15: BFM.
16: The mammy for a queen, I was tsunami chair branch executive senior.
1: But I say, why you fire see?
0: Yo, me patcho, me wo odofobi. 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Ma Lord dear, eti dovinya, Savior Church. 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
17: yo mi chiata ma west for na mi sure obi a ye be fire forms on the 15th next week ye be fire for muji Charlotte Iram Judy say me ye juma pa mo mo omo nim de ya ye tam west for ya bre the says yes ye di ye
1: okay
17: nti mi chia tam west for executive ni
1: right.
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1: 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After a team in a production team, I don't back up and I will see Ernest or Sabrema, Anita, Sandra, or Munina Bometidom, say producers. Mensua Majaduman Ope, Midi Medi Mucham and Abusia, a Dino de Adana, Obi, Desia, Kofi, Sechi, a mouthful of Bakwamaka, Yamiadumedech, and Sabesia, Mamusha Life, or TikTok Nano, so, and Ope, Yamisramo, no Yamukasia, Obedecia, Bakram. 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
1: 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Aye Kick Nation Sports Agents Lam BFM Grassroots Cup 2026. 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Aye Kick Nation Sports Agency. 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Sports Water Vena. 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

Yeah.

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0: Ebusia, Mama Wachi, Emma, Alqua, Ba, Edibanya, Sapofi, Jumedi, so, Ewa Plan B. 104.5 FM, so, and ne, September, Bosomeno, Eda, Etosu, Edu, Ewa, Fimpinumia, Dunu, NCM, 10 September, 2026. 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

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I'm here from Akusia Jim Fua. My name is co host Ediana Ba Okrubi. And I can't see my banner. I didn't support you, Jemedi. You know, bro, Betty O'Hinnikin and Sunka. Ewadin, dear Mohanum, say, Ebusia, Edio Chadian Ponyan Coupon, Aseda, a man or no. Near the Aseda, it also be an air call, Edia, my doctor, and Mrs. N.E.J. Mommy, and Edad Yankupon, a Shramona Fay, Onsa, and Tumun Kwan name. A first, then be a metoso and call and for my general manager, Honorable Frederick and EJ, Edia Dodona, the Freno, a Honorable Kakai, Honorable Susan Yankupon, a Shano, a fair executive producer, a 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Erico Information Center where Dukroi Audio do. Adoma Chadia Hebal and Information Center where Suboy. Sanso and Anyame Betre Information Center. And also Ewa Jumako Afranse. Muni na ye beda mwase se debi arada mu biye mu fidye mu. Na mu tira ya shie mu edu bebi biya mu wo. Ebu siya makane sana me kai wu se ne. Awuti ya ne ewa mframe mu no. And your radio set na sun kwana bit me at yenka. 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Facebook and so yeah live ewo ho. 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E honsu do abe like ube share no comment say e dia maye. Na fewe follow page no e dia kaho. Instagram on so ye woho. A honsu ya plan B 104.5 FM. A honsu do abe like obe share. No comment si edia maya. 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X and so ye woho. A honsu ya plan B 104.5 FM. A honsu do abe like obe share. No comment si edia maya. 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YouTube on so ye woho. A honsu ya plan B 104.5 FM. A honsu do abe like obe share. No comment. Na fi wasa subscribe edi akaho. A don't maybe that's ye no. Notification button, no, master also the boss, so never plan B. Your positive video, I'll be notification with me. I call TikTok on so you will home. A plan B
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A honsu drabble like you, but share no comment to their mind. No follow page, no a day a kahon. A fable siana make I was a nature media be a woody. Say any man a woton, a yagiani in suanum, dear dear woody piano. Never send pim pim a better one canoe. A who may hear so the baba damn plan B. Near Bahon Doro a day a mow. And into the fraying, it was 0551 656655. 0551 656655.

0: Ebusia was so sorting as a profuge media, a plan B. 104.5 FM, so get your fed di kaino, ever she shifts so. And ya wada, Adriana Bo could be a wooden dumha, Sanso, ena or Hinnekina, and so ewa ha. Yabako woman chain, ya mama chain, a momo aqua ba, and petting for no machine.
1: This is plan B.
0: I want to say 104.5. I'm here. I'm not going to say this. I'm here. I'm not going
2: to
0: say this. I'm here. I'm not going to say this. I'm here. I'm not going to say this. I'm here.
1: Okay.
0: Wouldn't him so he can buy internship in na Natchez said they're watching in a far half a hundred pew.
3: Plus BFF.
0: Oh, there be. Oh, he can be so Bobusia, Bay, and that Ebus or Hinnick and so Mobusiano, or look around with me. And I'll be so. One can be a baby who said the bush and yes. Oh, or so fast was a Bobby Egyptian. I'm not somebody out there, or him. Somebody out there.
1: That's wrong, just a chill out.
0: There be a crumb mine.
1: I reckon that grown
0: I'm so Debbie Ohini, a cram mine, and yes, a bar. And yes, a bar. It's the Emma McCachin said, what bar? Biddy, Mecca, if he said, school or buy, you know.
3: 104.5.
1: I'll record it, I'll
0: record it.
1: I'll record it.
0: Okay, Edu. Na se na tanu.
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0: 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Oh.
1: Aye na me bi to say wa efie so.
0: Eh.
1: Ti, I was so kwa say wa efie de.
3: This is plan B.
1: Edu ada be so ma na ba.
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0: 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But say Diana, you're looking handsome. 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
3: 104.5.
1: Hey, my cousin, I
0: didn't say. Okay. 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
3: 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Now and then what to me at him. Especially the air tatino hini muna bones will boom come in a faso. Say one kohan and come yako. And any question I yes. And come baby say oh no, a juma ben o ye. But I'm here to say, Bano, say, oh, no, before can you crown obey the dear or no back can share. That means, say, Bibu, no, no, no, no, yeah, the baby didn't wear. That's all, nobody can't cool.
0: Sanity.
3: And say, yeah, dear, yeah, but so be bass, baby can't call, say, yeah, babe, I've been bonny bita, oh, hey, I'll be a chin, a be any. Obi,
1: it's a one
3: timon, dear, bibi, but well, penny for yans, a moon is anti. A be an abbey, so, sir, I call another can't share the air, any men found call. A hen, ten best case, a beer, obi be an abbey, say, or what could you, any name? Because medical, medical, your any name, one, I mean, yano.
2: This is me,
3: I play the best one, a franco, sub you, on your body. Menin in yasem, and tis idea now, I've been such a beer to me abba. 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
2: Time was so. 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Mitre, the most prestigious community soccer tournament in town. 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
2: Yeah now Marco.
0: Pacho wadi ni webi akase free.
2: A coffee, man, everything. 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
0: Yo, coffee, man, patch my interior. Patch,
2: I
0: mean, who you announce we?
2: Yeah, we have Mima, it was your penny, Cratchy, Aquaba, Pa. So, Aquaya, we are meeting up with us in June.
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2: We, Marco, we didn't see me, Busao. A year, yes, on Hine Nafuna, as the Chinese say.
0: Okay.
2: So my drink to the cacao.
0: Okay, you be you and Brahima 0551656565 and 0551656656 also with me a free Edward Jinchirana was in Missa Ediaba. Ebusia Machin.
3: Hello.
0: Hello, Machin.
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3: Pacho me na menu.
0: You, Nana Pajama, ain't you?
3: I'm Katasa, that's the Pacho, but don't be sad. I'm penny for me, say, a janase. But boy, I'm falling nandi na. Yes, I won't be at this, pity or graffle. That's our graffle, so I ain't going to follow you now. Or no, Nikina. How was that? I ain't you on.
0: Okay. Yeah, but you are, Nana. I'm so much you.
3: Yeah, no, Mammy, I could share.
0: Ejahin.
1: Plan B FM.
3: Yes, madam.
0: Pacha let us say.
3: Pacha Yamiadmo and Pacha Munsu.
0: Yes, Yahoo Yajahin.
3: You, the Yamias, any Ejima Pamoye. Woman, a mam rene, a man near me at ye. Unfortunately, I saw a bay no, on my yet sabusum, and Yabusum, and Yabusum, customs and traditions. Then I will back to you more, I say, a mam rene, a man near. No, Nancy, I'm a man for a yes, I've been this army every yen penny for Nankasa. She has no way or kicking. A brony. What documented is here? Yeah, documented. Because I am present, they move better. And the only say, yeah, now, or people who have been to share, even up to now, only in Tia, I say, Chief Tansy District, baby, you know. Because you are documenting any second way free. I call a school crowd, a cocaine. I can talk when that you go, I bring up, I could be trim. Ono kwa nchi so ono no edu obiswa na nyame ampata na yanka na kuma no eso bia we dey plans am no enna ma ye we no nchi esre ye mo document ni ama sha se we yo kan look between her public abanke ka se mi be hu se lo da ja se ni ni a okay e ti say chief justice pa o ye chief justice nchi abrofo ba na ye we chief justice dada so what you say sha kronti ni ni a okay. What you say, Prime Minister? And I say, yeah, because a Vice President. So what you ask? Inchi, I am the best Prime Minister. What is that? Education.
0: Okay. Ebusia Machin.
4: Yeah, na, Ebusia.
0: Baby, na.
4: Mommy.
0: Pache, it is saying.
4: Mpache, nyami, adom.
0: Yet, it won't catch, baby, na.
4: Me want fresh a kakra, you know. Me to send me papa this abasi. Me try send me for me try ya man to me.
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0: Oti udian or say. Oti udian or share say say wosre.
4: Oko a wankra.
0: Wankra
4: o. Baby oko ye.
0: Aye.
4: Eno san do me the phone.
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0: Entun cheng.
4: Nini na muno yeda nasi. 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
0: Okay, yeah, that's baby na ibe you are no 0551656565 and 0551656656. Ebusi Amachiu.
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0: Hello, hello Machiu.
5: Hello.
0: Hello Machiu.
5: Yeah, na magozia.
0: Ma papa, pa chow dini baby akase free.
5: Copy phones, me.
0: Copy phones. What are you saying?
5: Yeah. Now, what is saying?
0: Yeah, who you now sway?
5: Boko, Chia Diana Mans and Miss Manaquaba.
0: Patchy.
5: My person, movie said Diana Mammy, sir. Eh, oh, boom, sir. So he put jar. Now, bring you now and penny for beach. I know I am uncle for be pigeon, sir. And son of the cheers, uncle for so a moody brand is someone you see.
0: Pacho, ye be you are copy phones. Ebusi Amachiu.
5: Oh, na me you too.
0: Pacho, di ni baby akase free.
5: Ah, we are from me Papa Lolo. Because I feel cook with Katamaso New Bridge.
0: Yo, Papa Lolo, Pacho, my interview.
5: Yo, ma Eddie Kaina, my mincia, Penny Bakubi or Mantewa. They be our baby, we rode you that community center. Ah, what be say if any Bodoski? I am number one, they have a Shana Mamboa.
0: Bodoski?
5: Yes, it's Susa. Yeah, Bodoski.
0: Bodoski?
5: Yeah.
0: Okay.
1: This is Plan B 104.5.
5: Hello.
0: Pacho, it's you.
5: I find you some more. You see, I am fine, send me. Be a Christian. Now, you better say, you know, I do me so you have family. I want money be on my own. Any Christian soon. Difference been a woman.
0: Okay, Papa Lolo, ebe you want no. Ebusi Amachiu. Hello.
5: Hello.
0: Machiu.
5: Yeah, no.
0: Pacho, dini baby akase free. Hello.
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0: Oh, baby, I we network in the mall. 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
6: Yeah, sir.
0: Auntie Anna.
6: Akasi, how was it?
0: Pacha yo na unswe.
6: This is
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6: I hear some me last week me question this I with Winsena. 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
0: Say near time no, asa 0551656565 and 0551656656. 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
7: ai di se they are all soon, or Hine, or your bar, or your Hinafina. And they said, Look round, I'm a set, I call for a barrier or Masumia, or your Mafina, and you know, or why infinity near so Hine, Afina.
0: And
7: your bar or no soon, or Hine, a Afina, but in my awesome, or Hine, a Yakua.
0: Okay, now could be phones, and so I say, a good job was here, woman saw Hine, sir, and my woman, a chill manichian, woman soon, or me,
7: a woman. I'm in for me, I inquire.
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7: Nipa a domo wahin fio, Omina, I am qua, Bianina, Dumaway,
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8: 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Abushun is some aim.
9: This is Plan B 104.5.
0: Okay. 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
7: Okay.
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7: Believes an idea, and no Emma, when you can't general, you know, as a hymn. Edia, they are kind of several times, sir. You know, a fanny say, Ohinia, Dosso, isn't a
9: snare.
7: 104.5. 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It is the same thing. And then I wanted the acquisition of Kobe Bree, a GD. 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
7: okay,
0: a deba. 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
7: Mm-hmm.
0: And say, a mundaho. 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
9: this is Plan B, a bruny pro man.
0: Womono, a woho. 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
7: Yeah.
0: So what's my say? 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
10: 104.5
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10: This is Plan B
0: 104.5. 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
10: Okay.
0: And Nunin Simisa, e bye. Yet Drew Semica is a honey the anime ninjah. Say, be whom obia, cause yet see, yet see jazz a hinny, yet see crunty hinny, yet see a hymn for be brain out so your name. A dear potter, if you say, Miss Amin and about queer crunty hinny, and they were free my yay and yes, you know. But I'm so my chair man and Miss Annie say, ni dwuma di a wo die pa ne se na se se mo na na ba ko so ya donte hene
10: bonzo so like I say akoya de
0: so no so minim obesie
10: that you be hene 104.5
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0: 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Okay. 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
12: Oh, okay.
11: You see, I have Bible school.
12: Mm.
11: The lecture, I'm a minyan in Tia. This is
13: plan B.
11: Once you know, I'm a seven. 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
13: Plan B.
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13: This is
11: in Hebrewia. Can in one now your war organizations be money idea? A moye NGOs, a mobile bone crono. O to me, but a bebu, a be two pipe, I'm a cronua. Oh, do can call Henny Ho. Yen, ye so and so NGO, a pesier, ye use a moony pipe or crumha. Ye bear pipe among Momanum. O Henny, your country, and one, Henny, but two and some fret. Crum for, or Babo de Rose, crum for in Obia and Bedding, and Beshia and 9 o'clock. And someone NG will be the ebabe ede bray in ye. Or two safro one will be abeba, obiaba, or hin and only 1 year meeting said the abeny. 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
12: hine me ntwa wa no me de mpesa me ka ne se. 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England no. Wo mo na yo hema ne di wo mo so. 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And up to now, it is what is going on. And e ho no enye e yo president ne te so. It's still a king, a your hene netesu say. A whole country, a your hene netesu. And to do a religion, a bro, or no, knows, say, or hene, a
11: woman.
12: And a local government will be a friend and say, separation of powers. So what's a man say? When in a separation of powers, and a checks and balances in Nebia. And to no day, until ever ma, we are cast away a bosom, some.
11: I will say, yeah, yeah, Marina, yes, because and last week, now make our Hannah say, time my year committed this. You crew me any babble buffer, dear mamma, to this. Sorry, but buffer, dear mamma, to this. I'm sorry. Oh, in the ancient, yen, you may be. Because
14: this is plan B.
11: Hey, Anna. Hey, Adivia. Yes, hey, yeah. Ha, Jenny, be many a dear, dear. Oh, ha. Yeah, na ha, Jenny, dear. I am for a boy. I'm sorry, Nebby. Dear, contributions. Yeah, dear. In sase.
12: Answer, you be a president. Is not him for any dear. In care, no. You ever see a buy any answer democracy? I'm ready.
11: In Castilla, Indiana.
12: So, like, I hear Nana was so. So, I'm saying. And I hear Nana was so. In Christosum, I hear so.

0: Oh, needy, near,
1: yeah,
0: co. So, what a man say, and the cow make us say, a bosom, so man, as in cow crow him in a douche, and yaf, so what's my, and then in a crow crow him in a douche, and yen be a babetina, a yabia, a temaha, and yabia betina, maybe out to crow him or cast a monna mubeda. Muni na mubeda.
1: Oh, yes.
0: Or cast a monna munna mubeda.
1: Debbie, what can I say? Ye be do homo wa. Yes, ye can say, mubi and bo drama.
0: She,
1: oh,
0: Bohe.
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0: Bye
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0: Okay.
1: Reverend Benjamin, soft penny, Christ Apostle Church, 104.5. Udu headquarters, or no, any national music director, and Reverend, and Ewa Wodano, Empire Mewoma, and a Sertradia Ponyanko Pombasa Yadomino, on Momwa, na Ushira, on Kaunho, Monfria Dumu, and Kwa Dumu. So once again, happy, happy birthday, and come my Reverend Benjamin Enum, Christ Apostolic Church International, music director, national music director, Papa Yaminshra, non count one day, Ewa Wodano.
0: Okay, Ohile, yeah, better was say.
1: Good.
0: So be kind, sir.
1: Matiako.
0: Na, one water.
1: Aye.
0: Monday, Nensu, Jumedino,
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0: Ye chair on Friday. 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

0: 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j orders and say nay wo ye wedding, wo ye ye, wo ye party, corporate event. Dear wo ye biana nim say a jan be piasi and obi here bianano. Aya dole catering services and I may come for mouse of only an seminal. Ebe dying ni ye jan and come a and fa emma upi a chira kwanya. Ye opposite community 8 number 3 primary school tema. Eho and a dole catering services ye wo ubet means are fraying. It was 0245 707628 0245 707628 Say again, pa and our part to Edia. I don't like catering services. Aho, and I may come for a dear mom. We see Uncle Pima was a man can say, I know the eastern region of Ghana as a 12 plot. Edda, why yet, once I see a travel. 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And nay, what be a baby boy, any na? 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And I said www.nuvivicakes.com www.nuvivicakes.com nenya 10% discount e wo order no eso ebusia feel at home what you feel at home dia na ni mse dwane pa fie na me de wo ebo ebre me se ko sra wo bi na 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
1: this is one
0: big 3 p.m. king na ya share asie enu ntinu at my parents' school association school alumni meeting eba so on the 27th of September 2026 was school in a multi-purpose hall and no a Sunday and a jumedia no eba so 3 p.m. came na ya shasi and untino yeah to answer a day afro bibia said uko school and what my parents and kwa dia meeting ya hube here so baby pmu ewo as

0: Ebusia wasugusua utienya sapofi ya jumedi eno ewa plan B 104.5 FM so ya di ofeto sumienu no ebe sheshe so na waki topic abeto jano effective punishment eno ene topic na waki topic no effective 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Rema prayer ministry, and no Temokum to five, young Koninche, near Manachi, Emmanuel Akoba, Prophet Machi,
1: Yenia,
0: let us say,
1: Adiachi, dear, as I don't know.
0: Yeah, who went in Tuesday and who went to me? I'm
1: so, my program can see me, but so that I'm about to come once, but I'm about to come once in a very proper way. Many management, like I said,
2: 104.5.
1: Yeah, once a people can see me, it's a guy.
0: I'm not saying me who
1: a programmer, Tema Hadi. So, I program a told you a aso fo nyaka dem ayo
0: na se su me hu o TikTok me ta ishia
1: wo o ta ishia mo
0: nya content ke to am creative
1: me nko ho
0: ei
1: me ka isu me nko
0: enya small content
1: o me nko
0: enya small content na mu creative
1: I'm not even going to, I don't know what they do in at TikTok
0: baba ku bi mi hu wo
1: sa
0: ai
1: me me nko ho
0: ba ku bi mi hu wo
1: o ndu ka ka
0: na why na throw up a pay script ya chere se
1: people are abusing it
0: me enya o media team ne ye adwuma
1: media team. Miakasa, me a content creator.
0: Cause content
1: I didn't know creative or no. It came out of my mind.
0: Oh yes, cause yeah. Content I'm creative or no.
1: And I had the actual also.
0: Top notch.
1: Okay. Can you say anything? Now TikTok, you yamuji content creating. We'll be able to.
0: Be able to cut them.
1: And don't worry, no.
0: Sir, you're the only bia.
1: Yeah, you're not so much. Yeah, yeah, yeah.
0: Ebusia, Reverend Sam Manful, Abetna say, Honorness of Penny, or the Global Ark of Grace Chapel, Sanso, and a Reverend Benjamin Boatin, so Abetna say, of Penny, or the Cornerstone Family Chapel, Assemblies of God, Tema Community 9, Yanko Woman Chain, Ayama, Womo Akwaba, and I think so. This is my Reverend Manful, Mike Mammy, Penny from Pacha Mama Chim.
3: Yeah, I know.
0: But you be a vocal.
3: Yes, I do now. So,
0: means so me who ye. I'm say, Prophet, Obe Piakakra. Aha, not Reverend, so I be on Kakra. Aha.
2: 104.5.
3: I was tall enough to send me costume.
0: Oh, okay, so okay. And I want you your topic, you know, effective punishment. And on the topic, and I will be able to move on. And I ya wada, nani mse ya wada bi anso so no. Ya the topic no ebo edira yifie. 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And on tima sin bisa ya midi kem.
2: This is plan B. And say,
0: punishment. And I say, asochin. Ye dia dia. Prophet Ike, information shall see. Okay.
1: I said, train it. If I say, I am bra be a daho, what a soon should one as a honeymoon. Ah, Sabby, you're a treaty nipper. Made a salami hono, you're a treaty nipper now. A quiet over first, why you know? And man in your impact, no, you can't effective now. You can't about the impact now.
2: 104.5.
1: A yamra, you do cranipa. A man nipa, it's me yet, dear. So, already, utimi ye. I'm not sure, sir. If, sir, punishment in you are, ubi abe de ope, and the abwa, ama nipa, it's me di, a quam papa so, and it's me yet, dear. So, it's me yet. So, push your Bible in the mukrana. Say punishment and crown, come here to say, Yamakan, and can say, Becca is your phone back in the Baba Cocra. Or use your phone, your castle, or dinner, must want didn't see the baby, I'm sure we are saying. Must want the pa. Now, you may be like, Yame, a cut to Israel for so I don't oppose your man in Bayano. Say, I'm here for punishment. I'm a better one. I'm here to say, land and Kabazanka, promised land, Bazanka, Dahoma, a Ukrainian Chabona, a Diagro or so. Mios Bazanka, Nipa Kukratiso, and I'm sending Nipa, you swim your bobble tea meeting. Until Yaman and Casa cry Eddie Asuchin, Eba Batan, Yashe, the Garden of Edina, Asuchin Bell, and the Asuchin in the Padia. 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
2: plan b
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4: yeah boss
0: Prophet Ike e de ebia tuja Reverend Manfo yenhwe unsu wadwen chire ewo punishment na.
3: Yeah, okay. Medical chair etie for ne
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3: De bia me ka se encrophobia homo tight pa na. It means a lot. Ohwe and it's a me bam the radio station maybe me certain kind of Koto radio station, unknown radio station. I'm here and near my year or some more can. Now if people choose to listen to Plan B, and they say, oh, you're very loyal, certain be a bomb about so. So they be a me can't jack a friend saying, Evangelist
0: Martin Luther,
3: Jahin, Nomney, other people, and they are also secret.
2: This is Plan B 104.5.
3: Oh, my sorry, Omutai County. They be a me, Vicassana, maybe you say, you're on the
0: market.
3: Nina, be also out of fear, and they be almost intimate and kind. So I'm saying, United. But in Nemo, they're radiacy. Now we're talking about effective punishment. But a nano payer and a name of him, one say, ye can't punishment, okay, it said, would be, ye mu be asuchin. And nam either say, emrebin shi be a ya ya, webusu.
2: Plan BFM.
3: But, and nam say, ye fe ye school, ye fe fe mu ye fe asomu. Me momu de me fan say, ka ye fe more of a discipline because punishment can be a process, part of the discipline. Because of your discipline, a dear achieve. Now her punishment, I did achieve now. There's some slight difference. If you know, your discipline, the purposes of discipline, only say one, I did how you and you better take your responsibility for it. One, you per se, you tenet in the war. Now you nipa, you should show your ball, say, you know. Now if you near my way and cross also
2: 104.5.
3: It's here, yes, said the bear, best action, a baby, you know. Then you say, punish you near more so far, name way, Japan Wako.
4: Yeah.
3: The same way, ever, a sorry, mu. A sorry, and can say, punish you, say, punish you, say, oh no, own kind of you. Nemo, yet discipline one, what you say. I didn't have, you know, a yen a pine, so no. Your umbra, a dear Juma. You were acquiring your dear Juma, then Webusu, acquire fast with a yen yen yen yen yen yen yen yen yen yen so. Said the bayer, old sanko yibu, no be frozen, and sanko yibu. And the same in schools. School in Susa, school teacher, you can say,
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3: Your untrata, dear, share anti maybe a mountain. So, it would do any break, papa, see it. I could be so. Inti, Ninina, Mun, who had the process, no, it's about the same thing. I would rather look at more of a disciplinary action. I obey ye, or both school, if ye, any answer, you said ye obey, nipper, a bet, yes, say, we are born here. And also, I can't win him, you know, say, Sabby, Debbie, and me, Debbie can say, if you have a call, any portrait, if you have a call, or be do a brew now to Bobo
2: 104.5.
3: My portrait call, we have a mistake. Now, did the same about Cobono, who will be what also. Ain't he here, say, can't discipline now. We must consider never be brave. Age, a part of it. A korebi a ye bibia. Wouldn't you punish in the same way be a teenager and so ya over punishing? In the same way be a nay a warimu so an in answer. A solemn say passa, it be a new a convert be a ba. A quare bonny or be in a sketchy the hano. And confuse no more quaque and a bibi coke be a quare predi. So let it be a side in your punishing. The same punishment tonight.
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3: If I mark the same birth person. And now say it be a sorry penny be, and now so who be. Then you know, there might be a process, but the whole idea has been essay again. They say, add the intim and a person discipline you panel. What do we want to achieve? And a process has been here fast. So, a process near fast. So, is it going to work? If it's not going to work, yeah, why do we do it? And to any minute, I never said it to a command, yes, sir, discipline a beno. Who be able to me, and then me before. Inquire,
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3: I mean, just this small example, maybe. And Chem said, not this trip, but the previous trip I'm quite me took, I because Zurich, it was Switzerland. Now, me come in, I'm not talking about connect point. Now, me grew a shop, no, not Nigerian lady, be on any back girl. And Bruni, a mommy, be so any back girl. Only I about the same age. And now, I don't know if you ye a near maybe. Now, be ready. We are my Mickey go Columns, not Columns, Miss Mimi, and Mrs. Mitchell, and Kemu, Isu, not the whole two from no can you mean
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3: Enna Obroni Bano, a catcher and a banner say, Uncle Fatu and Monfan Comacola. For the coin, Nacoran is soon not to actually baby. No kitchen, so once I found control by no catcher and say, Yapi, and no San Quijan and Channel Sandin is so, a Corano. So. Now, I dear me, and say, Yan if he see a dintier mu a bore any fear, but your cook room, and I see free fear. And you bring him say, I dear ye, you know, a backfire, and ye. You're talking about effective punishment, and I say effective discipline.
2: This is Plan B
3: 104.5. Ever cook party need to do. I didn't hear because almost see what I could have been. Now you're co party be my could have been original table at Tibono. Oh, by no shame. A friend said, table cover, and near my drinks near a dear washing in our. And I never made a horn now, a horn now, a cup of tea. Now, we need to learn the art of talking to people. Is this how you may see? Don't make a chair. Me bag, me papa, the beer, I'm going to tell you. Any day, one day. No, so that. And I'm saying, what? So, no, when you talk to me,
2: 104.5.
3: In fact, maybe yes, I could have phobia. I won't. But when you shout, I don't. And I'm saying, to you, the beer, I'm not saying, I'm just saying, sorry. No, the whole point is, yeah, the only difference, so many, I could have said, oh, sir, and I mean, he's not a lesser person in any way. But confidence, I'm a fast. Attitude, no, so pass on those values, no, to the generational impact. The name of your community is simply a dear, you did too quiet, you didn't know, yeah.
2: This is Plan B 104.5.
3: It doesn't work. It is a per se, you didn't think quality, you dear. I didn't know, Mr. Tino, you know, yeah, winning a capacity. We be some. I catch them and say, I do you say this in Tina, open sort it in an eliminate some of the processes. A near me say, Timinin Koran, come on, tears, they say, I'm para wainty, and I may punish you. When you wait, I may per se, Tim will be with you. When you wait, winting, I may per se, would not for four grab you. When you wait, winting, I may per se, she say, no,
5: Plan BFM.
3: It is all my chair says, I've been said, Abraham Sobisia. Sobisia, you bushia, so the being Ufi anti mess, say, when you say, or yet your man, Nina, a class of us here. And it's here and there. So you might be sending my way. And it made one of us here say, no, Mr.
0: Okay. mom, I'm waiting for mama, Reverend. Okay, auntie me. Yeah, she, Reverend Manful, Akabibiri, auntie me, Eddie Ebebo, Era, if
5: 104.5.
0: Na ye kofi, na ye akoshe, punishment ni bi, anasa sochi ni bi akosu. 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
4: Danya me ask for another day. Punishment ni bi ba e me bishops ni me reverend ministers. Mm-hmm. Oma kame bri. Punishment, Uncle Sam.
2: This is Plan B. Yeah. 104.5.
4: Why not punishing? Only reason to punish.
0: Mm-hmm.
4: So if you know why you are punishing, and then the matter is effective.
0: Mm-hmm.
4: If you punish when you are angry, Obuwa, ni buefua anti. Enti na ye ma mini ye na na no mutu mitama kunya atu bob. Because idea we and I say, why ma mi buefu? Emehi or be to tam we no a trouble be no within them teacher ni be wahono man school. A ban or tun anyhow minimum be a be seen ne the ni back me a kit to akata because of teacher sure she no ne idea.
5: 104.5.
4: If you want to punish somebody na aye effective, don't do it when you are mad at the person or you are angry. Or maybe frustrated. That is not when you do that, it's not punishment, it's taking revenge. Just say me show I dear my way who say me na me wo and I will a student to her, that kind of into no and shut down fat because we yes sir, especially when the person thinks that they are also right. Someone would say Papa can say Kalanika say when you talk, I hear.
0: Mm-hmm.
4: When you scream, I can't hear you.
0: Mm-hmm.
4: So, because if you listen,
2: this is Plan B 104.5.
4: It's not so person, I'm sorry now. TNTM, I said, no, I only make a sign.
0: Then
4: maybe I have a drug, a crown, I mean, it doesn't mean that all can mean it. Until number one is not being angry when you are punishing.
0: Mm-hmm.
4: Number two, because you want to be effect from it, up a result from the punishment in intin, be consistent.
0: Mm-hmm.
4: When we are talking about school, you see,
5: Plan BFM.
4: Obi wa baby urban, ofi banu. Every time we did you are two paper naturally. Intin, you see, my infa paper to hano. It shouldn't be the day na ye announcement to assembly in na ye week. And now, talkative,
0: names of talkative.
4: It means that consistency, when you are punishing the person or feeling, say, oh, man, you need a same way, I can't name you, school, ha, and so, sir, and me, ya. No, so, one man if one joke. Next time, you're a talkative, so, you're so, you're habitual, maybe, and in that whole day. But I could leave you a while.
5: 104.5.
4: It's your cannibal, or you know, 1, 2, 3. But who say your punishment is ano? Unkohumbiyo, unfahobiyo. You will be a papa be say recalcitrant. Just say nashu yet di ankasa ano no. Oboni so emo. But you will be a opese otie futio. No sasa na brabo no. And to who peni na uche akola ano so how to live proper. We are consistent about it. We are consistent. You have to be calm about it. And so say. We yet to say, me and Kasamini, I'm afraid to turn and realize they say, maybe I know.
2: This is Plan B 104.5.
4: See, now see, didn't you know? I'm talking. Hey, I know I face here, I'm talking for it. But what happened? I'm saying, no. I say, me, not different. Hey, it's sometimes, oh, yeah, now, oh, yeah, I did not, now. My dear, night is a miracle. Most are caught around me. Most I say, especially if you are working, can I help you?
0: Mm-hmm.
4: Because when most are doing that, why and me father say you bomb me. So mommy in feel me. Ain't you know the right time between? Oh, sir, but will be anyone, my friend. If you were what, last beer, Nyamia Dio Yen, say Bible versa
6: 104.5.
4: Of course, Sunday school, and no more treating. Auntie, I cannot say, Auntie, please see the verse that you told me about. And he says, oh, Auntie, no, I think, say, if you want to help the person to reform, you're fast speed, you're giddy giddy. Because Obi Wahwa, especially school saying, we are building character be from fear. Obi Wahwa, ni papa Obi e nanu anu aboni mame. Obi Wahwa ni mame njina honti, me fire bolt, be driver mm-hmm. be, maybe yoko fire nenye me kwan.
0: Mm-hmm.
4: But he couldn't allow me to talk. Me dream o meeting sa.
6: This is plan B. 104.5.
4: To talk. Obi e wano apenu a static as anama e kum. Me e kuma, no, no, so e kum. Because I'm saying, I'm bringing Sina. Yeah, a beer now. He wasn't told to be a good listener.
0: Mm-hmm.
4: Until he wants to, a nice gentleman, he wants to prove, say, up in the same fine. I'm saying, up in the up. And I'm in a mafal say, Famicom if he. It is all catching me, say, up in this. But when you are, I know, and I'm saying, you don't know.
6: Plan BFM. Say,
0: mm-hmm.
4: You don't know because you don't know where I live.
0: Mm-hmm.
4: The app says this. It's a machine. It just says, sister, when I'm pitting my man one talk, I have to keep quiet. I have to do junction. Because I'm feeling junction at 3.
0: Mm-hmm.
4: Which one should I use? And I'm saying, go, when you get there, I'll tell you.
0: Mm-hmm.
4: And I'm doing my feeling. It wasn't worth it. Wasn't worth the because a Kasabi or cry said, oh, cry, who's training for nothing? Until you just leave it to go. Until no Kasa no me feel any consistent. Kofu be brain a good listener. So you are who can't some channel
6: 104.5.
4: Okay, so what is the meaning of okay? I say okay means I've heard. Now, so you've heard. So what did I say? They can't repeat what you said because who can? Who could a different mindset say? And to say we a teacher. In fact, one Kasa you school yourself first.
0: Mm-hmm.
4: So you'll be a who could a debut be a yet to say high positioner. Subaya hoodwa who didn't pay any more. A disyan yenina yesyan sana ubi a to say trem coladia variety of character ubi wa break crown.
6: This is plan B 104.5.
4: When the body language Musa John Sudden. On to me, yeah, open up and can't show. Just say, hey, why are you fidgeting?
0: Mm-hmm.
4: Oh, please, I want to obey any home. That's what I can say. Co. So, until these kind of things, you know, I won't say with PA Guniho, you want to punish them. Look at such a person, why a bibia and same fata, one shedder, a bia, fear be a winimu, shyness be winimu. And if you want to correct this kind of a inna, that's a one's would be a buffoon up, poopoa. One pan, one reform, no. Who say I didn't because
6: 104.5
4: babies. Baby, when you leave your baby to cry too much, once I would train it to be wicked. And yes, so funny, baby, you have to balance everything. Why are you used to being carried when into you are in your crown now? So, but all the same, no, so no. Ebiana bibi yakulana na se bia ope bonding bi na this last me who bibi on social media obi ato ayabodua ba omo seti battery na na call me baby na I'm saying that is not bonding no
6: this is plan B 104.5
4: yakulana onim hunha onim o voice onim anything about you akola bi wo ha wada deep ni mami radem pe obeti nani and it because there is a bonding a warm winter into dia akola no so tie wo tie wo bi wo ha ni be so mo sa bunegu so o che ne ti modin into fo se wo panish na wo ha my dream dia bi you won't even look out for what is wrong with the baby na Oh, Bruno needs side na.
6: Plan B FM.
4: Any part asset na. As I say, you punishment. Then inti. I sorry say meko hoka kra. And nunti na sorry posta. We ye bibia and same fata. Nasa sorry peso or chuma swa. Your frail council. Before they bring you before the congregation, not one kasa we away. Ye no wa kasa ya sure why this thing is going to happen. And instance, a debe bro, and the boa, a beboa one cassa. These days, the crown sometimes, I don't know, my church, we don't say, the panic just withdrawn, kakra. so that the person has been withdrawn. Not yeah, yeah, ni huwe juma.
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4: The group say, mamo mano ba no di itinabi ya mamo ni se. But na ye reform yung. 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It is a punishment, but it has to be effective. 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
0: Okay.
4: It's not effective punishment. 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
0: Okay. 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
0: Aswa kwala no na wo di age ni. 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
7: 104.5
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4: when you saw somebody's testimony you see why a bed wetting for 28 years, deliverance, and then Bible. And then madam here a convention here will come say, yeah, ma, me back, obema, oh, obema, yami asem, and so tish. Also, what's in us when I'm going to catch him say, two things, other ones, no more than Bible.
7: This is plan B,
4: 104.5. Me bring a idea, why you fitting in color, bring more. Ya fan try to be baby diapers. Because, but the yes, spiritual and proper obedient also about diaper cry a fangu a guam and yet to say be a crime.
3: Yeah, can we not mean him said they be drew a story, but ultimately I can't tell. I mean, can't you tell me, friends? On a serious note, mean I've been Emmett, they said,
7: Plan BFM,
3: or the before moon. Also, the greater part of my life. My antenna room has it.
0: Mm-hmm.
3: And I'm what the Western mindset mm-hmm. is when it comes to spiritual things. Now, can you hear some from my head? Yeah, men who can never when you say you come, I catch you say come doctor. They just himself now. But I've got that personal experience. God has taken me through. And men who say never a course be brain. Yeah, I'm any day chilly. Now, when Christians start to argue about Sadie being the Indian, saying, and say, yeah. The devil sits back
0: mm-hmm.
3: and claps because
7: 104.5.
3: And you may be a normal sano, and you may be a higher part, no better crown, no busian crown, or not be a juice. I didn't necessarily bassa part in B or watch, it's a BNSC, and a part, you know, a repeat itself. It's a very generational issue. We can be brave with what? Oma mobi insa, Oma mo a bed wetty, Oma, Oma yet some, Oma some insatiable taste. Yes, so maybe you'll be a use of this. It'll be also a ma, just one
0: cup.
3: A friend say, when you move the mutual chance,
0: job by chance.
7: This is plan B 104.5.
3: When it comes to punishment, that now we need to look at these aspects of it. And the idea, the year back open or call year, and I say, a idea be repetitive, a idea be a debia or ye. Nothing in the background on so at the same because here in Hunan is Sadia, then the punishment you know, cannot be effective because the root cause of the problem, yen fire and sanka yen hui, a friend's symptoms, you know, any day and sa eka. And there are times there are spiritual issues, remember for imagine so be all yet to say just meet me or a friend's a cousin,
7: 104.5.
3: They say, they can't come on. Obey me a fact. So for key year away. As the dear, I key baby. Can be as a cacky, I can be a division baby.
0: Baby.
4: I didn't have much idea about something.
3: I'm much idea, dear man, now. I'm not sure.
4: I'm genius in something.
3: That's a
4: converted.
3: I feel now can see a radiation nonsense. You know, mommy said the whole thing is said.
7: This is Plan B
2: 104.5.
3: Very good carpenter, but in the carpenter, you know, Obon Summer's son, no beer and Yama Fuko. It is Anna, then it's in TC and Hunum, sir. Then the punishment as some way can go open or no punishing the Granus, who won't cross something because of our brother, Safa Bono, a camel, because I'm Ansono. God, you mentioned a Bruno and Yadia, you know, and Yadia Hanra. If you only said, I didn't know how still ever, and I mean, yeah, can create a bono cradle, be I no longer, sir.
7: Plan BFM.
3: A option be a big junk, dear, but you know, nearby, go to you, none a junk here, or only have funny a big junk here,
0: Bruno. Yeah, Bruno.
3: Oh, it you need to understand a different neck also. It is that if you're able to deliver, deal with the spiritual thing first, sir, then the effective, you know, being the Akano, a cassette, any counseling, because of some end be about, would jump on some sans so I hear physical, and so we have to deal with it, and so so ever. And he anti made you know, can I be some becoming so soon now? At least he drew a sort of the enemy be the son of the
0: okay. Reverend Benjamin, watch up my microphone. Na yen shena yen bunra
7: 104.5.
0: Yen fa sorry, and so and to us.
8: Yeah, I could see under that, sir. Once which year a tearful name, a mammy, papa, and a obibiara, nene, they decaya or dinner feeding out to Plan B. Na may call Sukumuni, Sukumua, bet me a cassa Sukumu punishment, and I say a sochino, and honor dance or cry. The entire maker say, and there. Suku Muno.
7: This is Plan B
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8: Fucking Monkola Bibri, she won't money signing Manitino. Ama Asochine wo Suku Muno Abrasi Kakra, a ye ye bibi maemuha. Na Uko Suku Biema, me Pesku Ama, me Kole, me you, my baby, or Mona, before Florida. Me, we are make one headmaster and the paper to be shared. Me say, must say, these are our terms and conditions. Go and read it carefully and sign. Nafabre.
7: What's in that? 104.5.
8: So, the conditions are rules and regulations. What school? Na mechanics are now, and also Emma, and Yama say, we are. School new school hall no mona se wo ko ya asochia ye de be maun e bi ye normal one say enim go and wait for me at the common staff room. Go and wait for me there ana se ye fre akwala no na wa be ni lay down in front of the class ana se ye
7: secondary school this is Plan B
2: 104.4
8: ama no se onkodo so home and I say you know uncle chi washroom sa oh yeah to your chat at a compound kasiya ma yes a praso
0: ko tu bola
8: so
1: home
8: so home these are all part of punishment asotwe a ye de ma suku nkora so to say say na me ma make no
7: Plan B FM
8: teachers ni bi o hono ma ebufu onti bon se wa kw tricky minim teacher bi a o yi na tare any student blue pa mu bot a che die pa na ana se omo teacher ni na bufu onti bon se wa kw to ne nsai ni kwan so to na no mu nyina ya forms of punishment na se asotwe ya yehu o ye suku suku mu then again no
7: 104.5
8: suku mu de ebetwa kra na se de ebet minka ni hu se na minka se ebe ye extend kra no na bi ya pam wo suku ho ye yi wadi
0: withdrawal
8: ana se suspension. Aha. Na yeah, you're a day student. So, it's in the way you know, yeah, forms of asochia course of school. Minim and that because me make time no one say na dormitory bed bed no.
7: This is
8: na,
7: plan B 104.5.
8: Na oye bonia. Oye genia na oye boni wo dormitory one. Na seniors no. Oda wa no afro hey. Demate. Demate no na steps near the fo and panel. No akwa tare hodo na tare ho na wo don sa so no aputo. Na utiem say odoko odoko odoko na utiem sa so hun.
0: Mm-hmm.
8: These are forms of punishment dormitory was a dormitory bia wo dormitory prophet. A o hwe senior bi o hwe aside
7: 104.5
8: or your dorm prophet and so on so hwe organization of the dormitory. So hun. And you know these are petty forms of punishment and our social ya dey ma school for until no kakra bit me akano no but nini na me boni na tofan school mu asochin no abafom
1: kra
8: abafom
1: kra
8: enti ama yen koda no wo mu jimi we said
1: so bi be
8: o we said bi nim.
7: This is plan B.
8: Intino ama enema bebre atochima. So ho. Intino the ese o teacher ni anase school no eyema abofra no. Because say asochi na aba form o school side ni intino. Na sa bed ni na beda awofo so ofi. Etubo se akola no oko school on ti sawo. A yenim se education no ese shaping no morally can you say yeah morally no
7: plan
8: na once obebe fi no na ati I can say na eniama escalate eniama say agin sem nkola ni bi o hon ma won say school no eye collective of other characters subayan who ro bebre na be shem wo ho so ho 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
7: 104.5
8: 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So who? Into no dynamics no a defa. Into no me who say a teacher for omu bre. Omu bre pa because classroom bako ubenya subasen kolaya bese 14 in a class and 13 in a class. Different.
1: Yes.
0: Primary school. Yeah.
1: Yes.
0: So, and our senior highs now.
7: This is plan B.
1: 104.5.
8: 77
1: in a class.
8: No. Tell me.
1: No.
8: 77
1: in a class.
0: JHS.
8: No, primary.
1: Yes.
8: 77
1: in a class.
0: Hey.
1: Oh, I didn't know. Just imagine.
8: Public school. 77
1: in a class.
8: Akosia, just imagine. 77.
1: Ha.
8: Enkola 77. Near the teacher Bako. Atu. And Kola 77 and no say on training
0: teachers
8: but
0: JHS
8: no but no crap on no crap no anwedi
7: 104.5 anwedi
8: ma me na me de 9 cry e gufi e cry no me e te say e 9 e gufi e cry na te say
0: I'm 75.
8: Wom yes
7: plan B
0: 104.5
8: and KG1 also say well they are less than 10 and less than 10 okra no a teacher for me no so hu and you know ema where teacher no wom nsa so students ne so hu ah wom nya time on so ma students, no.
1: Na ba ye demu gum.
8: Ba to me family.
1: Na kai kai kai.
8: Meti kakra kakra meti mi aka wo suku no no no. Say ye ndu asore su die. Me fancy
9: FM. Reverend, me say Reverend
3: Mama. Yes. Auntie, I akusia. I said the suffer kind me no. Eh abi. But dear back on said, sorry. Didn't you teach a four?
9: Mm-hmm.
3: One now five was so perso ye teacher. Now, maybe if you say, no, sir, a year, make like I said,
1: no friend.
3: No friend. Wouldn't these certain qualities be a don't even go there?
9: Yeah.
3: You say, and yet, dear, emre, and yet, better, and not from, sir. You need to understand the child's psychology. One. And I said, yes, so for kind of, I could be
10: 104.5.
3: I could be a baby.
9: Ever.
3: A drew baby a course of alternative approach. My sister-in-law or your teacher in the program said, now, there be your baby can't any much and I let her know from her. I could have back could be or your letter. Now, every class be your baby could be a teacher need be in team containing. Yeah, yeah, yeah, not on where the team, you know, tell me, I don't know, baby.
9: Attention.
3: And now, say class, you know, you know, you know, you know, you oh, sorry, because so sorry now, volunteer, you know, we could be for parents.
10: This is Plan B
3: 104.5. This girl guy has got some potential. Be a class will be any. The first one, a touch. When you so be a while, somewhere touchy. A dibia, a healing bibia, M. Sedama, your own crown will be a grand finance and can say, and can change a lab with catching how good it is, starting man. The good a yapa, the own a new work for
10: 104.5.
3: This guy has been able to finish, gone to the university, had an upper class, as he said, or you'll be a new teacher in one. Now, so when Timmy your teacher, Nina, Minka said, it's not an absolute situation. Yes, it be a home. It's a grace. I'm a more. If you don't get the grace of God, you can't handle them. However, and your money be your so you teach a near a suit to be too bossy. Wouldn't you have a trade out, but not so I was came, no money's car. Good baby, a time betray. No, I told you. Some of them mention. No, as a part of me, can because in Kualaka, so much it was. It'd be a sofa kaye. Would there be a moon moon moon tia? Yeah, man, yet, and yeah.
10: This is Plan B
11: 104.5.
3: You can say, I didn't a juman, a sort of food stop. Is so. Oh, into Kualaka, you imagine some Kuala winning in our, they don't free different homes and with different attitudes and characters. So, you know, but goose. A time very soon now before. I'll beat me. I bring them up. Now the whole thing is said. The entire America say you need some more discipline than a punishment. And then he said, "Yeah, yes, yeah, what so far? But you first said the bear. Remember, at the papa go, you beat me at
10: night. Plan B FM.
3: Yeah, yeah, and impact. And yes, I did. You man, I you know, I'm running fast. So I saw the running fast. So if you the running fast, so and the schools running fast. So and he say, yeah, yeah, then. We must also set the rules, you know, much more clear. If you are a normal cassa, if you cry a cat or punish your colleague, no besides saying to mom, daddy, then I'm here to punish me. Or say, I didn't know punish me also because I say so. And no, Ocasa, if you say, also, son of the beginning. But to me, manager says, A, B, C, D, T. The catch was only a demon conquer, the catch was the idea to Nessa main country and farm senko fat. And I'm catch was
10: 104.5.
3: Nina, you are soft. I'm punishing you, and I say I'm disciplining you for this. Into free neck, we say, in a mayor. Nasi, man, eh, my rules, you're very clear, sir. And Colan be do honor, they can be reformed. Enti yeye na ano yeye ken any school for teacher for muti yeye na yeye msa mu yeye jumapa nyami shamu bamfi se a yini yes about restorate yeye restore kwa lano amu muti nyabi mpeni papa enti de hot de make
9: okay
1: so, kanka school no to the parents you know teacher ni biya jumata se asofu juma
10: this is Plan B 104.5
1: because fre we attend the parents say whatsoever problem biya from if you know to school, no, and if you any fault, and if you know any of my juma as parent, meant to tell Oba a quambono so, no, from a teacher be so, and my teacher and a brabo, because almost only any pa. Ocean as a umbassa umba, Obana Betiana, tenade wo fie manu ko school fie because there are some parents that omo ma ya ntia won omo say ne ba e ko school na obi ani bibi ntino they I know a lot of people they don't have classmate or ni parent no private teacher was ifia or chere no from day one no or dey wie so that say to hwe na say e be how a ma ba ntia fie because one me say oba na nkasa ntiti otiti ye no entity papa na so din boni yen kana sem nasem basa de den de one parent na mo unim. So if you know say oba no one mu a woni ni tifie call to me hand down no into de ni ko school a yen paibo fam paibo tete akola no na teacher no so enya botere o hwe na se ban hawa ma ba ntira fie na wa tye na de na asum jem bra.
12: Okay, yen bon ra sorry Reverend Prophet Ike Emira, sorry.
1: Is it na papa kasa no na papa kasa obu ha also unene kasa na ebu also empire bon akosia by the grace of God some of us no we have been in the ministry for 14 years na miadom we have gone through these two experiences akosia some of them is character some of them you have prayed for them you have counseled them you have spoken to them you have punished them but omu njan danger chena ntimi hunsunsun kro me hu demon kro
13: and bfm
1: so some of them I think say I don't know I mean say your hermitan so na me me boro rare benjamin asem no say your japadi o say your denyo o jo kwa ntia say your bloodline o me nim at the kro bloodline say yes moja are no yes moja fra bloodline so still we have had that experience. We have prayed for. We have done whatever we are supposed to do. We have given them punishment. We say it's a punishment. I saw them. In conform hard, you saw them. In conform you no pay. All says any joke to four, any instrumentalist. Me and sorry. I'm hard. So for papa, papa, papa, papa. I'm hard. So for pa. 0.5. 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Oh yeah, yeah, but. Chuma son no kwa na omoti ono muntu njomo no kwa. Are you serious? Because you might say bia, that's the only one about media here for you to be effective. But almost some babaka. Are you serious?
12: Never before.
1: I could say that. Asama babo no kwa na ewo look no. Wa kope demons be say 7 account by 8. I have very sure say how I will be see akora. In comfort was sorry because say na yeka no different characters different behaviors different background no mu nyaba aso le mo akwese school yase no yeke te say we nya boten na we hu se na woni o 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which is good. But me and Kasa Swan then you mangasa mean the kind of punishment ye de bemo be a de bia papa ni women yamebuami. Minim punishment I debe mo be wa solin mwa ebe buani paro. What I say above from say ya china so say uncle tana a chile and maybe o ye penya ye the two kunya. Above from that and I don't know the kind of punishment ye bemo be wa saw them. Yeah, you can say ni pano ya china so tre. E bia na me my mimi de example ye. Ya was so timi yeno, mima wenye. Oh yeah, Osha. Now you be a man want us. Oh yeah, Osha. No, you come to the church, all right. But a human also to me, you know. Me, my own, yes, a human. For some time. Me, that's what I do. I made it to my son. But, oh no, no, Mr. They still come back and still behave like that.
14: Married man, me, young lady, will be the thing. No, I'm sorry.
12: But your mama has me a microphone.
1: Oh, I'll talk to the man and talk to the mebano. It has happened. Mass all them. See baby, it happens. But you have to talk to them. So what I say, you have to talk to them. Mentor, mentor, but it happens. Twa unu se sadi no papa me ba unu sadi ne aye Ghana fo bi suba nte se ase Ghana ni bema ana young boy ebu obi a na eni pa ne se opening ti na obo anu and it has happened two years of bebre when so fo bi wo obo obi a
14: when they are dating it is evidence
1: say asama ma aye evidence o mu dating e no evidence o mu dating dia
14: so uno as a yardstick to finishing education.
1: Mm. What I will tell the guy, what I will tell the lady is, man, for a problem, I'm a tuna, a how mu, and cassette, a papa. Sebi, my man, example, Joseph was having issue, but he preferred going through pains with God than enjoying with the devil. And you don't take advantage of that. Is it better, sir? Obe, but no, be school, no, what better was school him. Any pains, you know, than say only Bronsambe enjoy it, or the all in him. Me, that's the only thing I'll say.
12: Okay.
3: Daddy. Okay. We're dealing with something that we call the spirit of the age.
8: Mm. Yeah.
3: And they will preach it, you know, where they say that churches are do what they are doing. Mm
12: hmm.
3: Would upper, Chowin, if you'll be more, it majority about 80, if not 90% of the members. Now, I'm going to now,
13: 104.5. I
3: cannot upper preach. Now, Fred.
1: This is the next person.
3: Just in paper 3%. And then, what was the topic?
1: You can't say.
3: What we have done with the times, sir. Now, I'm going to coach CBB. And I'm going to say, I've preached on it before.
12: Mm-hmm.
3: Even the leaders
12: mm-hmm.
3: couldn't even remember. At the end of the year, maybe. The preacher, I'm a preamble with the stories
12: mm-hmm.
3: and about to bring the topic out so yes. that you can forget
1: it.
3: And okra and still home to me now. A sorry, a yes, spiritual institution
12: mm-hmm.
3: now. A ho, or bonsai,
13: this is plan B 104.5.
3: Mumra moment disruption. Who said who won't open Bible? And I feel apart from some pipe open Bible, and there other things or what a horn, yeah, who said one who's an open team. Ehono hwe nya baby a wo mren kwa no bun sometime too baby a wo den kwa no oba ho enti a sorry there has always been problems and challenges Jeremiah 33 nyankopon through on one orchestration of man Israel for no come person as a form of punishment but punishment no say that catch from say empo
13: plan B FM
3: and for no a omo tete omo no omo sam mo empire mom and the why and na betwe no asen as a man who's a responsibility to not obey. Now, things have changed. The word of God hasn't changed. But, and you said, yeah, yeah, yeah, man, if he says, you say, no, a mere action. Say, say, pep, when you say, this is some, a quite a fast discipline, crofono. No, now, so focusing be about discipline, you're actually saying, you've been working, you're suspended, okay? Say, say, me cast your Bible school. Yeah, you are quite be a not share spirituality. Focusing be also say, you want some, you say, yeah, fact, yeah, the phones in the example, or say, say no phone. What do you mean you see phone?
13: 104.5.
3: Well, bra, absent the was on an encore, yeah. The next source is sound.

0: be a frozen zoo. You're from a lift church. Other people come. Now, omo instrumentalists. How omo wono? Omo dosun. Now, when I saw Billy the worship, now we lit 1 second. What I saw 15 minutes before the time.
1: Mm-hmm.
0: And yes, I want to know. And of course, it's working.
2: Yes, sir.
0: But I was thinking, say, hey, and say, because I decided, you know, you do a baby. Ain't it baby? Are you need? Ah, I'm some crumb back catch on
3: 104.5.
0: Now we need to also marry the cultural understanding, not that you compromise you. But if you have the culture and I deal with, you need to know deal no. Baby, I'm free. Any day, Bobo, yet. Said,
2: yeah, yeah, Bible and what Bradia, I can't bet you a befa
0: one Astra won crunkron one, my yan sunny at Dominia Quanchira. You bet me a massa discipline, yeah, you can. At my Juma, I was sorry. Because I guess I say, and Colacolan, you belusu omo. Because I'm on a paper be a quiet noble boy on your friend entertainment. Confuse on your worship, my good to entertain.
3: This is Plan B.
0: You can't hear the prosperity message, so soa, we be a one, there be a honobeco. It did not just say, Kwejo koya na suji na mkwentia. Mwa unache sadia na yeni inano is bafari ni. Iti mine mfisi sise no, yi nya nyami adum. Moral standards no has fallen, yes. But kwa mbe yusu ni biti mi still. 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Iti mine jine fise nyami ba. Oh, questions people will be saying.
3: Plan B FM.
1: Okay.
4: Kakra mi de beka honi se, mse. Yeah, na yeah, we're the same page. What I see is discipline, and I say asotwin in a church setting. No, a chase a jina niema miensa so. The di kaya a chase a jina so moral growth. Nipano morally, senior odi obeni.
1: The
4: otosu mi no spiritual growth and guidance. So, then they toss me and say
3: 104.5
4: unity harmony. So, ain't you know, like ye na ye bubo bubo so I say no. A sorry discipline no ankasa no mean can say ye mean you see the word punishment because Jordan me can say ushema punishment belongs to God. Okay, but discipline dear. I will for ultimate discipline or man, and I said, Bibisa. But when it comes to the church now, one of the reasons why your discipline and I say, you will be awesome. And they say, send your be ya.
3: This is Plan B. What is
4: your tosa, in Sunim, and I say, at a chain. So, and you know, your chin was so, and I say, also for Aika, your tiao. So, but all is geared or channeled towards your growth, your Christian growth, your moral growth, and again how you would reform. So, that is why we discipline people in church.
3: 104.5.
4: But akwa say senior Bishop Kaya no asore no. I in such a way say you could discipline be a not just say ya pamono. Now say away or call. In sorry baby discipline in ya can discipline once and pe umpene or home. But before the person will be disciplined, no assemblies of God, say my maker, you know, assemblies of God, talk to the person. Okay, Monday me boss or Tuesday so make I talk to the person. Training the NTI said they have old Babu Akolana, which I say, I dear way out fire in a neighbor.
3: 104.5.
4: Now, Bona Mabo, and yes, sir, me time, me dopa, but me bo send a bear next time, oh, call yes, I dear now, obey Kaisa, broe. So, you know, sana, I so chin wo I saw moon settings in it here, but Akoya said, a crystal for a neno, yen pa so chin, you know, say, or better not church emu. Na why are bonny near a betrayal as well? And you'll be joining your church B. Because church B will do church B, ya. Will be a nimno. It wants to acquire floor member. Now, what it's a hornmosa. And I won't say one thing, discipline in the church, ye mine say e boa wo individually

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1: Mm-hmm.
0: Two. 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
1: Mm-hmm.
0: Mi po, mi, pese mi mekani se, huni se, you are even blessed.
1: Mm-hmm.
0: You are privileged.
1: Mm-hmm.
0: What am I saying?
1: Mm-hmm.
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1: mm-hmm.
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0: Oya bonia yenchena so. 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And you think he's helping you?
3: Me de me kasa.
0: He's not helping you.
3: Okubo ojuma no woman no baba fi.
0: Otima se. He's not helping you.
1: Okay.
0: And pastors anase aso yon penny for no.
2: This is plan B.
0: Omu jina oma. Ago se ya. Aso for bebu members hwa konta o. We will give account.
3: Aso for Eli nene ma. Eli died because of the children. Mm. Not because he has offended God.
0: So who? We will give account. On every member, and yanko ponde na ba asori nim. 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
0: Me mbwe bu siyani biyo, me
3: that means on far se papa no.
0: That is it.
3: It's just saying for saying this.
0: Eti members bebre wa safu ni ma. 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
3: Me
0: jayi bu siyano. It doesn't sound well.
1: Okay.
0: So, it's no, it's a frontier, see, we are Christian, na se, we are from so, sorry, mu, na sorry, ne chin was so, we are then, kwa, say,
2: this is
0: Ube una betu last offering, u communion na undi, ube dia, ye de bebra wo ho, unante mbe ni mho meje. 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
1: Okay. Christian Sala, also good morning. I said, please, can punishment make someone depressed or regret his or her actions? I say, punishment, if it's me, I'm will be I depressed and I say, Nadia,
0: It's not always like that.
3: It depends on your
4: age. It can. Yes,
0: it depends on your age. It's possible, but it's not always. 5.
4: Not always, yes.
0: Yeah.
4: That's true.
0: Okay. It's possible.
4: Punishment to be outside the humiliation, baby, and so times so negative effects.
0: Most.
3: How would the person feel? There's a way I was saying to me, get me Corano. I see what's issue. I see what's issue.
2: This is plan B.
0: 104.5.
1: True.
3: I'm not sure.
1: Well, sir, humiliation the abofani family. For how long? Ubo how it's me abe 2 years. Prophet, so you're the
3: end. Oh, me never do such a
4: How long ago? This is my own son. You see the word son. Here and a boy, no, a baby. When you say boy, you know, eventually.
2: This is plan B. 104.5.
4: Baby, you're fired. No, and your money be honor. And I make her say, it must be proportionate. At the end of the year, you know, I didn't think that year, have you talked to the person?
0: Yeah.
4: Your ma, you're clear. Because you're sad, you're punishing because you have the authority. You're good anymore, sir. And you're not the end of the year. When you be an artist, I'll be have the friend and then Casa, me babo, yes, yes, or making me friend or a bono, no one or a bonia. Mean can't be any, but my friend, I'm in a car. Maybe you'll be hugging me. I said, Dad, I'm sorry.
2: Plus, FM.
4: Into plan best, so you're befasso. I believe, sir, in the church setting, Rano, that people like that, yam prochi, omuy, and tea, Emma, and Yama, and Codice.
0: My mefa winka on daddy, once the aspect now work on. Hey, very right. Mm-hmm. Okay. So be kaya akosua me kan bi wa hanu Tuesday ni say. Say ye punish ya. We punish out of anger.
3: And pain.
4: Which is dangerous.
0: Mm. Dangerous.
4: Yeah. She's dangerous.
0: Punishment always comes with anger, but discipline comes with love 5. And the aspect of caring.
3: So, happened to me like that. Later on, I was sick. Now, I did the garden of seeds in me. That is what is making me to be doing that. See, sometimes I'm finding out I don't have it.
1: Okay. Jack Afi, say, I was say, Obisa Ashofu say, Ashofu, you bet me at your mashuan, Nana, say, you bet me at your mashuan. A quaint bear, so.
3: He has a good leadership, like committee. So for the EBBA, before I said, I'm a sophomore for the part two, no, preach not you. Yeah.
0: Because aside that way, no, they make me, I can say, it depends on the organization, and I say, church setting, a womb, as a pastor. Assembly of God say, Oye software, now Oye Bonnie, General Counsel, and now Regional Counsel, and now District Pastor. You bet me, I just want to say anything. A form of asochin.
1: Okay.
0: Obi o honuma, you find say, Assembly of God, aswaya kakrake, ye wote me. Committee 12, committee 10, committee 4, committee 11.
3: Ye you free wa.
0: Near the wako se asore kiti kiti ya.
3: Sama moi.
0: A form of punishment. Would you pay 10,000? Yeah, you are for sure. Sorry, I 500 cry. You ain't me for mom. So, a form of punishment.
1: Okay,
0: so what must you say? As of for we are not above the law.
1: Yeah. Oh, okay,
0: we are also, yeah,
1: shock when man are effective. Yeah, Breno, I have been a young shena and so punishment and a effective punishment. In the answer, quiet, I bema punishment. No, so they ma.
0: Talk to the person. One on one. See, the one on one, how to talk to people, no? Calm you or more down. Imagine, say, Oba, I a bonny. What calm me down? What fra colano? It may make see a strategy made me use no. It may boo ya. Now, my summa, sir, cotto, wheat bread, and we say bran, near fanye tea.
3: 104.5.
0: Then me trail said the anti ame boon ye. Oh, to say daddy kai neba boy. Oh, or chantia no na enye juma. But a neya on any casano, on a colani caseria, a colani to me behageno, shall colla wire bonny, nanny papa casa, a canini, and now on a casa. Na out of way no wasa hageno. That means say, enuhu abem. So I'm talking about how effective a bear juma. Then a crime by qua. Association and punishment and discipline effective communication.
1: Okay,
0: let's communicate to our people, let's communicate to our children, let's communicate to our colleagues or subordinates about anything. I say, yeah, association, bema, yeah, new more casa, a bear fine.
1: Okay,
4: Reverend, sir, the process should be. We are trying to correct you. We are not trying to humiliate you. To that process, and I agree with what Sofo said earlier on. We need to have one chat and MLT as I say
5: 104.5.
4: Yes, necessary. You see, say now you're in the wrong, but say a crime scene, you do a fasso. And also, just a unit here, it's not about punishment. It's all about trying to restore you. It is our restoration, no, and the love, let me ask someone, but in the spirit of meekness, that's what the Bible says. It is a more memoir, the being in any effective.
1: Okay.
4: So your behavior was wrong, but you need to take responsibility.
1: Okay. Answer me.
6: Okay. It's about care. Care beyond misbehavior. Say, Pobia Sema, now Tiana.
5: This is
6: plan B. 104.5. I have to care beyond your misbehavior. As I said, you can say, "O be a crumb for or a bad boy or you say no." Then you look at say, "Until when you can say you're crumb, you're a boy." In case the papa Ben will be to me, I ever. Until you gear your energy towards that one, so that's a would catch redder. Na ebia ombu ni ho papa obu ni ho abomfia on respect se me boni ami ye nti I say ni pandome nti wo a wo
5: beti
6: ni wo di odo eni kasa de eni kasa chre e kasa chre na otia na otia se se o wo di odo e na wo di ye. There are people who are over pampered in places. When you meet them in relationship, obi wo ho a ne maami anka nanim ne papa anka nanim and na behavior be a woman untoward to society.
1: Okay.
6: But sana you who na yen in it tonight. Sani panon in it now. Oh, bear dear, say, actually, no, who I shall also, I a dear fatter.
1: Okay, yes, Shana, you be a phone lines, no, yeah, Bruno, I be an answer. A tear for Miss Rose, we
5: will 104.5.
1: Na ya queer, and you know, be sweet to me about 0551656565 and 0551656656 also with me a fray Eddie Warrenchere and now was in Bisa if I'm coming near the funeral Eddie about effective punishment and no and in coma if you change a wooden dream has 0551656565 and a 0551656656. MCM.
7: Yeah, no.
1: Mr. Garlic.
7: Information center. I'm a summer could go as on.
1: Yo, Mr. Garlic, what you mind you?
7: Yo, and that the medical figana and him kind or no, that be out with Frekani. Yo, Marcus Yamedasi, and it to my palm with the boa Ghana, my teacher, and I will follow. Na be Brinana and him the phone. I can no more can also need me now, woman. Say, oh no, Babu Fia. Edumbre to say what's in the night, to say what's in the way to be so as a crop crona, no a crop crona, maybe see me bank crying. No, me knew for two would be a name, rest on it to the papa, the mammy, and I Christmas to come with me to me. I didn't deny it. Made us in the best year, no before front. So,
1: yeah, that's Mr. Garlic. Can you say much?
8: Yeah, and I'm a jump for.
1: I don't want to
8: say.
1: Never
8: you now sway. Yo, make us a free, my dinner suffer.
1: Maybe,
8: sir. I say, you're quite sorry. I'm quite sorry for Enquadia. You're quite sorry for Fancy. And I say, soft winty, I make all. And he said, "Obi, I'm sorry, them now are your bunny."
9: This is plan B. Now, so catch and say,
8: your punishment to me. Now, I'm sorry, I sound called different church more. Nipano, when you're ready to say of salvation. So, he let it open quite your pa. And can Obi say, I'm sorry, I'm a woman. The pen quite you. It is my able not to my son. I was a meti associated to na mingle as one mean I associated to know. I could tell the nigh on quite ye. Mr. Ufi, I saw you. Now, why a bonnet? Now, Koha, why a bonnet? Now, Koha, why a bonnet? And the mechanics of what we are yaba. But Koha, the only quite yet. The minister, I'm a nipple be almost where it's had in the piano. So, Obiba wants to be on Bishana Sea. Me and Tia Oba, sorry, no. Yeah, the answer will be free. I saw your quad, so I saw it letter. And some of our confidence will collect a yo.
1: Okay.
8: This is a way I don't know. I won't pay him quite yet, Master Milano, or you pay him quite yet. The amount of punish I told them, or yet. Now, I have punished with Netino. Reward no aeon quite yet.
1: Yeah, I see. Abu Samachin.
10: Hello.
1: Francois, Miss Roloa, radio sets the
10: mind. That's right, yeah.
1: Aye, my team.
10: Yeah, yeah, yeah. Mr. Kafa, I see the animal punishment in the Papa de Mammy. Now, me Papa, no, your hunter. In the first minute, I made it in the only make of wood. In the one day, what you need to know to run a part in a cold wood. In Mr. McQuarrie, I'm going to my grand, but no name is in our family too. Me by no me, my mini Mr. McFamily Papa, so I can't remember if I need to sit down. And I'm going to buy no more young choir, almost to make my name. Not this year, no. And I'm going to catch them and say, dear me, and me, and me, and me, and me, and me, and me, and me, and me, and me, and me, and me, and me, and me, and me, and me, and me, and me, and me, and me, and me, and me, and me, and me, and me, and me, and me, and me, and me, and me, and me, and me, and me, and me, and me, and me, and me, and me, and me, and me, and me, and me, and me, and me, and me, and me, and me, and me, and me, and me, and me, and me, and we mun yin na e ya di sin a e yin na e sin e
1: ya pa se e sin a di pa we so e bu se ma chin
11: yeah me dey
1: e ja ka fi
11: o yin ma na ti se
1: pa se yo na nso e
11: ya mi adu mo o le mi se punishment bi e mexica e yo ma ni mi punishment bi o ha e ye o ma ni mi de bi an ka me se o ma o ma ya punishment yin ni o ma na ka se nyo mo punishment I get you on my own. On your mind, said, I did blue, Nico, I could be dear, a bomb.
9: Plan BFM.
1: Because
11: I said, punishment, but on my anymore. I may see car now, maybe, sir.
1: Yeah, that's say, Jack, I feel we see, yeah, for a friend, you may know, and far in see, Kofi gets a curse of his show in life, well, some current fan team, a whole and also show no Eddie Efris, so, and Mao Saba GH son also show no life. And what Emma come to two BBC eho and on also a show no Eddie F3. Ebusia, yeah, Shena, as a Missa Copen by the by na AID
9: 104.5.
1: Okay. Okay. It's Reverend Mount for Beye Jacafuian. Na Ubisa say. Or say punishment, it's me this is a cabal mining man. So, who are we dear my sicker? Near chin and yes, won't she as any sicker as I buy your whole back into the young home for so.
4: A jack of free, what's on our canoe said, the air can you know, and not ye refer ye car in relation to the schools. If ye enough, I'm sorry, but see a car on my dear. This is Plan B. 104.5. Ne punishment ne se sika ne so tu ya eno se disika ba e ti se bia so sika bia ko di ba bi dia e na twen kutu
6: over so for kamenia ko city say flood year by
4: no they can seriously who politicians
6: flood year by who's the punishment in the hood she said that no say me hear video na Chinese live watu nregu moto we so na obi stopping the car so
12: 104.5
6: so it's am running ni padi for indiscriminate a year rubbish
4: they have to be punished
6: okay minister
1: okay into Reverend Mr. Ford, you want to jack
4: yeah friends global congress said it in yeah sorry Sunday's not Friday's Wednesday's it's online by a sign of global congress Mr. Sewo properties now person renting now pay will be survey I'm gonna be your property and it's your home my love it's your now me transfer pass their new spare pass so come to this thing friend now me man who friend say I can't share number two
12: this is Plan B
6: 104.5 C5 apostolic the whole Ghana but mumbra C5 yeah pipe mudindi yeah kai ye janum nyankopon the God of our fathers ejina Psalm 48:14 so Abraham ne Isaac ne Jacob nyankopon no enne so ayeyenso ye nyankopon to ye tun safro bi enwumre 6:30 pepepepe ne di
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1: Assembly. Comprising representatives of a broad section of the Ghanaian society, the TUC represented workers alongside other special interest groups.
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1: This approach was inclusive and accommodated a broad spectrum of views and interests.
2: Plan BFM.
1: We must not depart from this inclusive approach as we seek to fundamentally perform the Constitution. And the TUC recognized the good effort the committee made in reaching out and collating the views of the broad spectrum of the Ghanaian society. However, a committee's approach to constitutional review may not be as inclusive as the Constituent Assembly. It becomes even more challenging, intensifies when the government of the day chooses which recommendations to accept or reject on the basis of its party philosophy and manifesto and uses its majority in parliament to enact them. A simple arithmetic of the total number of recommendations proposed by the CRC versus recommendations accepted or rejected by government shows that government has rejected an overwhelming 54% of the recommendations. The proposed referendum will therefore be based on issues exclusively selected by government to the exclusion of issues favored by other groups. We foresee a danger.
2: Plan BFM.
1: We are showing the legal doorway for any future government with a requisite majority in parliament to also pursue amendments, particularly on non-entrenched clauses based on its parochial philosophy and manifesto.
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1: We must not open up the constitution for partisan political maneuvering. Government must make special efforts to bring on board all groups, including the opposition, and it could be expensive and cumbersome, but it is necessary for building unity and consensus around the basic governing document.
0: Plan B FM Yo! Abusuya and that down no and yet to Johnny Penny Abrechile Adema Trade Union Congress Yura Dr. Kwabena Nyaku Otu and Odia Futui Atuo Adiama Abain.
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4: That minister cannot do it alone. Inclusion of queen mothers in decision taking. From the grass, when I say the grass, I mean our traditional areas, our traditional councils, to the regional house, and then to the national house. There has been a lot of concern concerning this issue. But as of today, nothing has been done on it.
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4: New president and honorable minister, there are some traditional areas in Ghana here who are stopping queen mothers to attend their meetings. If they were allowed, it's only the paramount queen mother in that traditional area who has the right to attend the traditional council meeting. This is happening in Ghana. It's happening in Greater Accra. So inclusion in decision taking, inclusion in decision making, we are pleading. Honorable Minister, we are happy you are a woman. Our regional minister is a woman. Vice President is a woman. Please take this issue out.
0: Yeah, eti ochiami woni masem cause nana we dey wasuma na yes nana ema we dwa bruta na wasansem kwena munso ade a ene no osofo abrechi ohwe enkronkuma empuntu na afrens emuamemu hosem ade mo man no 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
5: We are looking at where traditional councils have their meetings and women are not a part of it. But it's in the law. And the traditional council by law determines the membership of the traditional council. So if it's only chiefs who are there, they determine the membership. So it will be difficult to have the women also there. But everything starts little by little. We have our engagements. We start a conversation on how best we can be part of the traditional councils as queen mothers. And one suggestion, laudable suggestion, one queen mother brought up is so the traditional councils can have the traditional councils can have their meetings, and then maybe once a month, if they are going to add on the paramount queen mothers of their traditional areas to the meetings, it will be a good thing. Another also suggested that even at the district assemblies, they have a representation for traditional authorities, if the women can also be considered at the district assemblies. And so these are issues that they have come up with, and then we'll see how, we'll go back, look at, come up with the reports, and then we'll see how best we can also Jojo and then get things done for them.
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1: Oh la la! 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Mitre, the most prestigious community soccer tournament in town. Say, dear. 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A jet to a tour. Aha! 32 teams from 32 communities. 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
5: I said, Captain, you can't even score that penalty. 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Once you win, you need a win. How can you do that? How can you? And look at the goalkeeper too. Second half. This cheap ball, a player lying on the floor, can score you. Ah, it's the sense of work, my friend. Come on. 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
6: See, your mic in Italian. Then we had the book for no air pre-match no. I'm going to say a letter from cash. I permit to say, Crono National Lots, Nema Quine, say a bit more to expect it to be a cash for you. Once a year to so, the President of the Republic of Ghana, and now the Danko Kuabeka say, and you see that I can't see that you have a late stadium, you know, 25%. It's be a sacquinano, any about Kusuma Buno, almost a letter from Cass. A permit to say, National Lots, Nema Quine, say a bit more to expect it to be a capital in Ukraine. Once a year to so, the President of the Republic of Ghana, and now the Danko Kuabeka say, and you see that I can't see that you have a late stadium, you know, 25%. It's be a sacquinano, any about Kusuma Buno, and that's through the miniature feet and stores. Yeah, this idea for two and say, see, you know, you in the area of Caribbean over 40,000 capacity stadium. One again, say, and your food can in your house about 20,000. You can now, it's also provided a tonic as a ball player on the field. Number I'm your boom come up. I've seen what you get. My idea in the embassy, the boom come pass. It is over 40,000 capacity now. Ghana buying say, you are my Italian. Then when you want to take you,
2: you are a family.
7: And yes, ball, Kwane Agukensi. I'll repeat it again. Now, Jama Bastas into me will be my Ghana. And yet, some of us are glad to hear that. Me can and I can be. So, I'm going to move on for whole Ghana budget. And for more blasts, they want the only to me when you hear that. A bit of a challenge me. Because I remember you call Jaya, Felix Lina Mitoko Tumpu. That matters with Bobo near Ruamo. All from your boss, Minister, or your catcher, say, some will say. Only one match we are both saying I'm with the mom, but I'm a two. He's not a qualifier. No, mommy say because this one really like to say about what qualified to next stage. We both hit me 2 weeks. To semi finals, I'm a co final. I mother, but I know there is zero. And see, my name mother is a mini BBM just 1,800 near the mammon. And one about two footballer and could only one match be out of man of $5,000. So I will expect some mom payman. It is only in 2 months. Yes, yeah, I don't box in that activities now. Canada, the Bia Blasters, yeah, director, Umbisum to Magopa. On the call Abba, a bear zero. On the Quaba, a bear zero. On the course today, yeah, only a quam of us are going by and coming with you, Okawanki. The same way, Rebecca. We win the home, we win the home. Now, check up. Because no football, who are no sports, I want my room. The news I'm making, develop my course of bright time. Parasports is a one of them key a you power, my way, or my general. It's a very jetty idea. On your couple's very jetty country, no. Very jetty idea, on your couple's very jetty country, no. Into your man, moon penny for. I'm on for my junior debate, and cost handsome.
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8: So yeah, can say so ya boy say ya bet him in the movie mono. Ya be answer Ghana for you now say ya bet him in the movie film. I didn't call him dear no better, ever bent, you know. Obi and Bond, the best and some didn't pipe over tie a chi. Maybe be a coach is the better, be a debacle park in the Subiano. To me, I work with and on near to me, didn't call him dear number. go ni dia nyame adom mesa she go ni dia mesa she go ni dia pa ba qualify ni dia ye she team se be qualify ni dem se be tun so aye ti 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he say enso no ye ti asaye ho ye unity ni omo na boys na so young confobia ya motivate ya ho omo nim say bo a obetimi akọ nim say dipa obetimi akọ ti ye nim say juma na ya first year ni say omun lose match by yenye so there I see you come here down. Your mom will say, Oh, mom, boy, no money answer. And I be a drone in your group stages. And you know, you're determined to see your hard. See your corner, I'll confirm with him. Dinner's rubber.
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1: Yo. My duties played very well. As you saw, we introduced some new boys because of injuries and suspensions here and there. And for me, I think they've done well. We got a point at home. We went out and got a point, and somebody has come to take a point. So we have to go back to the drawing board and see what went wrong, and then work on it so that we can pick points from our subsequent games. We had some clear chances that we could have scored, but then sometimes in football you don't get what you like. So, like I said, the point was we'll take it and then go back to the drawing board and work. And it was obvious. I mean, some of the infringements, some of the, like, for example, in the second half, our striker turned and then took the ball and it was kicked from behind in the box. It's a complete penalty. Anywhere in Ghana where we go, where our defender tackles like that, it will be a penalty against us. So definitely, I missed the two strikers, but when they are injured and they cannot play, what can you do? You need to field other people to also to play. And for me, they've done well because it's a long time that they played a competitive match like this, and if they've been able to play like this, I think they've done very well.
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0: 104.5 FM so any and a so a brasso as a yede a plan B Pemuka Sports and so at the Ebro and a Thursday Yatrase at the and Semino and so at the Eba and a Ebabe so far Pemuka Yadinina and so at the Ebamon. If you sat me a copium time I no me and San Ebo and a yede Jumadi. And so at the Ebba Ghana under 20 and ra omu esi form omu ewi ni omu game enyasem kitwa by 3 goals to 1 yebehe coach aye Charles Simpson wakasa ho sanso ena aye players no adi nkomo ninyina no ibede 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

0: Menino!
1: All right, thank you. Yes, I am Obia Kwaba Ediba Jumadi Neso. Yes, I say, Efisem Kakra, I would him say Abba Iwia, na Edi Amononin Sem Kakra, and so Edi Atuaso, Edi Amao, na Bibianso, Etimi, I come, yes, I say, Edi Afi, Aye Ghana, under 20, Bobokunu Akache, Meno 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
2: The team actually really showed up. They showed up with the character that we know they have in the team, the belief they have for themselves and each other. And today they exhibited it exactly how it should be, with a lot of enthusiasm and passion. And they made up their mind that we're going to take this day. And that's what happened. Pressure is part of it. We don't let that destabilize us. We came here with an aim, and we know from long that we have these three countries to play with. Unfortunately, we didn't get the results we want in the first. We got now a result that brings us up into the game. So we are approaching the France game to get the points that is needed to.
1: Wei, any sema head coach Adema Ghana under 20 Bobokono meche the Black Princesses of Ghana omo evenim say last game akano omo ebe approach France na fe omo anya the necessary points na omo ede akọ 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
3: 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Because yeah, but when can one seven time, your team qualify for knockout stage. So we are here to say, hey, bit me, team now qualify for knockout stage. Oh, many cheers. Because the first time I'm about World Cup, now my team is
4: 1-0-4.5.
3: Big stage, I'm a player, yes, of the World Cup. And my team is a good, so many cheers. Yeah, player of the match, and I because I want to command the whole team, because I'm a kwana my boy. Seeing me in a performance, it's me, the baby, do baby, I'm drinking. I want to represent the whole team. Yeah, because you lose your first match and you win your second match. So, yeah, I didn't say you're conference. You didn't say a bad name. Yeah, bad name, yeah, easy match.
1: Wei Enin Sema, aye captain of Ghana under 20. Aye Bobokono the Black Bayer Princess of Ghana. Adi Atuja was saying the first time Oba aye FIFA World Cup. Na Otimi Ashegu. Otimi se Enijeno aye super. Anti Obo Neho Abaso. Ache se Reun Sem Emma Etifo. Na aye Black Queens aye head coach. Enso Ekobi, Enso Ekotai technical team nachi. Yente de wono so ekanye. Wono de wono ekochi aye senior national aye team no the Black Queens of Ghana. Na we no aye under 20 bubukun. O de nim de ekotai chile. O se okoye no. Onya place bakumi rumi and sambi abeka aye Black Queen team no sanse team no a super. Yente aye nsema ode tuja.
5: They are the future. Many really like good players here. I'm happy that they bounced back today. Had a rough first game, but today they performed so well and were completely dominant, I would say. So I'm really happy for them.
6: Have you seen some prospects that could potentially be in the Black Queens gig team, especially for the upcoming Olympic qualifiers and the World Cup players?
5: Yeah, we will see. I mean, for sure there are 3-4, maybe a potential 5 players that will be there sooner or later, at least. We know that I have been taking up Sarah before. I think she was the player of the game. Two good, strong center backs that did well as well have been already been up, and there are like another 2-3 players that potential can be there. But for
1: Wei ane ensema aye coach Kim Lass enso ere atuja ose wa peke some positives. Ebi ewo aye sa aye enra game num ose wane Sarah aye captain no akasa aye center back bia ni hu hupa anti obenya bese aye 2, 3, 4, 5 plays bi adwene aye Black Queens aye bubokunu in the near future anti aye dia enra match no na efe pa anche se yonso ere atuja. 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
0: It's been a very impressive performance for Ghana and then from the girls, and we came here to support as well. You know, coming here, we came here to motivate them, and then we could see the passion and the determination in the eyes of the girls, and that is what manifested into the game today. You know, so we are here to guide them. We came here to give them our motivation. You saw me throwing my hands all over the place. You know, it's all about when you are passionate about the game.
1: We ane ensama aye Baby Jet Asamoah Gyan ere atuja anche se yero sewa kra enso ere emao enochi aye GFA aye President Uraket aye Okreku Echiremu ese ampa 7 aye World Cup under 20 akoni nyina no 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
4: girls. I thought that the first game was a very weird one. It completely deflected the confidence of the team. But kudos to the Tinker team for bringing the morale and the spirit of the girls back. And today we saw an extremely composed performance by the team. On a scale of what happened, I'm not surprised they won, and they won convincingly. I believe this will give them the needed energy, the needed confidence going into the third group game, and we're all looking forward to another good performance.
6: And for
4: To answer your question, the girls are happy. Everything is on course, and they are extremely motivated. For me, this the kind of what I call natural motivation is very evident in whatever they are doing, and that this is what something that really excites me. On our part, I think we are with them, and we are doing whatever it takes to keep their motivation high, and to make sure that they do the job by qualifying out of this group too.
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1: Wei ane nsema aye GFA President Oraket Okreku ere atuja wachese sa win weno ebe motivate wamo pa no mwenya confidence ede beya wamo ebe timi ashe Air France bubukuno na wamo etimi qualify to the next stage of the competition yede ema eti for na meno ekasei ayade amati sinibi ekoso North Korea ashe bako Costa Rica wamo entimente Spain wamo nse ayade utimse North Korea Asebako Costa

0: FC, Bobo Konone FC Diara, and the return leg, you know, and the Ebenyan time. So now, coach Grabko Rugarosic of Croatia, Ono Kochi, aye. Nations FC, Bobukuno, Ibisan say, Ahumbobe, Anna, Omo Aye, Anna Okase, so far, Wanono Ode, Aye, Nations FC, Anna Fi FC Diara, a compare, Nations Bobukuno, Omo talented players, but experience no, ever form, but so far, Omo Ebetimi Akom Homboom, na Omo every neat match on Sunday, and to support us in Emra, Yente, Drafko Rugarosic.
1: Nation is a young club with the name and look at it, maybe 70-80% of our players first time travel outside of the country, first time they get passport, first time they travel in the airplane, and all of those things plus pressure up there affected us a bit. But now I think when we came home, they realized it's nothing special and we can handle it. And I'm very positive about Sunday game. Even I think boys, they couldn't wait Sunday to come. They are asking Sunday to come tomorrow. First, what is very important, I didn't come here to play first division, second division or something. I came here for challenge to play Africa and I know what is Ghana. Ghana is full of talents. That means doesn't matter Premier League, first division team, second division team. You couldn't see big difference. Even you saw when Hearts, Kotoko, and even when we played, it's not big difference between Premier League and first division teams. What I want to represent first Ghanaian football properly, and for sure I'm very very confident we're gonna pass even first step and even second step, and for sure we are here to reach group stage after
2: Plan B,
1: God knows, but everything is possible. The ball is still like this, that means the ball can go a bit left, a bit right, but let us be very positive, and we have the reason to be positive, and we have to produce result to put a smile on Ghanaian people, Ghanaian football lovers. That's what we want to do. Also, I'm
0: Wei and in some as Drafko Rugarosic of Croatia, Wano and a coachy Nations FC Bobokono, Omoka relegation, Omabo Division One, Nanso, Omo Ebo Aye Africa, CAF Confederations CAF first match, Omo Eko Mali, Eko Lusu Aye match into FC Diara, na return leg, no, and your corner, Nanso, preparation Omo Aye, Omo Ene Satimino, and the Epim Sukwesiade, Aye FC Diara, na Yeneno Edim Komona Okase, talent in Edia Ghana, Yopa, Ebi Ewo Nations Bobokono. But a woman I like experience, no, but omo a bit to me at Tunia Masarebia, Ome qualify, Ako next stage of the competition, say one good deficit there, as omo to me take an on na omo a can be tum, na fi omo anya air qualification, no, na yene, a Drafko Rugarosic, a casano, and a wode a barber to just say Africa. Ene Ghana, Afri Nations FC Bobokono, Africa Habe Bia, Adia Umse High Empano, Aye Striker, Awe Clinica, Go Chef, Abo Africa Pa, say Ikriti Aye Chance Tenya, Africa, inside the say Yeshe 8, no, Oyanya Ebeshe 4, Aye Challenge, Big One Pa, Edema, the whole of Africa, Ose Biwo Nations FC, Omoko Awe no, chance of creating and kamukatu mwa and ka seminary resource no and you say anything and into buy no say jumano and augusua oye.
1: It's very hard to find goal scorer in Africa, even every club. All of us, we are struggling to find someone who can score 15-20 goals per season. Doesn't matter. That's a team work, and then I'm expecting some boys will stand up and maybe to put ball in the net. It's not necessary to be top goal. Some one of them to be goal, top goal scorer. Let's make a team to be goal scorer. And some of them will put the ball in the net at the end. But let's make it very simple.
0: Wei, and then some as Drafko Rugarosic. Wano ekochi aye nation safety team no where they atu jawa se Africa continent no wahun se ye hiya striker a season obema in 20, 25 or 30 goals a season aya dea utim se ehu aye de Ghana aye kotoko 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
1: about the kind of players we have and then the, what's happened over there coming back home. I think we have the support, we have the experience as you said, and then I think all the boys are ready and then we will make sure and then hopefully we would we'll qualify for the next one.
0: Wei ene ensem kakra a utim se eronso ababetuda a yeribi ema etefo enso ewo achese enya asem ketwa kra Dennis Kosa ena uteni kanu se se omo aye hasofo boboko ni bim ese no woja atwo wo nation safety 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you're finding difficult say ebe qualify according to the next stage of the competition and all can say so far you prepare ye and so Ghana you tournament ya na ye here ho say you be qualify and so adian one fan to wa untimi enkonkofa wa advise aye afino Ghana for when it comes to aye football development you could take opinion on someone where they are to do.
2: 104.5. I feel like one of the biggest challenges in women's football in Ghana is that we wait till there's a tournament and then we gather players and then we don't understand why they're not good enough to win game tournaments and stuff like that. There are women's football clubs there. There should be at least 200 women's football clubs in Ghana. It's a fact that I'm sure people in football don't even know. Which means that they are, if every club even has 10 players, that means that there are over 2,000 women's players, female players in Ghana. We need more. 2,000 is nothing. We are not building. We are not helping. We are not growing. We are not developing. And then when there's a World Cup or something, then you are going around looking for players. If people invested in the clubs that existed, if we stop pretending that we're supporting women's football, and we actually supported women's football, I think when the World Cup time comes, the coach's headache will be, which player should I take? We become like England and now people are insulting you for not taking that player. But we haven't reached there yet. As a matter of fact, sometimes the coaches are even doing trial, like if you ask me, because the players are just not there. And they're going around doing, who should I take? And then just pick whoever it is that's available to them. But I think that the structure should be taken. They should support the clubs. They should follow the players' lives, not just it's 2 months for the World Cup, so where are you? At least they should be following to make sure the clubs are helping them. They should be coming to the club. They should be encouraging girls. They should be telling girls that we are watching them. They should do something for the players to know that there's a World Cup coming next year that you better be ready for. But if you pop up a month or two before the World Cup, then every day we'll be in the group stage and
0: Wei and in someone aye one of aye football aye guru ewo ema akache ade atuja ochese Ghana de aye na ye di agro kraisanse ekwa okapa ansana ubia ebe chere ni bobre ena say sa wose ye develop ye 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
1: pressure being on them because we are ready for this game. And I think it's a motivation for all the players because playing against Kotoko, a big game. And I think all the guys are mentally ready. And going to Kumasi, or media, Kumasi boys, so I think I know Kotoko in a certain way. But I think it's an extraordinary team. They are just a big club in Ghana. But they are 11-11 and we are going to play. And we are going there for a win. And I know probably we are going to come back with a win.
3: Well, we are going
1: to come on Sunday. We are going to take our chances and we are going to get 3 points.
3: Well, we are sure.
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Mitre, the most prestigious community soccer tournament in town. 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

0: 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Yeah, Ponkra no aka 5 minutes no. And a new signing, Abrante Gabriel Jesus at the aye fifth goal no ekan one. Barca a winning game no by 5-2. Barca 2026-27 UEFA Champions League season no. Wom estati yi pa omatume winning by 5-1. Yeah, final four from Netherlands. Womo and so ejinchu ewo aye star game nim. Wasakwa no swano Endra Stuttgart. Woman Viking for Eddie Bernie Stuttgart for a winning game by 3-1. 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Say, and then matches in Echo, and then so 6 games about PMU, Ewo Europe Montin. So say, and a Ebeko, Uko PMU, Ewo Turkey Memoir, Fenerbahce, Womani AS Roma, Womufi Italy, Bebweni, 445 Yab, and a Samach in Ebaso, Uko PMU, Netherlands Memuswa, PSV Eindhoven, Womani Shakhtar Donetsk, and also a year 445. PM, and a Samach in Ebaso, Uko PMU, Ewo Germany, Swa, 7 PM, Bayern Munich. Any Bodo Glimta, Womu if you know we, and so Eddie Bessiani, and I uko a year Italy, so Como, Womu any RB Leipzig, and also 7 p.m. Nasama in Como, or my first timer, Womu boy, you fat champions, and then on my stadium, Hodia, Utum say tickets, Nina, Iama, and then on a whole bed the year, pa, and penny for HS, Utum say a sporting directors, any a young penny for Womu run a club on, Womu chess, be our mutra. 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Eddie Emma. Once again, no PSV Shatter Donetsk, 4:45 p.m. Bayern Munich, any Bodo Glimt, 7 p.m. and a sad match in Ebasu Fenerbahce, any AS Roma, and also 6:45 p.m. Como, any RB Leipzig, 7 p.m. Manchester United, any Sabah Baku. Omufi Azerbaijan, and also 7 p.m. Slavia Prague, any Lens. Slavia Prague, Omufi Czech Republic, Omni Lens, Omufi France, and also 7 p.m. Yen PMU, Ewo League Table, no, Ewo UEFA Champions League, so far matches of our bono, saying that here, PSN, Omu Edikain, Omu Ewo 3 points, Omu Goes Bibri, into Omu Dan Pampemu, Basa Tosumi, no, Onosu Ewo 3 points, Stuttgart Tosumi, and Star 3 points, Sporting CP, Onosu Ewo 3 points, Man City Tosu, Aye Enum, Onosu Ewo 3 points, Aston Villa, Watosu Insia, Ewo 3 points, Real Betis, Etosu, so 3 points, and Watchi, Dortmund, one also Ewo 3 points. Etima, if any Liverpool, or Tosu and Kron, one also 3 points. Real Madrid were 3 points. Arsenal 3 points. AEK Athens, Womina, Ewo 3 points. Oma Kanon, and then Omega Messia Kain, not League Table, no, and also Yasusa Ewom. Yamiad Motina Yaba, Yedi Ehun Semina, and so Eddie Ebebro. Still now, no, on UEFA Champions League, no, Yenko Tier reactions from Andra Games, no, any games are, would to say Ebaso. Na yemfa ehun ensem enso enfemaw na ukopiemu endra ewo Anfield da Liverpool fo wo mu etimbo ho wodin pa ewi ni omu game no e ka mienu a otumse Atletico Madrid fo entumi antimubi na eno ena otumse 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game no by 2-1 no Andoni Areola chese wo da a players no any fans ni na asifa ye Sema coaching Edi Etuja Wano and your coach Edi Emma Liverpool or Penny Andoni Aye Areola.
1: How did you enjoy your first Champions League night at Anfield?
2: You cannot ask for much more. No, I think the atmosphere was incredible. I think the people has helped us a lot. It was a difficult start, always going 1-0 down against a very good team, and I think the team showed character, you know, for the comeback. I think we obviously in the halftime, I think tactically we adjusted much better.
3: 104.5.
2: That's why probably the second half was better. We were more comfortable, but I would say especially the atmosphere, what we've lived, you know, in those minutes in the second half after the scoring, and I think has been lovely.
1: Tell me a bit more about the change in the midfield.
2: back, we were not quite ready. And it's difficult life to adjust a lot. No, we've tried to adjust, and I think we've finished the first half a lot better than we started. But until you don't have proper time and a board and to adjust everything, is difficult. And I think second half we were matching much better. We were arriving to the press much better. We were recovering. We were also being a threat in the counters, in the transitions, and I think that was the main reason.
0: Andoni Ariola and Aoutin Nkanonu, hey coach. Edima Liverpool Endra Womu etumi win the game no by 2-1 against Atletico Madrid. Na yenko piemu ewomu captain Abrantie Virgil van Dijk wonosu akasa wo chese ohwe Atletico Madrid the last 9 years no woma face womu pa every time obia no womu hia ewo UEFA Champions League ni tono no 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Dijk wono ye captain Edima Liverpool Edi Tuja.
3: Was this against the Atletico? Tough game. Against a team that always makes it tough for us. I felt like I played against them for the last 9 years, almost 10 times in the Champions League. Probably is as well. It's always difficult, but I think we dealt well with the situation. There was a lot of changes up front in that game. So it's pretty difficult to then constantly be spot on, so you have to be brave at times and take the risk and in the press and pay it off.
0: We any and someone a Virgil van Dijk wono a captain Edima Liverpool Edi Tuja after Andra Womu Winnie against Atletico Madrid. Ye don't sem and so Edi Emao na Yenko Piemu Ewo Italy Memu Andra Asna Eko Piemu Ewo eye Diego Armando Maradona Stadium Enu ewo Napoli Naples memu no womu etumi ewinie by a go to 0 against eye tima 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
2: We're going to schedule to start with and we knew that this place is going to be tough. I think the team was superb. So I think from the beginning we attacked the game. We were really good in many phases. I think we're exception in the way that we break them down against a team that are really well organized. The shame is that probably the performance and the amount of chances that we generated, it doesn't reflect in the scoreline, and then we had to suffer a little bit at the end.
4: I know you will come from open play. What do you put that down to?
2: I leave that to you guys. As I said many times last year, that's where we miss so many attacking players that now they are playing, they are fit, and they are all available to play. I'm really pleased just to talk about what we've done today on the pitch against a great opponent, a really difficult context and environment here in the stadium, and we show such a personality and quality today to win the game.
0: Mikel Arteta and our team can coach Edima Asna Chese and Rano Womu show a year quality and will give him a Womu etumi ewinie by a goal to 0 against Napoli. Ewo eye Italy me amunti we any yen record so ewo UEFA Champions League man ye the reactions from coaches no any players no edi amao na yen kopie mu ewo ne games a ebas no ukopie mu ewo Old Trafford Manchester United wom any Saba Baku edi sa match ni egbo ni 7 pm ena ebas wo ne no ena otumi se Michael Carrick wonu eye coach edi ma Manchester United o chese ene no wo he man you team na Oma Messi out our Champions League in the last 2 seasons. Not just say this is where they belong. Mrena son send man you as ansubi jira Messi a can be our UEFA Champions League in. What can send baby? You think someone ahead what penny Michael Carrick or no a coach at the Manchester United at the Etuja.
5: Said it before, I think it's over a long period of time. This football club been used to challenging what's the best and being the best, and it's not something that you can take for granted, what it takes to be there and what it takes to stay there, you know. And we've missed out on it for a number of years, and now we're back, so I think it means a lot, you know. We want to be every single year, and it's where we should expect to be without being ahead of ourselves. It's what we have to push for. It's the standards that we want to set, and it's up to us to be able to do that. I think we've made huge steps in over the last few months or a year or so to make it in. and finished the league really strong to be in this position. And now it's about what's next and pushing into the next chapter, if you like, the next phase, the next evolution of the team and the squad. And this is certainly where we want to be.
0: We any enter someone would say Michael Carrick was no a coach at the Emma Chelsea at the sorry Manchester United that took after Andra and I said Negima Womu any Baku at the Bebony Saba and Yasem Kitwakra and any and Sema Openino at the Atlantic Way and in Yakoso Ewa 2026-27 UEFA Champions League na Womu Ashasia Tuesday matches echo so Utum say Wednesday no so matches echoes Nyamiadma and matches Ebebaso Nyamiad no Chan Yebape and the results no any reactions Nina and so Eddie Ebemount na Yenko Piemu Ewa Chelsea for Akachi Womu so Andra and Kofo Football Champions League no na Womu so Ebo EFL Cup and as a Carabao Cup qualifies na Andra Chelsea Utum say Womu Etu Mire Yipa Womu Chichile Cup pori in Sia Eddie Swa Tima, your friend Leeds United, can see our team back 6-3, our third round of a EFL Cup, and as a Carabao Cup, a branch here, Kupama, 53rd minute, and a 55th minute, you know, a branch in Eddie Ball, Eguatemu, Eddie Chelsea for Pedro Neto, Danny Welbeck, 90+4, was she go, a wedding, Eddie Chelsea for 1-8 winning game, no, by 6-3 against Leeds United, you know, and a Chabi Alonso, one also a coach, Eddie Chelsea, Eddie Sam Atu just said, oh, yes, second half now. Chelsea for ARD, Panamanjan, AC form, into me a winner. First half, no, now I'm going to form a cabacua, one more into me empty. Second half, no, what I say, a response, I'm going to buy giving him a idea, a boy, yipa, and I'm going to me really give me a chance, a year, Javi Alonso, one a coach, Eddie Emma Chelsea, Eddie Tuya, after Sawino.
6: Different emotions, even during the game. Things were not going the way we wanted the first half. I take decisions, I take responsibility, I take blame, not the players. And second half we showed a great reaction, even again, when we conceded the second one, we kept going. That 2-1, it was very important to believe and to get the crowd excited as well, and they helped us a lot.
7: You made the changes at halftime. What was the message to the players coming out for the second half?
6: Well, that they had to try to have a good impact in energy, in aggressiveness, in tempo, in duels, because we were struggling at that moment against a very intense Leeds, and we did very well. But I take context for the first half, and I will assess my own decisions.
0: Xabi Alonso coach Eddie Emma Chelsea and our team in Kano after Andra EFL Cup English Football League Cup and as a Carabao Cup Womochi Leeds United Eshom a cup poripori in Sia Womo Etimu Ayemien 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in Coco Golf, Andra would miss form, Emma would meet in Kunim Eko Pimu, Ewa quarter finals in him. What she abaywa, a friend, a Mira and Dreva, would him say, or you or Shannon, and I say, we winning, Ewa Bayanuswa, or Nusa Kupimu, Ewa quarter finals in him. Now, Oshet Senesikona, match in Ebaso, Ewa Ata Ashi Stadium, Ewa US, a memoir, and na Coco Golf, it's meeting Kunim over Bayua, Mira, a and Dreva. 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against Liverpool na brantia we no otumi bua spin Copy a World Cup, Nasi, Edgy World Cup, Edima or Mind Spin. Na Bayana and Seno, Utum say teams in the Edna Chiipa, Ube PM Ewo Englander, Man City, Womunina, HSR Brantiano, Womunana, and Komope, Eno, Latico Adi for HSR Brantiano, or contract until 2013. Found now in a party, Team Bia Wupa Brantiano, a Brantian idea, enya de ombeton no e de ma team bia enti mudu musika ba mfa musika enche mbotum abrante Alex Baena ni padi enya de ombeton no e de no 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Nottingham Forest at league match Ebony. Na match him Liverpool for 2-2 and the PMU. 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
12: All right, Tinti. 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Scan anasa test bia. MC Wellness Clinic. And I'm a comfort at the amount, say, Okoha,
11: o problem, no,
12: at two, a bitra, and so at the amount, come up, pa. Plan B, 104.5, and I test the Permukashu, and I'm wasugusua, utino, na weni, and sugusua, or therefore, oh, her, oh, Facebook committee, Edo, Okocha, Jay, Ochequarana, Minum Brim, na Galam Sinti, Minum Piota, the sports major, and ra, and a union in tear, as a year, Togbe, a buffu. 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Accra House of Folk. Yes, opening no omapamno enyasem kitu akra enti eno aye news utimi se ababe tuga yeribi ema etifo. But then quick one, team of the week of the Ghana Premier League week one no ababonte na so far coach au coachi aye team no. Aye, Nebo Sakapo of Accra House of Folk, team of the week. And then Thursday, this weekend, second weekend, you know, it was Ghana Premier League. You know, but then, first weekend, you see, in a tier, 1-4-3-3 formation, and Nebo Sakapo, Ebo, players, you know, aye, Abdul Karim, aye, Aziz, Spider, goalkeeper, Paul City, Onona Edem, Afi Abdul, 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
10: Mijidie pass out so hoye.
12: Na mi adom.
10: Ya denya mi ase. Yes, adia chi.
12: Adia chi wan
10: odi. Where dia fe yes.
12: Mayencha tifo awu muti yen.
10: Sure. Omo fa show ni ndia go kra. Yes.
12: Ya tenasi.
10: And affiliate. Dey be obo affiliate. Omo fa show no anso.
12: Yeah.
10: And the question
12: for Western region, Central region, Greater Accra and afi Eastern region. And afi so aye vota.
10: Na ba ku bi wota bo ni din pa. Eastern no. Ewo.
12: Life sounds
10: yes,
12: information center.
10: Life sounds.
12: Lawyer Kojubo Adino.
10: Main candidate.
12: Yes.
10: We heavy pa.
12: Yes. Udu a boss masia.
10: Okay.
12: Hona kruna muno. Maybe on clinic for no.
10: Sure.
12: Ofasi ya. Ofasi o fa maybe on muye na. Make any or
10: say. And one number the card.
12: Uti.
10: Anyway, o kane sana minchia king of sports.
12: Kindi.
10: O monitor show no.
12: Asa.
10: Fashion in India.
12: O si Saturday o beba.
10: Yes, e un here. So, uni bebi ayeko. Saturday. Bebi ayeko yen suja.
12: Bebi ayeko yen suja. I hear more.
10: Make dada. Enforcement pa. Anyway, mamen na wase na. Many a team of the week are to Ghana. We are called
12: week two
10: of the Ghana Premier League 2026-2027. Osha, maybe I'll see if Aziz, the first time in the Ghana Premier League.
12: Yeah.
10: Now,
12: Abdul Aziz,
10: yes. Now, the first game, Spider.
12: Paul City,
10: goalkeeper.
12: Yeah.
10: Now, in the first game.
12: Yeah.
10: What's on here, sir? Your friend is saying, Osha ratings, sir. M said, why you now? And all them papa ratings are why you know.
12: Yeah.
10: And you're surprised because Osha penalty will save here.
12: Yeah.
10: Penalty you know, came with a rebound.
12: Yeah. And then so sign five.
10: A double.
12: Double rebound.
10: Rebounds yeah. And a double.
12: Double.
10: But yeah. As an old friend and Tuma.
12: Yeah.
10: Because that player not a banner.
12: Yeah.
10: And a second one, na eno so dangerous abey players in na saba.
12: Yeah.
10: And was a save is a eno no.
12: Onimbo nche.
10: Yes.
12: As is you be a ese omomo no money ko ne ho.
10: Sir, eh in football ya your friend said the professional league no. And dey call for the national team.
12: Yeah.
10: Sir, you were recognizing in football no. Yeah, Ghana Premier League, they are. Then I believe, sir, everybody deserve an equal chance.
12: Of course,
10: for
12: of
10: your friends and the national team.
12: Because Aziz, mean, me who say from Division One, you know,
10: yeah.
12: Oh, wabone humadi.
10: Sir,
12: but Esan say, I'm penny for ni se da enko y league in who Ghana hanon.
10: Does it?
12: Omo ni se da enko performance.
10: Does it?
12: Oh, putu. Ewo Division One. Yeah. Wasandia ba aye Premier.
10: Consistency.
12: What you say?
10: I know your friend consistency.
12: First match, man yes. of the match.
10: You see, positive. But. Neame de ewa hone se. Wetu mi amasa consistency no.
12: Aye
10: Juma dia ba. The Ghana Premier League.
12: Yeah.
10: And he has been one goalkeeper. Why fantastic. Oshe.
12: From Division 2.
10: Yeah. The number of games.
12: On one a team no from Division 2.
10: Sure. Ediba Division 1.
12: Premier.
10: Yeah. Into Oshe the number of games. I won't be surprised. Se. On one a bo.
12: More matches.
10: Huge number of matches.
12: Of course.
10: Edi Amapo City.
12: Yes.
10: And he has been
12: we
10: consistent.
12: We stand to be corrected, but yeah, you yeah. make me the idea to say Aziz
10: yeah.
12: Karim die.
10: Oh sure,
12: positive.
10: Sure. Oh, no, no, say yeah, can you say enye one
12: yeah.
10: Because from many a man who no no.
12: Yeah.
10: From Division 2,
12: yeah.
10: Division 1, they ba
12: Premier.
10: The Premier ni nyina no.
12: Yeah.
10: Now, but where woman ne say, oh share among these goalkeepers echi nyina in the Ghana Premier League.
12: Yeah.
10: One thing a war Aziz who ne say.
12: Yeah. Yeah.
10: From Division 1,
11: one
10: keepers are ba as second. Deputy to Onono, Omo ina are very good.
12: Yeah, but Obenchi, Obenchi obia.
10: Obien to me in Unifi.
12: Unim say, mia.
10: Eh, hano me pesa mebo.
12: Me ni
10: baby a oko.
12: Unim say mia. Minua.
10: Eh,
12: Richard Ata.
10: Oh, but you say hano me pesa meko.
12: Na
10: unim ni enti a me pesi meko. Unse Richard no Afro. Edi a cop blaster. Enti na me pesi meko. Yes.
12: They say we go keep history.
10: Does it? And a level or the. Ne hustle for career and the Black Stars could do, you know. I feel say I feel Aziz
12: Eba.
10: So okay. I feel so Obaye as backup for positive team. Yeah. It's in a main person may bought each other.
12: Sure,
10: and the man the same team.
12: Team or the experience and
10: the account
12: Aziz.
10: Alongside Mr. James Nano.
12: Yes.
10: The former
12: hustle
10: for
12: yes.
10: As a hustle for now from experience, you know, and on Deba. So I feel say a good Edema positive for the start because at home. Yeah. First game now, nah, we'll
12: but draw no, me disappointed. Ewo draw no.
10: Some be catch your man.
12: Me catch your. So disappointed.
10: Me no di unko for Monday.
12: Omo first match ah.
10: Yeah.
12: Omo bo kukule ntumi no.
10: Yeah.
12: Unse area ho nyina ebuakwa area ho Eastern region.
10: Begro.
12: Ntumi ni adi nyina no.
10: Omo ni Premier team bia wo. Sa krone etuatu asu ni no bia ba.
12: Obia bai. Ebe hwe. Enti.
10: Or Yoko, or Monfi, or Yoko in a buying in
12: our
10: South stretch in Sweden.
12: What's that, baby? Hey, you're right.
10: South pitch on my boss on the crown. I want to be chassis.
12: Yeah.
10: So, I think, sir, yes, the first result, you know, but half loaf is better than no bread.
11: 1-0,
10: 1 point number, and can be boom, babe. Yes. So, I think, sir, and on a bois, almost caught. Away game, no, probably, and also show revive them. Say, Obia by home, I bet you 1 pointer.
12: Yeah.
10: Either say, yeah, you call Winnie.
12: And I say, and so you call pick a point.
10: Of one course. Player, so I'm person, me didn't want come or set to Fiano.
12: Okay.
10: Say, also, mommy, Saturday, no,
12: yeah.
10: After your game, no.
12: Yeah.
10: Now, Oshe, boy, now, I think the teams in
12: your game. Oh, no, no, Vision, no.
10: Vision?
12: Yeah.
10: Oshe, number 31. Yeah. May the triangle form on my
12: home.
10: Or you're very dangerous. Or you're left footed. No, Fabo ni Biana.
11: Plan B.
10: Now, why you went Juma? And I'm not surprised. Ne freaky goal. No.
12: Okay.
10: Our boy, no. It took a deflection, but Ed didn't say, your friend is saying, young apostles goalkeeper, and beat me actually. And Seto Fiano, he's one of the players to watch this season for the Ghana Premier League, and I believe it's a vision as well. You see, sir, Yabo Aziz, Yabo Setofia, sir, guy, Yabo Edema Heart of Lions, Nidin Kra
12: Jalulu,
10: he's a former Wabo Ghana Premier League. Nibipe. So, you see, one thing about Yen League, ni say now, me dear, me see a good Yen League, ni dear good, but near woman, is that be oh, now, are they may card other one. Yeah, league negu. But near woman is a once and near woman first a man go for condo park no. Eh, because of say good players are near wohono. And can an old boy, Chastela, no abo, Bequin, no abo Coleman. What he has here, Obebo Ismadu. These were players are week in week as fans in the person of Koshomo. But after Sancroft, no Om Erano, why Mubium Nienya? We've not gotten any player, say, Ebia, Oko Ada jurisdiction to say, Bia, Europe Niadia, say, Obi Kopaka, because of players be Muntia. Yeah, boy, El Clasico and then a bear fair, because of a mappy, and your friend say, Yami Yama, and first Nanke Ronaldo, and your friend is saying, we Messi, but any assassin, yeah, dear Nessa, and Tessa. So, me percep from now going, no, sa players, Imoa, on where you are in the first game, no, Omon to us was, sir, such you know, make a what you say, so to us, and on the bebois. Amaso bi kopaka obeka se mekoshe your friends say abrantie yes because of the modern ball and I believe say some abrantie yeah first week no my players of the week and I think say eh good say unhu ne sa e sam shouting ema we adwuma ne more because what by in the first week over consistently out of maybe 35 games or 30 number of games here but now bemu kra 20 year. I think so one year bad. Oh, memo 15 krana. I think so one year bad. So, good Edema, your friends, and the Ghana Premier League.
12: Tama, you're a demo, and I didn't come obi. Na, minya kobi. Krana, onusu, ebisa, senti, kolapa, ebe. The next international kolapa, ebe.
10: For the Black Stars.
12: For the Black Stars, and no. John Enchi, yeah, any day.
10: Oye ganeni.
12: Oye ganeni. Onimbo. Anna.
10: Why ye dinner to her? But the problem being it's Makase
12: league, you know, and
10: Makase Maka times without number say your league no painful for a try. The anti Americans and they say a ye flagship league, Oko England, Omodia need the EPL, Oko Spain, Omodia need the La Liga, Oko Germany, the Bundesliga.
12: Yeah.
10: Yeah, the Ghana Premier League. I was saying, yeah, yeah, yeah.
12: And the internet and penny for Obi Yad the cry, say, Omoche. Anna, Omunim de Omoyin.
10: They know.
12: John Enchi, go, or Yad.
10: And I believe, say, John Enchi, and
12: then,
10: why, yeah, Jumana to war from Ghana Premier League, Aqua Egypt, Aqua, yeah, Jumana back. Asamba back, Eddie Dreams FC, the Aqua Africa, Eddie Aqua Juman, Wasaba, one of the biggest clubs in Ghana. Asas ye eye jumano. The trademark no or goes no. Wasas ye se wabo breeze.
12: Two goals.
10: So it tells you, say. I was saying paying for ye Ghana Premier League ni ye. Ni entia makers and se say player si unse and run ni and rechi ani e kase. Pate before benya team was Saudi.
12: Yeah.
10: Na onya team ye.
12: No nya team.
10: Jordan so nancia obenya and rechi no nya team.
12: Yeah.
10: Other players be mu oswa. Omu nya team ye. See ye ni ye nka omu wofia. And kombe bobi. Nanke pecha the level of the Ghana Premier League, no. Nanke ye de kwenim. But when ono by when we say enye fe, enye de.
12: Officiating crying papa.
10: Obesi de na wa bobi. Na at least watch me there are reviving. So over one season crown Ghana Premier League name. It's a Jordan, Kudus, ABI, your friend is a Patea. Ebe lifted the spirit of the Ghana Premier League ne high. Yen pay for ni nye football ni. We are not doing football professionally ewa Ghana. So I think say. It will take a long way. So I believe, sir, going forward, no, on say, coach or coachy Nations FC Kasembi.
12: Yeah.
10: Or say, Africa. Wanyane Ghana.
12: Wanyane Ghana.
10: Or say, so Africa.
12: On pass him.
10: That's it. We dream. Find it difficult for goal scoring. But see, yenya bako, yeko walk up near bre, me, and rambe kase, after Samwaja, yes, Shedenya, a go pocha.
12: And yes, and Shedenya, you know, be a
10: main canisa.
12: Now, after Samwaja,
10: you know, be a. So,
12: because you are not going to be able to
10: hold. John Enchi with his experience, because we've given other couple of players chance. Kwame Poku, Yamane chance.
12: Yeah.
10: We have players, on my board for Hustle Folk, Yamu be a chance. So let's equally give John Enchi, because it's long overdue. I feel, sir, John Enchi also is a Ghanaian. And he also deserves a part of the Black Stars. And I think, sir, Didi and also Abe Remu. Yes, M. Sir, paperwork is still ongoing. So let's see. I feel so also, Ache on one em say we create sa mess here ama the documentation ya di ache boy your body ma your friends in Manchester Euro.
12: So
10: I'm ready wa join Ivory Coast. So yeah. You see sir, these are people. I mean sometimes you know they should just opt out the first option. Say be a Ghana. Because you know say Ghana need striker be a after Samwaja no or out and out striker. At least Mumbra. But watch the same radio. So I feel, sir, if John Enchi is doing the work, he equally deserves a call out for the national team as well.
12: Okay, me da se panti. Yako yenim Plan B. Pemuka sports show. Ena wasuguswa utieno. Yashasi yeno. Yeti tabi tieno. Na yako yenimwa nisa time onana. Ekoro. Enti dia etieni Accra has a focus so enra yenya news sir wamu MD managing director. Omeneno ewi omu eneno ewi kura. Anya asem kitwa comments ma memra so na yeh utim has a folk omo ane omo MD what it be ha nti yiri nkomo akra e wo sa issue num togbe utim se one omate IMC aye team utim se e kan say Alhaji Akambi e kan ho sanso ana ura Udru Tesua, wanun so aye, former MP, for the people of aye, Ladadi Kotopong, yes, former deputy minister,
10: yeah,
12: ono aye, one of the board aye members of Accra House of Folk. So, wamo aye, wamo as aye, IMC, wamo LHD, Ediama aye, MD no, because, wamo susu se MD no, ese wamo epamno. 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
0: Oko mi dasi bebre mi nchi ya mchi endurance na mema yeti ufo nina akwaba embra ye jumedye niso na yes endra nebeto jase hasu fuku wa managing director ura emuna wa resign edi efi team ni mna wa sanja tu jase se still na ano oye committed to ye hasu fuku team no but stories be bring by officially crown still and you official communicate be anase
12: from across
0: communication from communicate be from House of Folk sorry among issue a statement be on his departure no but in any him say oni hobi for a House of Folk as MD na details on ni resignation no say na me can yenim but in him stories are ya the stories at the end stories are a core edinti opinion echo. Na media make us a House of Folk team no. The way I near Mekono, and I say near my CC. Me no my bread, and I say me, so House fans need to be nigh then. Yeah, give up on how one more edin, and run a club. This is not the first time a House air appointed managing director widening. Wa resign. Yahoo bebri Ura Kim Grant Mr. Kim Grant.
12: Mark Noonan
0: ebae amfa en okoye.
12: Oba kubin su bae.
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12: okoye.
0: Onu su amfa. Before that in crown obi su bae. Chese
12: onu kwa do muko FIFA akojisa.
0: Henik dieno. 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Oh, eti ubegusa on se dempa en on ban sua omu nche o obi on ma less than a year, say Ore Munadi, 8 months bepe, oko, obi one mo bidi 1 year, almost 2 years, no ko, obi okro ni 6 months, few a year months, no ko. And to go say, then na erden, e ko se a yes hadien e utim nim. Then na emma, penifuimu, MDC, and I say, e tenka director, so mo ba, omunche utim no moko. Nina eye, se yen erden. Yen restructure ni meyi and I say omu ni proper structures e wo team no
13: 104.5
0: o she say na team na sia na yen run club ni ye debi e kan wa say

0: na omo ema club no eden enkos because omo no e kwa nya from say munyi na mo run the club no e kwa yeso ye we call munyi na mo run the club no enti unhu de ekos o team no enti has de ni de it looks like yes togbe eje obi bia onu no run the club no onu no o provide financially bibia onu o ye bibia ma club no a banu a year for my project, player welfare, Sikasem, or no, a BBR. But yesterday,
1: yes, say the owner of a crash of folk
0: majority shareholder, a own one. But your best friend was to say, oh, on Shenny may ye. A woman say, oh, penny fool be on my wedding, or trust you, and I say, oh, did this or made on Babuano, on OGD, we say. On be one man aiden around the club, but I think say he should look beyond a year some penny free and I say on share a year different lens.
1: Yeah,
0: how I or basic aiden around at the club to a different level in terms of a year management, you know, because they be on your case, yeah, rely on some penny free moi. Debia bibia penifo and paka crab ni run a club na emwa. Enti meka se in terms of club no ni management no. Womu on shenko fufro.
1: Yeah.
0: And as a one penko fwa, womu ti a yet modern a year football. Anyhow, is it running a year a modern football club?
1: Nanseyana, I seven by it, Nanseya. So him alagidi.
0: Yes,
1: alagidi. Oko, I'm say. Now,
0: before that, no,
1: Carella. I know, bar, you can't say, Oko Kufudia, Eko, Sushen Sporting Club for
0: CS,
1: Oko Fudia, Division 2, Chiefs at Timono. What I say, Ansana, or Bain Swatremaya, a Babisi, Unwano, Najuma Sweni. But I say no amount of money will make me take the House of Folk MD job. I say the role is set up for you to fill. Say what you say. I say more alagidi di air cano no. Meaning
2: amount.
1: I say no amount of money will make me take the House of Folk job, MD job. I say the role is set up for you to fill.
2: Okay.
1: Oh, say Obi air can say say mu say. No amount of money.
2: Yeah.
1: Or also, I am MD. Football administrator. Or your key. Our obey to me. I'll get the day. Obey to me. Ako.
2: Mini say system no.
1: Okay.
2: System no.
1: Failed it. Not just say encrophobia or honor.
2: Encrophobia.
1: Yes. Oba. Untimi.
2: Untimi progress.
1: Untimi succeed. And untino. Untimi say. They are all kind in an say.
2: Football system no.
1: Football system no.
2: Sa a whole particular the managing director for sa club in particular.
1: Yeah. And see there alagi didi so e kan no. O see no amount of money and a be man I could take say adwuma no because he set this a rule no for you to fail.
0: Mhm. On say on paper no. E hu say o ye o na ye MD no.
1: Yeah.
0: But I ever say no, oh no, yeah,
1: I
0: can say, abonting, and I say public need ye on paper. Ni you say, oh no, yeah, MD, no, na be the ube bia, but ukomwa, uko timinima, and you know, now, you take sa bold decision, and I say, oh, yeah, mouse, sa ye opportunity, no,
1: and I say, oh, take decision,
0: now, the running club, no,
2: as I did, so, you know, unze. Kwame Mintra, who's a runner through your imperial clubs in England?
1: Oh, and
2: the bar national team. Because Oji Ejumana, and you're not be Ejumana.
0: Debbie,
2: we may be room.
0: And also, Kiki.
2: Yes.
0: So, oh, now you coach. And I saw now you're MD of a year club we, but ye taking decision be, I bear the Ben Bois club on a man near my head, across the chain be, our club ni ma. Yen consider yes a wo contribution kano
1: and
0: kaho. Enti sa no dear ye clubs no and I see ye football no has see. Enti ore munadi say yes o ye MD ma has to folk. But minu mienu ni mse ye komu komwa. Ni maybe one ma and I so on kolehe. Swan. Enti send you a legge o kind or can. And no cre Sab has MD position. A position be a ye hoopa. Se kase beye sa ejumana

0: when he said,
1: I said, death trap will be.
0: Yes.
1: And I just said,
0: because, Oko Honuma, me feel say, and I said, Uncle Phobia Honuma, Penny Phobia Honuma, there's no way out, or Mama, quite my heading. So, Opera, we had your way out, unye, Yama, come on, yes, sir. Oh, Eddie, make us say, a year at Tobin, so, yes, Sereno, pa, majority show, that say, Sere me come on, to Nani, and beyond, a yes, I'm Penny Free. Now, on Manko for, oh, I won't take a new football national. Wahu, a day, Emra Clabunim, no mebwa club, because Clabunu ain't here emwa. Clabunu ain't here saving pie, or see saving Clabunu, because House of Folk you always see, no. We are House of Folk fan, and I saw be a full Ghana football, be a House of Folk aircon, and I saw be a house team na SEC, a TCC, no. And yafe, and yadia umwa was all my day, when it's because any man could ye. And even kuyi ebano aye womo performance ebano administratively no and kuyi football no so no and said an kuyi and I said kuyi sa infrastructure yes to be aye wa ye training facility probably my kuyi but has a team obayache oni teams be an edin a see so and ka by now no or seka omu edin womo any sa teams no zamalek no elali num ne kom because omu nina no see so. And tis own baby has who see ne ne she said ye bo league na has ni a ye venue our bony league. I guess a ye to a crash sports stadium, no chinko a ye University of Ghana Sports Stadium. A house ye tuma, I guess on Saba has say no chins ah. Oh it doesn't speak well of House of Folk. Baby has a do and ye do and ye adia I was saying ye de ye ye my energy. Ain't you make us say? Has MD position in here. Me no, general they see ye, and rap, news a buyer no. Anya mwa, because, me nim said definitely no, ure muna, and yadi obeden, obeche o honu. Because of, for obvious reasons, ye ni mean, ye ma, o nya sa akonya no.
1: Enye
0: juma. 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
1: Okay.
0: Maybe a team ni kono, ye has fans ne ninye. Ghana football, because, Ghana football be ya, sa tu team isu imwa, upo umpo, e umse ne men kuyi. My catch was say, it will get to a point that, obi ayeden efio mu bi but for now no untumi nyi sa two teams we enfim has untumi nyi has efiga na football ni kotoko
2: 104.5 there's no way 5
0: omu guso e di omu dinu makase e bedu e bi no omu anya relevant bi ana say ko form en come same bi but for now no me hu ni say still na no so omu enu e de succeed ya Ghana football say den e succeed nti ye be sere ura to gbe say on share on man on casting ni net no
1: wide.
0: Na on fan ko fo a wo muti ene football eye no because ene football nte se eye then times football na eye no a na ye kase o en kanu mu mai kase ni park akra bi ene no asesa
1: yeah obi a won adwuma
0: obi a won adwuma oye oh obi a nte se ukofa md so ma adwuma e wo se wo ma no sa e wo criticize environment no ne bi environment ma no dwie na adwuma eye sporting director. I was so in a juma, way, obia on a juma, oye. I don't know, dear no. You know, I better say, ebe achieve a resource here, per se, club meden, ebe develop it, and yes, you say.
1: Okay.
0: But ebini has, sir. It's your best set of we say. On, looking beyond a year, nimpeni for our nujio mudi, rat, can be near.
1: So I try much.
0: Ache, and fa, what we say, in your resource, no. It's also who's an even kuyi.
1: Okay. Meda say, na. Coach football no yabobi wa Ghana yabo coach wa Ghana
3: so I'm saying I'm in a grassroots
1: me who I be I'm say launch of coach year football season 2026 2027
3: that be no
1: Tuesday 15th September I wo ET Mensah Hall I wo Ghana Mind Soccer Center of Excellence program 3 p.m. I don't dey man penny kind thing
3: say really and I'm say o ma ko tra say aye play
1: Charlie where there
3: na we go see aga
1: o say
3: em go see aga
1: omo say launch of coach aye football season 2026 omo be launch coach
3: ye hu bebre
1: e wo pram
3: ye hu sa launch omo launch we are na just say
1: okay o dey enu Champions League kakra na Ghana
3: right I think say my member wa Barcelona Enrano
2: Plan B Ogo, FM
3: share score lines in a true reflection of the game.
1: Enra Champions League
3: men Canada. Ninina
1: And Champions League in Ukraine, they are in contention. Serious.
3: On my team, yeah. But Champions League, no. Who's our core Europe?
2: 104.5.
3: No problem, no. But anyway, Enra, Sadia Mekai said, reflection, scoreline in United.
1: And I'm not worried about the permanent thing. Because I'm really getting there. And no. Yes, it's in our Melgano.
3: It's all on the never try. I'm the never test it, what else, no. So, Enra, I feel, say, scorelines in now, yes, super, yes, and we want more. Once when it comes to European nights now, and I'm say Chrome Suya de, yes, a banners are now my boys and so a first car.
1: Boys, you discard now.
3: Hey,
1: that's a comment. Square scout, DJ.
3: Hey,
1: hey,
3: so Enra, one game now, me name say been very tough. Hey, Arsenal game, no. But
1: okay, indeed, I tough also.
3: I are tough.
1: So one good about do what's now we need there, but
3: yeah, yeah. Me na me nim say even kwebe ko into a goalless draw. Sana na me hun. And I mean who time go ne by 78 minutes. Into it tells you where team and idea di Napoli. And yes, sir. And yes, yes, sir. And yes, you have best stretchy game ne di ako friends in the wire. But this is an Arsenal team. Consistently, you know, for almost where four seasons, on where keep you on the ship.
1: Yeah.
3: Aye, additions are, aye, marquee signings, when in ye panic buying, you know.
1: No.
3: Baby, on mu hiano.
1: No matwase.
3: On matwase. On mu hiano matwase. Into oche, one of the best defense in Europe. Na, wasa kofa, konsa, Ezra konsa from Aston Villa.
1: On
3: osu, o sweep you off. Osa de na beka defense, you know. Was the players are now co injury, Calafiori, Mone, other players, and so on. We are fit. And I was a co midfield, I call fat Bruno Gomares, and so the FE Newcastle, and the Abeka team, no. I call fat Charles, and so the FE friends, and Club Bridge, and so the Abeka team, no. Was that are they one goalkeeper, and the Aka team, no. So you see, say, one way the other, no. Or person say, players, no, a big breath, so. See, I won't baby, Martin Odegaard, operate here. Now he's deep. Ewo, 18 box, nechipe.
1: 10 round on your goal.
3: That's it. Osha, I'm games on my boy, na. Assist Nifi, Christos Charles, or ne corner, ho. Christos Charles, or ne call Martin Odegaard.
2: FM.
3: It's good to say, I say, and ra, coach, or coach in Napoli, no. Former, friends, Juventus coach.
1: Yeah.
3: Or say,
1: Allegri.
3: Or say, Osha said the Ateta build the team now. Why your team in the form of say, Oshiana, Obe finding very difficult to score. So I think, say, it was one of the massive game. And that boy square, AM Shishu almost say, a bit me, I say a bit. But anyway, anyhow, 3 points now, no more here. And on my keep clean sheet. And so, again, and one thing about this team here, say, almost say your friend is saying the new era in Arsenal for the group stages. No, I feel say Arsenal, M say are yet to, I mean, lose maybe two games or maybe a game cry because M say this is the third season, right?
1: Yeah, and
3: they've kept good
1: last season, unbeaten.
3: Beating. The previous season, M say we show more, Paris Saint Germain, show more, it was M say semis. No, yeah, that is the only loser, well lose. So it tells you, sir, they are. Putting things in hand. Teams are no moon to me or moon in hand. They've worked extra harder, adding up some one or two additions. And then one game, my mefa, a friend is saying, my main share United game, no. And I, oh, different this one, I'll my main share United game. Now, I believe, say, Omo Ba Champions League, no. Ache. A long time, Omo Ba. Now, share team, Michael Carrick, building, I think it's any bad.
1: Okay.
3: But it been here time. Because of once Europe ne different from the domestic league. And a domestic league ne kwana say unse then share a tougher oppositions when it comes to your friends and the domestic leagues now. And sometimes you know you have to prepare more because so could share the lighter Omwe put things in place. Arsenal, Man City more. Omwe omwe compete the dano. Liverpool more. I think say you'll be finding a problem for yourself. But, and then we expect say United into me. Enya sa win, no vital points, no, and so ever. And I feel, one game also, buy a bear, Juman, and 7 points.
1: Okay. Okay.
3: Me sorry, so no, me, okay, mammy, we,
1: for see, now, mammy, me phone lines, no, and to, but then, since you are to do, I say, Ada Gule, and so, Menuka say, BBI said, was signed a new contract, oh, Madrid, till 2032.
3: Yeah.
1: Aha, and or no, so, we, was signed till 2032. Utim se enya sem kitwa kra enti eno ho ensem kakra enso eno no ene Declan Rice e dia tuja sa fe de Ballon d'Or no o expect se hurricane ena ibinya aye Ballon d'Or no ti ono so e dia kakra woro so e dia ba enso eno no 0551656656 0551656565 hello good afternoon sir
4: good afternoon
1: abeni pacho bibia ba kodie
4: Yo,
1: boko. I'm also a pa. You too.
4: Oh, that wishing you coach in Akati.
1: Yeah.
4: Africa. Oh, but talk a Ghana no can. Perfect.
1: I'm back.
4: Mother.
1: Okay. Sepa Makanaki, Ewo Abri, or also Edie, I don't know. 0551656656. 0551656565. Good afternoon, sir.
5: Good afternoon. J Okocha.
1: Ose Kwame, Temadish, or F Yanko.
5: Oh, many assumed drink come.
1: And council.
5: Oh, coach, I have to say, if you ever hear you, but my study has come out to your wife. And no, I'll be maybe you're one of them. Why? And now, Subasa, I did. Study of Trumpers is going to connect here.
1: Okay.
5: Coach, this year, and it's 2020, a mubedding,
1: a mubedding,
5: papa, to which my teacher, Trumpers is going to be
1: here. No, coach,
5: no, who's an asshole.
1: Yeah.
5: Everything to
1: a good afternoon, sir.
6: Afternoon.
1: Maybe I'll be able to go there.
6: If I don't know, I'm
1: here. You're here, you're here. I'm here.
6: I'm here. I'm here. I'm here. I'm here. I'm here. I'm here. I'm here. I'm here. I'm here. I'm here. I'm here. I'm here. I'm here. I'm here. I'm here. I'm here. I'm here. I'm here. I'm here. I'm here. I'm here. I'm here. I'm here. I'm here. I'm here. I'm here. I'm here. I'm here. I'm here. I'm here. I'm here. I'm here. I'm The Diabobi or just a mook or Danis that Diabon as Sana Ghana, a football Robert Nyako Kayama. Diabobi, no matter how Ghana black are not quite in the Marabas in Akon Kayama.
1: All
6: right. I'm going to make a last year. It's me that much.
1: Mira Sepa Penicassia. Ofri Pam one and on so Adiaba. And Tian Watcha Chadu for Amae. Na Bibianso Atimi Aye come on. Good afternoon. Hello, good afternoon, sir. Hello, good afternoon. Hello. Okay, I'm saying, wait to me, and you know, I'm on a salty, Mammy Huey. Hello, good afternoon.
7: Blimey,
1: what's your first occasion?
7: My name is Dan Salman.
1: Oh, Brahma, you're here.
7: I really am here. I'm here. I'm here. I'm here. I'm here. I'm here. I'm here. I'm here. I'm here. I'm here. I'm here. I'm here. I'm here. I'm here. I'm here. I'm here. I'm here. I'm here. I'm here. I'm here. I'm here. I'm here. I'm here. I'm here. I'm here. I'm here. I'm here. I'm here. I'm here. I'm here. I'm here. I'm here. I'm here. I'm here. I'm here. I'm here. I'm here. I'm here. I'm here. I'm here. I'm here. I'm No, it is what Momo says. He can't name a dear mouth for February. Once on, so I won't teach him on. 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
1: onia
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8: a wo ma o ma bo bi ja ti mi do be da ba
1: Bye bye. Okay. I asemo Evelyn dear Wednesday in Kwano ba. Nti announce your Thursday ti no asem, I don't know. Mami fa last caller. Nafi yen sami up. Yen summarize this show no na ene yen fa nsi. Hello, good afternoon sir. Your friend saying na okasa free hinso.
9: Okocha okocha.
1: Bwache.
9: Oko na wata ri die. And then radio me fee and open my share live for Facebook matter tie.
1: Answer.
9: Oko.
1: Who is come and professor? Who you be mame?
9: Oko. Baby I'm better me share say comment. Oko comment on yaba. Yaba come dey make no.
1: Oh, there honor there. Me say say baby crowd dey man o e wo ai ai Lashibio Interfo City.
9: 104.
1: And there's an captain
9: that
1: do
9: not me. No, go
1: to the comments as much as the afternoon. I have as much as an afternoon. Say, or drink who we answer, watch him.
9: Because
1: did you
9: all
0: Black princess is fun, so it's me. Every team home, every new home game. I think say also more consistent. Coach Samson. Oh my,
1: Kasane Dawson.
0: Dawson.
1: Kasane Dawson senior juman.
0: Juman.
1: Coach Samson. Oh my, juman. Under 20
0: juman. Andra he ball. Oh
1: Kasa pao. So Kasa. What you mean so Kasa yipa? But juman no
0: reflecting. Oh my, who sa a year consistency against France? Because they be a year first round, panyan. This is the ninth time ni omu queen. 8 years, some sa few, no mungu beyond a year group stage. We show them all the best.
1: Okay, and you?
3: I think so, Kwame Nzake. My main fa, happy, happy birthday, ma, Miami New York. Comfort, Nana Joachim.
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I was ya winning, sir, ya Mco Ventures, and I womu ekura degree womu. 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

25th September 2026. 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I have a VIP. I have 500 Ghana cedis. No, baby.

*713*#*758#. *713*#758#. I was young. I will be to me at the Lisa number way. Ave. Won't show to me and your ticket to be a beer. I hope I say, yeah, chat table, my work. Yeah, detail, see how my one and there. With me near Bushia, cheers.

0: It was your one far. And some yay. The BBBI into me and repay it. Ewa ho. SD.
1: Ebusia.
0: Every day, more ha.
1: Yeah, Ebusia. Ebusia. Ebusia. Tempak.
2: Not
1: Ebusia.
0: Yay.
1: Assembly Hamajoli.
0: Assembly Hawa.
1: Assembly Hami. The Bia may know what ha. Oh, cat, chrome pub, coffee canata, show you. And so Bian can't tell me, say, Ebia, umbe mama ticket and I'll be some.
0: Ah, Ube, so because Obe mama.
1: And I'm a copy, and I'm one person, me copy.
0: Why? As I deal with the NS in a yard or Sanyo Manho.
1: Oh, NS Mo.
0: Yes, on your Cobano say, Yen yet Adro ye be a movie or yard pa.
1: Oh, a good Samaritan.
0: I will send your boss this
1: one. Sanyo didn't sacrifice an abode whom you can come round about calling
0: your custom. It's you, dear, your poor idea, corner soke. Kajan say, as someone was your penny kind and went in Waba.
1: And I still am me bo.
0: Anna, Ernest, who saw a budget ticket by Aquaman? Ah, why that too now?
1: I was here. Yeah, that's here for one year, BBROT.
0: Yes,
1: so Omote, yeah. I was here. And that day, yes, it's your wa.
0: Okay.
1: Very, very, very, very short.
0: Very, very short.
1: Aha. And then you cut. Procrastination.
0: Procrastination.
1: Okay. Okay.
0: Procrastination.
1: Aha. 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

0: Oh, akwadwo nti wo mpese wo beye. 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
1: Yes.
0: Nti onim se plans na na ebe mi ya. And another thing in here, I'm crying for you, procrastinators. I'm not going to be able to do it. I'm emotionally no osro. So, I'm not going to be able to do it. Hey, I'm not going to be able to And I said, me, yeah, nah, yeah, But who says, oh, yeah, nah, yeah, yeah. Now, yeah, nah, yeah, yeah. But who says, okay, my try, into main try before from. Nah, yeah, yeah. Into a no, and she said, acquire sand to own your becas or your china. Watching out. Oh, and who away? Oh, yeah, Dane. And who beba? But so, why went to me, Uncle Cassie, who na? Baby, I want a son, a bay, if you baby, I want.
1: Okay.
0: Ebe ya sometimes aya be environment na wuhu wum no eno na tumi twum be chi a wuntumi nya ni abe cuz at the end of the day wuti baby a umkrofo ansha da entu anamon enye bibia wo so be fele se oh 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
1: okay
0: inti mesremu bibri to hu na monne
1: okay
0: anye ye a we hu so waye na anye ye inti we be try something different
1: okay
0: ebusua
1: ye
0: me dey say
1: all right yes abusua no inti awiai Esther de Reynolds and our tin in can say dey wo ho na monno well to me Eddie Abrey I guess I lost a friend. Yeah. Thought I got it figured. There's a lot I need to learn. Woo. Oh, I didn't tell you. Yeah, try your one best. Yeah. And I've a question of the day. And also to me, I'm a question. I've to me, repair. Plan B 104.5 FM. Plan B Drive, me, dear Busia,

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1: and I know your dad shall say your dad shall say there
0: a drum fin fin baby that
1: abrabo be fem a on na as obi aden o ya as medwe mi hu medwe
0: it your drum fin fin baby na nim dey here ko
1: na na go What should I met you go?
0: I met you go. It's your own thing.
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1: oh za eh
0: me ye Young boy, no, I'm USC chess. No, and by a beer. Na minisha
1: okay,
0: yes. And I think say
1: now, Peso, I don't
0: know. No, mean to mean to that by your miss me. I can't say name planting and anania train. By now, oh, mommy,
1: enfoiso,
0: yes. And I'm young, me, mommy, so no, you
1: can be another time, Muni, and
0: okay. By oh, mommy, no, one can't see me. You that I did your catcher, my friends.
1: Mm.
0: So, I said, Bufuna, you know, yes.
1: I told you, ain't here for you. Yeah, I know I can't say me.
0: Hello,
2: yeah.
0: I'm not going to be able to do it.
2: Yeah, Yeah, bye bye. All right, yo, yara se enunti abusiya unsu betumi abemu bi na yaje wadren 0551656566 0551656566 0551656666
3: hello
4: hello
2: mahao
4: yega
2: Ya rampa cho din ba bia frefre
4: ba cho ni nwe ni
2: oh ni ngwa me je we Okay, yes, and until so bad to me, I'll be moving now. They know Eddie and Como if it will fear her now. BB to me, repair 0551656565. Hello,
5: hi,
2: catch it.
5: One more remedy,
2: catch it. I am in your way. And Yamia, no more cons. Yeah, who you also? Okay, you.
5: I mean,
2: okay, okay.
5: Yes, I was one who became a child.
2: Okay, hello.
6: Hello.
2: Mr. Garlic Information Center, Kwadwo Ashon, Amasaman.
6: Kwadwo Ashon.
2: Yo. Mr. Garlic, we ain't here.
6: Yo, I would say, I had a massy, and it do my palm, board the boagana mine. Who they do, I'm a summer could grass on, so I say, nah, I don't know. You see, I'm a pan of information center, not the hand of my baby September. Yo, na Madrid, check a crown, so they say, what's it, or what's more person no better na channel?
2: I don't know what you
6: are doing. No, no, no, no, no, no, no, no, no, no, Mini anu di kaino, abai no be kain. 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
2: wasem.
6: Inti se uko ubi nchen, no se minu ame mami nchen. 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
2: Jenso.
6: Katro hini kina se mitreno.
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6: Come on.
2: Okay. All right. Yes, I was going to meet me abemu bi. Na ya ni Eddie and come on. Hello. Hello.
7: Hello.
2: Mahao.
7: Yeah, niyo apome.
2: Nyami adum boko anti ya.
7: Yes.
2: Anti ya my inti we.
7: Yo, sa wale de busia ene wale.
2: Okay.
7: You cannot say, but you may say, I'm a prince. And none of us are waiting. So, yes, I didn't ask a woke up. Let me check a yacht, but very many children or their bones in this one. I hear. What about one
2: money?
7: Who knows you know about one money? Then the son has a witch on him.
2: All right. Yo, auntie, ya, ya, ya, ya, ya, ya, ya, ya, ya, ya, ya, ya, ya, ya, ya, ya, ya, ya, ya,
8: hello.
2: Ma,
8: hello.
2: Ya, ya, ya, ya, ya, ya, ya, ya, ya, ya, ya, ya,
8: ya, ya,
2: okay. Okay.
8: Oh, you know,
2: okay. Okay, yo, it's all talented to my boy. Okay, yeah, that's it. Yes, I was here, yeah, your friend, Bessia. ST.
1: Abusiam.
2: Yes, sorry.
1: Yeah, there will be BR offer. Yes. I mean, sir.
2: Okay. Okay. Okay. Okay. I don't tell you, Abusiam. I had to say, I'm renting. Yeah, the drive time in the base. Yes, sir. So.

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2: 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Mitre, the most prestigious community soccer tournament in town. 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

0: civilized countries, certain positions, people are there because of their merit, not appointed by politicians, and they work and serve well. Look at our security agencies. Puppets of the ruling party, ruling government. And so they are not able to open their mouth, even arrest thieves who ride public cars and are fed by the state. People who earn more and better, well salary and fringe benefits, occupying official houses with chauffeur-driven cars. Benefits come in thousands. They steal the most in the country. Go around the prisons when we go to give communion and pray for them. Uriah Akuko, Uriah Ponchi. That's number two. Some remand for years, and yet those who openly steal and plunder walk our streets. What kind of society is?
1: What will be different between the special prosecutor's office and whatever office of law enforcement? And the reason why I agreed to accept the nomination is that this is a new office. Corruption has done so much damage to this country. In the conflict resolution, it is called structural violence. It's an invisible violence that kills millions without anybody seeing it. Taking millions of cities for oneself under illegal circumstances deprives people of good health, education, and all the developmental facilities you can give. So what I want to do is to be able to set up a credible institution with a credible culture, which will be able to block the leakages and the seepages. If I'm able to do that, I don't care even whether I am not able to prosecute anybody. And part of the law says that it is preventative, that if we succeed, we won't need foreign aid. I will say, with knocking my chest, that the amount of seepages and leakages at the ports, if we were to close them, our budget will not need foreign assistance.
2: The Church of Pentecost is over 3.1 million, about 10.38% of the Ghanaian population. And we have brought in 15,000 signatories. I believe that this is significant enough. If they give us time, we can even bring 2 million. Yeah, just to make a statement that this bill, we support it 100%. And so we are praying for the parliamentarians to make good arguments. They should know that there is a creation. This is a sovereign state, but the whole world is a sovereign state with a ruler. And then the one who created us reserves the right to tell us how to behave. If we leave the right to behavior in the hands of the creation, then soon every lifestyle will be shielded by law. Till we have some anarchy state, lawlessness in this nation. Now, if you want to have sex with a beast, I say it's okay. If I want to have sex with a pig, it's okay. If I want to marry my daughter, it's okay. If I want to have sex with a tree, it's okay. So where are we going? So the issue is not about rights. The issue is about morality.
3: Because we live in a world where we are told we are the leaders of tomorrow, and the politicians of the day have ensured that tomorrow never comes. Let us today tell the politicians of the day that the tomorrow they have been talking about is today.
4: We live in a continent today where, as the young man has said, our young women upon attaining puberty cannot afford sanitary pads. But our public servants have iPads which they do not know how to use. We live in a continent today where our leaders who preside over our health sectors have no faith in the health sector. When they are sick and their families are sick, they run away to seek treatment in Germany, in France, in the United Kingdom, in South Africa and India. Even our health ministers don't have faith in our health department. We live in a country and countries today where the political leadership have no faith in the education sector. They bring unto us what they call free primary education or universal primary education, but they can never dare take their children.
5: As you, your band. Omo omo chi omo galamsey no omo atu omo mo ebe ma omo amnesty no omo asaba.
6: Then I asked him if he had ever been offered a bribe is?
7: You mean as president?
6: As John Mahama.
7: As a human being?
6: As a person.
7: Any human being in the world would have encountered, you know, corruption in a way, one way or the other, either being offered a bribe or a bribe being demanded from you. What you need to do is to put yourself in a position...
6: Mr. President, did you take it?
7: No, I haven't taken a bribe.
8: But even to think about it, it doesn't, it just questions who are making these policies. This is what happens, that when you've mismanaged the economy into this hole, then anything sounds great to you because you don't have any option. You see what I mean? And this is the problem, that anything that is taxable, that can feasibly be taxed, they are trying to impose taxes on it, increasing withholding taxes on withholding and so on. And all of these are hurting. They are hurting the economy. These taxes are hurting. And therefore, you are not going to get the growth. And when you don't get the growth, you will not get the revenue. And when you don't get the revenue, you go back to increasing taxes to get the revenue. And then you are in a cyclical...
9: But I can tell you, as my colleague, Deputy Minister said, we are not going to the IMF. Whatever we do, we are not. The consequences are dire. We are a proud nation. We have the resources. We have the capacity. Don't let anybody tell you. Like when Joshua, Caleb, and the 10 others went to spy on the promised land, and only two of them came to say that we can do it. And the 10 went around the community murmuring, you can't, da-da-da-da-da-da-da. We are not people of short sight, you know, and we have to move on. Okay, so let's think of us as who we are, a proud, strong people, the shining star of Africa, and we have the capacity to do what we want to do. If only we can speak that one language and show that we burden share in the issues ahead.
10: Get the industrial peace. So you have ministers in the government have been performing like this. And if they are performing like this, what is the reason why a president is just going to take his green ink and say, we'll betray with you? There are others. Saying so many MSs are, because there are several people who have left my government, which I removed from the government. There are people. You know, Biano, well, my first term or no second term, or that's what. But there are some of the longest serving ones, when they do so many. And that is the reason why. And I think there's good explanation.
9: Thank you very much.
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Ewo so, ye chegu. 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

0: IT, Mami Faundu, planbonline.com, so say, redefining correction. 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And sorry mu any schools mu die obi ye bibia na nkoyia. I'll see it to me actually now. So, SHS placement challenges spark concerns over choice of schools. And Richard Enim, Ewa Richard Enim, and Andra were about the same Jume Suwa, and the two judges said, Osho Mwa, Omanam schools are Udra, pay placement near Diano, ni na no ye, choice of schools. Do you choose who you know, Susu, Yamfer and one man, Yabana for friend to a quack was the son, and no, any dear him. Enti anona Iran suka ye. Heart of Oak MD Julius Ben Emuna resigns 8 months after 8 months. 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And so, him. 3.8% of Ghanaians adults have considered suicide. 2.3% attempted. Inti WHO, World Health Organization, one of the chairs, Shumu Maye, Eddie Pifet, chairs, Ghana for the world one, your herbal bupeno, me and San Echli Paul, and what trick. 3.8 Ghanaians, and he used to say, Abrenia Bibiano, a bobby team set. 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

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And a CEO's in the board, so I bet that no, no, sir. Conflict

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0: 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Thomas Aite from the NDC ayenswano abeka yensa. Watena se kama oye NDC communication member when it comes to the region and of course national. Na onukriya sayin so e presse deputy communication officer. Ayenswano fontu abamano ewo ayenswano constituency on a ticket of NDC. You heard him say, you were Richard Eni from the MPP, and so be to me about Kayansa. Now, fe, it to me, acquit him. Now, and up in Murray and Kumaya denomino, of course, said the American Bosono, Mampini John Dramani Mahama, Tress, conflict of interest, dear, not buying way, dear, not, and yadia, BFM, obe, so, a womb. Quickly, Yan Semre. Tommy, Akwaba.
1: Me go so, and
0: be a commander.
1: Boko.
0: Nobody else. Right.
1: When it be a uncle, let me ask you about the
0: yes.
1: I said, Danny, the memo of body. So, why my answer your cat is phone? Or I want demo and then young Simon.
0: Okay.
1: And she, about the idea. About the best of your mind.
0: Sure.
1: The best of my ass on the year.
0: Yes.
1: A sense why any baby I call a young ever.
0: Yes.
1: It's just that the memo of body. Yes, also, would you don't answer?
0: Oh, yes. What can you can't answer for on the natural say?
2: 104.4.
0: Ahwadin wo. Yes, ahwadin wo bi bia kama.
1: Amen.
0: Bia e she ye. Yeah. Nti amodi e che se mupie afiafe. Anyway. Mami ti o Tommy.
1: Yo. Menia, sina ye ni de bia no. E de kama che we tie fo. 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Any a sea hini to a hini for, and me say, Yamin Chadia, and there, I'm with the directive about

0: Tuesday, I have 15th.
1: Okay.
0: Forms no. I be back out.
1: But okay.
0: Now we are copying the forms. That's in game. Now there area NDC same war NDC who no attend biano. Because the NDC a strong or MPP who no NDC forms we a port online. We be picking war online. Now we picking war online. We are now we are printing now. I think now they are around now on your endorsement. Inti nyami aduma 15th. We have said 10 days. I'm gonna make. I say a baswa, aja, any I see back of Febby. Near corporate, near me and party, any out. Yeah, man. Ain't he? I ain't one of the Micho BBR ward coordinators, any party chairman, secretary, DC, aspirant, ubi biara, or matter what I ain't one of no, Michano papa, apa, na Okono, and my day. And so no, Yamu Wafan BBR noa, ebe, him. Until you hear, I ain't one of Fonina, Minia.
1: Right. Base at na CD na che se ma me bo nra base na. Hey. The base. But I back from Kra. Mo ba said said ya Jesus Christ kan ye no. Akwa ba.
2: Mama juice.
1: Me juice. Why confused?
2: Yes, my met me I confused.
1: Are you?
2: Anya una mama I confused.
1: Say now we're MPP now call base
2: now that's the way. MPP no nanya sanfo na we MPP.
1: Eh hey, there be Mr. Yeah, Mr.
2: About as me
1: that hold on. Eh
2: yeah. Ah, MPP na be MPP omo di atem
1: no. Oh, hold on. Na but no tie me.
2: Eh me too.
1: Say word no use your name pe. Nanya sanfo na we ho no me.
2: Ah, na coca obi ti say coca. Obi ti say coca o ye. Ah, na. Say say apologize ya. Yes.
1: Tie dia me kan no.
2: Me so tie dia me kan.
1: I will challenge him or her.
2: Me challenge you, me na me come as him.
1: Now, and I may say, hold on, me say, Cassa and our canoe, men pet Tresign.
2: Sessing.
1: Yansa phone and never party ni mono Tresign.
2: Yaniana, we your friend say, Guy and Brian, anybody, your friend say.
0: Richard Denny.
2: Dear no, dear Wanka.
1: Okay.
2: Say, this is for Yansa and Nibian, your guy, we only the Ocas as
1: well. Obetina can say Yansa for
2: Yansa and
1: me say, asam na wakano, tre sign.
2: You dear match, you are sign. Now, MPP, I was a say, no, MPP, where party, I'll be a castle, the mundo. Yet, the Canada, the point, you'll be a night, you'll be a Obia, or Yansa, Obia, or come about the obedient, the Abwagana. And you'll be also the Christopher call Israel. Now, because of Israel, you see a Christopher, National Cathedral, Crabble, Christopher, or Gana, so Mupe. Now, what's your Mukowi? Mamichia, Nicholas, Nati. Ah, your friend Master Pani, or because of money, yeah, or Miss Chow, Mr. Pani, any Boganati, so sorry, and run our Lucini Mami, so Mr. Boga, so sorry, Mr. Yuma, Nati, Michamuni, Oinigena, Mommy, the CEO of BFS, offered me to meet her without greeting you and Unkani, Yami, and Chow, and Edgemapa, Uya, and then Namuswa will be a Prambia. Yes, when the yenya kunya yeni ama for a dikitam. So you can maba the base there yeba sita and yes say yeba say ye call MPP agu and this is super good na ebe the base the babeli. So 2028 election is between the base and the MPP. So the me woman here. So the only mammy see MPP did the air boys for MPP. And yes, at time on back. Satan, my MPP was no NDC, who professor, who doctor, and on the year NDC for. And then, professor, and doctors in number, NDC need the base. And as I said, they are better.
1: But I say, right, Tommy, my member also, na minim resa. Tommy, my member, my penny John Dramani, my amateur, say, intolerability, conflict of interest, abuse of office, or na buying way mu. 443, over ended 453. 10 minutes, Yanko.
0: Yo, me da se minyo, ohene. 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
1: Yenti, but mostly, I'm fi aben mo na.
3: Oh, Mikai, aben bi was una fe oba. We did anyway. Nana do dan kwaku fado ni MPP. Omo time no. We did the first month. Also in the first month, pepe na corruption. Fi ase a unity. Okay, boss scandal. Ene hunyama sit for cash. Ena there hunyama bebre. But on mampeni John Dramani Mahama bas we the 18 month when the area call 19 month. You know what he say? Some corruption be aba. Because directly for their money, executive and I said, pound for you one in and say, on my say, on no party back, on my say, on no, on one or appoint you, okay, yet dream be, and that's okay, yeah, home, I swore, a beer, Obama, or the Obama in Brandon wedding. It's a man, obi, beer, I had, I alert, a yen, a duma. Tiso, or say, on my abuse of power, and I say, Sanyamano, and Kosovo, and various offices are, meaning they are 100%, and it is in the right direction, and I say, ethical directive, or their mama, and they say, obi, beer, or a duma under him, no, and so this. What you say? Oh, any minu, you know, yet, yet, it's me called office. Number one, your young guest, binumu. Because of opportunity, be a man, you know. Even if you call office about your idea, I'll be born, man, you cannot feel. True or false? This is plan B. Ube, in Chiampo, a boy, I've been walking out, Chiampo, and cry, omu, yede, omu, njeso. Because of what? Because of power. Oman penisa, ontorete. Nipanti, ena ubaye. Nipanti, no wabe ye, eduma.
1: Young, young girls, so, okay.
3: You need, you see? Enya even enya a political appointment and I say we even civil servant nyinano sadin e wo ho utia se obinya tumi bi kakra no person you to tumi no edi over ni yonku utia se e no man pani se da bi e ba 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hu de enti a okasa.
1: Okay,
3: you will be no more. Omunya opportunity, and that's Omunya office beat now. No more year, Eduma, no more say, Yassi, I had an abbey. Young Bunipadas need be they abusing, they will use the office to abuse people, to intimidate people. Oman Penny say, Debbie, or no, then you resetting agenda no, or by Ghana for and a man to me, Ghana for and a man or the 2 minutes in San Oponic, a crowd be, and a share wound, sir. Now, so no more, your commander in chief, no. You know, or when the time by Muma or receive Obia, fine, on you soon your office and for Abizu, Bia. Now, one upon whom Kakrama obey Abizuni, dear. Oh, Umpria, media meaning 100%. Ah, as you said, Ghana Nibian, so any near day, any near Ajuni. Okay? You walk from one the whole president. Etimi, catch it, a handful. So, I'm on Sorno Munciano. Dictatorship. Next time that I'm there, we are under any way or no, or your ruler. Nana, I don't know. I could have assembled a mikutuke. Now, you know, sir, I info. Nana, no, you didn't need the any way, madam, because of office. And as a president, I when you're in, or say, I info, and sorry, no, omon chiano. You who videos when your allegation made it to so it's in the public domain. What you have here? But on my penny, a brand once, or cochian point, just not bread, ni humility, ah, or brand once ya, or the cheer amount for an answer, or did in the juma. Now, what upon any to make a cry amount? Oh, over abuse you are, Debbie. Oh, any, me just a wow, tear crown in the yard, 100%. And I'm a boy. Okay, yeah, by a guzukasa, a war. O program is, you know, no moderate, but who didn't need the MIA, and yes, you didn't need the other day. Amount. 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Your first are the entry to your mind. You don't want to work because of Nipanti. Nipani Nihua, and Kaun Niho. Nipani Nihua, can't get this office in air then. Emma, what you say? And so, you were a bemoon penny for be a maybe a ebbe tremu. aye hun ah the abuse of power, intimidation, any ehunyama. A man penny say, Sanyama no a b n c ewa ni ni era we because our basobe reset on mine no. It wa wapon it to me be kakra amount. Now if you say oh, wa bind a waso, inti no to ja osa sasemwe me beka de bia. Say say ma imraye juma no matter how political affiliation, awa o manu bekon enim. 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
4: yes sure
3: uti ase na abeba abeya adia as you say ono omu didi juma uti ase ye wo kromu ha mesa kebium in what do you call it 1471 before some of first Europeans will arrive in this country, no. Okay. No, the Omudi or Mayan so. No, Omudi or Mayan so. 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Obeto na Juana, Nanako Branson.
4: Okay.
3: In 1471. 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Or you su 2 million to the sense, eh. 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One sorry, ano asuma. 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What you say? Near Bonabasso. Nay, yes, you are dear ma. Sir, a bain be of a basso piano, and so they need dear a matterman before. Because I be the whole one, Timmy, no more could do ho. Yantu Abama Yan Rad, John Daman Mahama, a better now, who you see, be a obey you. A better than I say, who you a chief executive, be a obey chief executive. A better than Obenya U minister. A better than Obenya Ubabaye, a DC, any a mayor near the Ekeka Kahoo. Okay, directors in the Ekeka Kahoo. It is Sandy Pacuno to Abama and Ne Unsatu at Chino, and so they need the Emmanu. Was it the Obia Noa? Obisho, Echo and Qua, Menjan Coyden, Owo Obianso Noa didn't in Sabin Kuma Achen Neja, yeah, Neja, she Utia here. It is the Mampeni Akano, and yet, and yet for Obu and Mayahu, ye near to make a crane a fat 2 minutes to say, World Cup, you are see every year then. Abba. Then we ye a juma na ye the office na abuse amount for
4: I can't 1 minute.
3: Okay. Any near the year corruption near the year in your bonny or man penny cell noon under ni watch it and that's in the government way. Sign your man on so. Ye funny de emma timem for ye funny de emma de ni de esano because o munti and a yesum sebi and ye mwa and a yesum nipa and yesum tis a nipa ba officer. Don't use your office to intimidate the person or abuse the person. Then mono ye use to nyin yina pepe. Oye ne manuato.
4: Mati Bremwe.
2: Okay, first of all, whether the president of the Republic Nancy about that step or take care and to me.
4: Mentunka.
2: Whether the president of the Republic Nancy for taking that bold decision, for taking that bold decision. Yeah, we're gonna have.
4: Still a mentunka. What tension are we here?
2: That is we know. Hello, Willie.
4: Mentunka.
2: Hello, Oyini Kena. Oyini.
4: Tuchu sign. Mature dia ye.
2: Yeah, Oyini.
4: All right.
2: Okay. All right. You better your president, I see. Oh, we are, oh, yeah, yeah, yeah. One thing I just say, you only say, you're your president, dear, I bet you, Muko. And, Niyama Bibli, who are your former president, Nanando Dankwa Akufo-Addo. And, your friend is saying, Alhaji Dr. Mount Baumia, Omai Ya Mbwa, Ghana. And President Mama said, resetting Ghana agenda. Okay. Here the base for here the BIA. Because a dear BIA, Bebwa, Ama Ghana, Be 2 points. Those are the things that we stand for. President Mama Pesel, who say, now, the CEOs, any appointees, who say, who was our office? You are not better than the ordinary Ghanaian, the good people of Ghana. But you are there. To work in the interest of the people of Ghana. So, sir, I must warn him, near my bia, and yes, a we no, and yes, we are going to present our dissolve up almost 9 board. Says our body now, Hununa, fast for Papa Bia and free hobby. So they need to dissolve the board so that we can choir on yeah, they carry, do this thing again. So you are under President Nanado Danko Akufo-Addo. We don't see discipline. Anybody, yeah, there's lack of discipline about the appointees. They don't respect anybody. They don't respect anybody because they thought they were in power. They thought, say, the Ghanaian people, you know, they forget that they will come back to the people to ask of their mandate. So they don't listen to anybody. They don't do it. So we see indiscipline under Nanado any Dr. Lai Mombo any MPP. Ah, President Nanado Bekanchere Ohini Mwa. Ah, Onyi Seniba. Say Onu dia on sorry. Na because of national teme kosu. Ah, Ube Hunse former President Nanado Niba. Onu dia Ojani Papa Chenya. En Omu ye we are Omu bo national tema. Oyeko. Yeah, dear KTM on mu omu di omu office here. Now we yet to say like concert under President Nana Akufo-Addo. We are minister for 8 years, no reshuffle. Guy can say oh ye keno for attack our family say personal property. So under MPP, we niama omu ya HS Ghana yom personal property. Because a Ghana for any MPP, MPs can say Nanado, Sisan keno for attack, or si on Sisanu. So Uri Sanya Manu Koswa and Manipanu. Or be relaxed. You be funny. Say, oh, and nothing will be done to that person. But if you have a leader, how can you say, yes, say, oh, yeah, ni say, I say, na betu, oh, yeah, ni say, I say, na betu, oh, okra, fear, ewo, because there are a lot of people that can do even more better than the via unyan. So that is opportunity, unyan. So the president is trying to do, say, under the governance, no, there will be discipline, there will be accountability, there will be fairness. There will be respect. And that is what the ordinary Ghanaians are looking for. That's what the ordinary Ghanaians want. So if the president, because under Nanado, that work for me, I say why BBC. Because Onu, na Sicily Adapa, Onu Subabe Krenu, is alleged, say, you can't ska on the fear, Nisan Omuya. Omu di Nipa no air investigation, move ye crana president, Babe Kasa. Say or no, Jini, this say in the end. So you will see that there is no discipline under the leadership. I'm not sure, say, so we need to be able to appointee and minister and any CEO be a one that President Mahama say, Oman will say, Omu kon si kachuchu di bi wo ni ho, Omu kon we say, Ombe, a President Mahama can say no. The SC wo under Sami Jenfia, MPP 4 can bo say, or to go da boka ni sa we nina. Is MPP and then the IMF wa, Omu, way, their propaganda. Omuya, because IMF report, no, MP for me, name say, they are the Omu to make kind of their own back IMF report. No, dating Amikasa, you are Ghana, ha, dear, at the proper be a beba Ghana, no, MP for best already, and Kwame Kuma, why no more overthrown and vision ambim, you are Ghana, ha, moody gold for all your buyer, mu boy, ka.
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5: Because so when you're president, now, or see, or you're a president, or body magana funina, now, or by, on pet corruption, or number moon, on pet tuno, and a moon, on pet a juma, I said, Odima, a gun of glass would no more, and now work on some bits of one qua, on cattle bits of one year gun of wool. But Ubesha does it so bits of one qua. No, mom, de bre, no, mu yejumana, omo mo ka, mu ble ya, patin ba power. I said, omo to enjoy power, nubim, no mu mum, katano mu grefu. If you are a president, I have a listener president, who's a uti bibi, I say, o kata, ofa, edi yejuma. Sa body ya, president, egu mi, na etre o se, na su wofum. I said, eye, president Muhammad, nankasa ne e president, e wo Ghana. And tu se bakuna, or no, your president, your friend who's your president, now to me, the wolf are sitting in a boom. And yet, being a union, eh? Because now to tell my president, no, really, or mine, no. May a gappy. And no, no, really, or mine. Say, you're not president, and I should that form. Not on one, a transit. No, she said, no, who? No, she said, board now. Yes, you, or Munko, no money, Theos, Munko, Egma, no, Mumumumba. Nanka, your friend is a Juma, so intimate and costume water is sushi on you. Nasa, when we say, Niamma be a costume and Yanni, the Nanya Papa Eddie Manor. Nelson, or these always are bored, you know, some form of Fufra. It's a gun of Funina, boy, it's a mama, a battle. Because our president also saw Niamma and Yensu, what you must say. So maybe me plan is 200 times. Now, a better time as you say, or your president, what should leadership say? So, yeah, enjoy it. Why anyone into the CEOs? What do you say, CEOs? You do one hour about the town here. I'm a cattle. CEOs, good one hour. Or would you say, oh, come off his car? Or woman, woman. You're busy on with you. That's a woman, Trefia. And maybe I say, I'm a private house. It's a bit of a bogus, it's a pan of piano. You do have a train switching. I have public office. I say, "Ubiemu, I'm Obia. Guys, Obia, Timi ba office one mu. Now, who the only one ma ya private office? So Obiba, not so called personal aid for the only or meeting. Now, pa who the only one nyaki? No, Obia and Timi who? Who the only one obeti me nyaki? Bidet from one kwa na who the only office? Timi mu muzo mube huwa. Menos huwa. Yes, it's our. We say, "Ho, and Obi who say if you him." You may be now, yeah. When you're public, you may be now, yeah. So, be more beer because who named your nobody my ball that's now. Who have a actual who named your bab wow. Pity, besides your John, no show you no one shasta. What is my mom make a town soon? Yeah, who she was a better sound. Minister, Pinua, you bet your mako trefi. That's a dachi. When you go for ya, I do. That's a musanya office bitra. 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Say, Ghana, how you walk in the tree of politics? How Ghana say? Say, your form board. How move pass you? How much you need to make on in one year? Jumadi abo my no. Yes, you are dissolve us abroad. In your neighbor, when you meet you, me patro. Who the who your friend say? Who a journalist? Who catch a mobile? And a radio is here. Who entertaining? And who informing? And who educate you? And I'm a boy. Who bet me educate you? Yeah. Me patro dey to Ghana ada.
1: Me hu bi sada.
5: Yo. Internet say hu say President Mahama no of the Madana man. Of the man yen nyina oba say oba be kwa yen. Ama Ghana ti makone ni. O say say abofuna sa ti kata. 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I said, "Who do company who go no? You get din here, she. We are going to come from on here. Minya, can you move who back who go? Oh no, but Ghana die. Yeah, yeah, yeah. We say Sabio, Sabio, Sabio. Yeah, yeah. Wow, yeah, Daniel. Who do we want to ask here? And who to ask? And so I want to bring you. Who come on here? 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
1: Yeah, come the honor na meba. I could see saying. Mhm. But me come kakra.
5: Shama bo mungu me ni matu. No, but I don't have some of 4 years. I don't want to take a crack. Some of 40 months, so me. No, Mr. Mammy, Hammy, Mammy, in your campaign. No mother, but I'm still. Who are no Bianca Tassel, no one, Nanti, no your campaign, Yama do a shaman. Let's say, Mantrasic, me by a communication officer, our shaman, Metima Bama Shaman, fan into my paper, Metima Bama Shaman, dear Conqua, but Omo Mutia Shaman Dimpo, me to a shaman, me to be quiet. I'm a much matter, Shama, D. Emma Shama. And I have any power, you know, I need the bar for development, it's me, Bar Shama. Being I am in San Juan, me, Timmy Boye, I, Timmy, Katai, Emma, and Shama, so I find to my place, right? I have an idea. A moon boom any master, and then a moon boom any master, or China.
1: Okay.
5: And intermediate, meeting me, me, new competitor. Media me, a Joa Shama, and I, Joseph, I will go and I may add 24th, next month, I have for 2 hours. Maybe moon puny, me, Pato. Oh, Pada, now the Baba. Why? Now, Pada, your best trade will form keke.
1: Okay.
5: Without Papa, I
1: say, now
5: that when your mommy.
1: Okay.
5: Mr. Minister, imagine, I will be time.
1: Okay. Mr. Midansi, now, Unia Bema, Richard, any MPP, ni ma papa, or Tema Centra. Also, Baba, a campaign, I'm up.
5: That's all the minion. I don't know, I can't say. MPP, NDC, Yanya, I can't fool. But only the MPP foreign, I'm going to jump party more, man. I don't spend it, honey. But media yenya atafo adwun papa na omunni for man no pe na ha mi but any MP before dey do do na e madam fo but me no me to am fo nso omun ja adwun bone no won say e tra na oka wa na owu no na MP before bi no muti o
1: you
5: na kan no mu omo ba radio so no ma be kan de de de nsu so bu kwofo mu na omo say mama ejuma na omo say no ye hu omo omo anu adwo ti ti ye hu kwa e be fa so a I am money, best of form. You see, MVP for you. We are many artists you will no. I am a
1: double
5: I am a tuna for that. A monkey tag in Pano Mufam Guano, my way, and putting in.
1: I see what we say, Sam. Go. Go.
5: Yeah, yeah.
6: Oh, there, oh, and never dear through. Nemo, media through, media through. What do you hear? 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
2: 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So the American is
1: na ka ofomi.
2: Yeah. Na aka ohun MPP for ni IMF for no mu person mu ye ku dita. Against the young guy, I hear some media fear or yejuma. Because, muko baumia mu peso the president, or the gold for oil buy or boka. Now, obiaba, and osi gold board, and there your gold refinery, ewa Ghana. Ah, this September, see, they are going to raise 1.4 billion. Eddie Amon Maya ye debe putum juma. Now because of MPP or Muni message, our message is on Baba CC toilet, I rea bomb ya kayanu, or Baba CC toilet. Now, or no of yea, or so the Christopher call Israel some called Bompire. That is, they don't have message. So they should go after the boys and Mijenfi. But the Amika, they say, I can end this is a serious way. I can by this time, I just say, the God for any bomb, Yanina, by this time, no more Yoko. You understand? But when who Ghana be Ghana for being ma, service be my dream for ma, Obivia Sky, the Bayer Hospital, yet the Bayer Quin, I O M P P near, now back or trouser, or Muyinu ma, Utia say. So, when it come to, and only I am a 4 years Akululu, no, against the boy, no, say Sami Jeffy, or Koyesi, now the same thing I'm with the Kwame Kuma. So, MPP for the Adipapa be a Beba Ghana, the Omupa, the Papa, like the Yom Kototo. Na and that year Juma or Tuan Huka or Yewe. So you can do about same this one. We need a president that is disciplined. Like that we are President Mama anonym. We will not give Ghana to a president or be a liar. Ugo go say see a koya and go go who is the biggest liar. I'll bet your Dr. Mahmoudou Bahoumia. How can you give a country to a liar? Obia on Chuantro. Obia on Kanukre. Now the Ghana command. So Ghana cannot be trusted in the hands of liars. Dr. Alhaji Mahmoud Bahoumia. So, dear President Mama, here any CEOs, no, that is going to tell you that brighten the corner where you are. Because the Mika Trim, no, you are buying. Once the President Mama, no, good night board. Those boards were working under previous MPP in Bahoumia for 8 years. Right. So, MPP, the MPP are good. Uba be joining the base, be joining the base, then yawa laisione num, by MPP and Dr. Mahmoud Bahoumia, as a liar, as a, dear, yeah, mommy.
1: Richard, any, Rich, bring mommy, na, yen ko, yenim, so, mommy, hum, reno, the next 10 minutes, so I'm expecting, say, maybe somewhere 26. Yen ko.
6: 36.
4: Not this one.
1: 26, yen ko.
2: Yeah, it's 516.
6: 27. And then a 6 minute.
1: Young
6: Quay. Ebechia, it's your phone, you know. Na Yachia, His Excellency, the noble, the learned, the great guy, Dr. Mahmoud Bahoumia. Ebechia, His Excellency, Nana Adudankwa Ekufuado. 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Said then. Maybe I would team with you.
1: Nothing.
6: What's it, John Mahama? Said then.
1: Well, I catch the governing board of state-owned enterprises. You know, say a ban on conflict of interest, abuse of office, and a kind of saying mismanagement of resources. They are. Iye na bain.
6: Okay. Tini yema miensa abuse of power, office, and mismanagement. First of all. Me say my catch was John Mahama or a con person. Or you're very, very canny. And Cass will be a con person. And now that for John Mahama. Anna will be bony ding edican the whole world. But then in one of my could nickname or quit if you could you. No abana for baby bisa say whine anna aye. Ye womaimu conflict of interest. Abuse of office and power. Anno man penny. Eshe Ghana fuenim. Ano o kache yense. Ono nkwani nuya Ibrahim. Ana sebi. Oye ni minyamfu. Ono nkwani. ana sebi yen resources obetimi amaniji conflict of interest president nekan sasimi no far a whole box site ne first office a far the whole deposit of Ghana box site no the man in ya say on far he used his office and created a monarchy and gave it to his brother. Eteki, may his soul rest in perfect peace. Ubi ti se se yon. Ana omu revisit ya dinibyo. Anyesa anka ne mene oka se, anka gana box site nina eshe, ura Ibrahim Onsa, president's brother, abuse of office, abuse of power. Okay. President ban the second time. Onu pen and inu aba on the obapa wa peninu etimi top lane. What he has done is to give our deposit of gold, diamond bauxite, gold, diamond, gold fields, and that of Azuma Basin, lower voter, or this resource in Amaninia. Ghana ni biyankamu, abuse of power. Abuse of office. And he has the guts to talk about it. Oh, president. We are not kids. Oh. We are not kids. And we are not myopic. And we are not absent-minded as we have branded all Ghanaians to be absent-minded people. No. We are not. Maybe you are. We are not. He called us Ghana for Encheni Refiasem. Yes, or see Ghana for Encheni Refiasem. It means that he has branded the whole Ghanaians to be absent-minded people. Please, President Kanyo, what's your market can say my check kufuadu? Put up. Ah, or catch a kufuadu so muadi or catch him for someone sorry. You were here. Na me make repeat at the president na kan say Ghana for Encheni Refiasem na ye and your president Akufo and your president Mahama and your president Mahama no catch Ghana for say yen nso ade na the gold kura eya sante kwa nyina enye yefe. You think that one yen ye tiki no na enim say e insult and your president when ojina simpe so catch a whole tribe say omo ya chim mafia and sakawa wasn't that an insult? It's not abuse on our office. Please allow me to talk. Me ya chimini, me chitmitiki, me nyina hanum kanye minim. Me ya kuone ni abemu ana metia, minim ni ameka. Me ka wose abuse of office, conflict of interest. Eno wasem ni eka. President tia, abuse of office and power. You insulted a whole tribe. Say ye saka wafo. He is a nodna. And about 80% of people that he have lived with, and if in Kuala Brim, Eyen Kofa Omuye Muslims. It's when he says Sakawa, he understands it better than I do. And so a whole tribe say Sakawa. Obi Akwala Ketua. Obi Akansem. I'm on what call repeat. Or no say abuse of office. Why jail in Nipana Menemikasa? Or Nipana Ewo jail? Obaye, you can abuse of office. You have used your tentacles, your branches, to jail people woefully, unlawfully. You have tried several ways the abuse of office, using the media to make sure say, you will shut your opponent. You will not allow anybody to talk. You have tried all your means to make sure say, why then, Obemek, a culture of silence, I revisit it back in Ghana. By abuse of office, president, you have appointed more than 120 judges. You have never in the history of Ghana, you have made sure, say, your friends, a Supreme Court, no, a do ceiling, what pack the whole Wednesday, and no, refuse, Obeka abuse of office. Media Metihan, mono, I am there. Now, mum. On to me, ma, try make us a good board be. Now, on so abuse of office, abuse of power anyway. What did they do? You should mention it. The abuse of office. They were name Eddie, TDC. TDC, your name say, ni chief executive, ni office of the president, the metro, no. They were in tangles and all moko. Until we dissolve your border. I know the penny, your name. But other ones, no. one mention ye ma say mismanagement
7: non-performance
6: mismanagement anyway say non-performance badia non-performance board do not run day-to-day activities of an industry or a company or a firm. It is the managing director and his staff. And if there's somebody who can be, who used to be, who need to be fired or who should be fired when it comes to abuse of power or office or misuse of way or underperformance there, then it should be the chief executive, not the board. Because board need to supervise it. Board no supervisor. Unless you want to tell me that you are linking the board into to take care of day-to-day running of the company. Yeah, can abuse of office. Abuse of power. And then NDC Abenya Yomi. Hear no evil, see no evil, and speak or talk no evil. And I womb. The only thing you bet me I can and he say. Oya NDC Nidia, enye, oya, ohonti. Ye waha, ana sebi, NDC fuon kwa la, eti mi kwi omanu, e simpe ni fuoso, e di di atem, sami jenfi, o di atem, obiti se ura, eya owo, communication ministry, o di di atem, o timi di di a kachre, president, nana, e kufwado se, Where's who you see, Sebi? Mean to me, ain't used to say word na ewa. Because, yes, near trem, ye man in trem. But, where's a Sebi, any pa? What da oba yam the bosom and crown? I won't mean ka, ewo fienu. And no, anna se me mu ee, edi ede, e kache na nado danko e kufad. Uwe pe, anu amon mu pos. And ti se, ene, wo, anna wo se se, ofe se, wo, uwa abemu, anna wo unim. Who are we designing professional ethics and performance ethics? And I would hear Juma and I will say, where go border? So be it. And oh dear, and you mean I'm a farm. Nana mean you're a better and my baby catro. Actually, Ghana for say, board now or Mampeni dissolving. No, a young Kofuana, a year, a Juma, Ewo, a MPP Abem. Mr. Me, I don't deal with myopic minds. Border Ura Mahama Edisovino Aya border onwa
7: Richard.
6: Yes.
7: Attempted
6: dinner. Obi trans MP before I dream of form. Now me can bro for mudia. I know the audio you have problem with it.
7: Okay, I didn't man
6: can't. One can be bia or see MP before I dream of form. Edidi atem edidi baumia tem. Saba wumia a liar. You will allow him to say all these things. Richard, I was here. You never stop him. On no CMP before I dream of form, because we've been through a myopic thinker. I know they all have problem with it.
7: Yeah, but track a cray.
6: Baby, and then you're your name in Tissu, Mintias.
7: Tell me. Or can't say MP before I dream of form.
6: Or CMP before I dream of form. Engineer attack we. Miwaha, or repeat here. Only Joe Becker said we more than 10 minutes. Or Koba Sambe repeat here. When you told him that he had 4 minutes, he said it again. You didn't report, stopped him. He said, and Baumi Obiti said, true for to say Baumi, and the whole world, one liar. Or person be the president. You know that thing is a fallacy, it's not true. But you allow him to peddle all these lies. I didn't say anything. I mean, I said, I don't deal with myopic thinkers. I know that you have issue with it. Truly, I don't deal with myopic thinkers. I don't deal with myopic thinkers. This childish behavior of some of the communicators, I don't deal with it.
7: Or can't say MPP for Ajene Eye, you know. Me can't say, on train sign.
6: He came back and repeated it. Me by me tear it. 10 minutes.
7: Me tear
6: or no. Okasa be say 5 to 6 minutes. Ana okaje and say wa friend na wo friend jo na ni jo okasa. Sabi omu nyina omu sha ase na ekufu adwa o wa home jem no omu nyina omu sati so ma attack no. Ye dey say whole lot of things. Me nua to me am me nua pa sabi ya titi ni fifia okasa ni kasa honti. 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But me no na me dey then. I won't say anything. But me case me, I don't deal with myopic thinkers. Etienne Reno Kresa me, me no more dream of from any agro. Me pese me suya bibi. You said it. Opa, mani imchana nabutie. Enye,
8: Debi, the way you are a fine gentleman. Me know I'm outside after we are a programmer. I know your level of thinking. And sometimes when we come to Anna, we will be ourselves, we won't mean the deal, we'll be our when you choose 1 year kratem, not what you mean you can be
7: chair before the time.
8: I mean, why am I losing focus? And when people are flowing, insulting my party people, you allow them. When I said some of the my communicators of NDC, I'm your myopic thinkers, yeah, I know you have an issue. Truly, they are myopic. You can't agree with them. And once I'm here, dissolving board is not enough. What the board did specifically, actual when say wrongdoing of the board, no, you should let us know. Say or your man penny or case sebi onso so sebi in some phone so na be mwa. He has every right to say it, and I agree.
7: Okay.
8: Say sebi ye do kwase kosuma and non chese come and be like a Wednesday. Te send ye obi posture. Or man penny pe obi ani posture. Public no problem with it there. Oh. Then Trump is just at the his doorstep. Some of the
7: media. One way see, anti. Merci about one chain, but to be a 1-1 meet, and I'll make sure it's 1-1. Starting from Tommy, until
9: yo, sebi, be a niya, otna ha, odidi, be a tem. Omati tye, ewofi, yendidi atem, okay, yendidi atem. Yewo kromuha, ena nana adodan kwa ekufado. Etam the whole finance ministry. Eddie Man in Ken Ofurata, the most longest finance minister. Ewo Ghana Hane Ken Ofurata. Emma no one party members. Eba se Ken Ofurata the modern born sent on you. Why you? You were chrome how? Oweka Ibrahim Mahama Afem. Ibrahim Mahama saw Oya Ghana ni. Ibrahim Mahama akoye dream banana so be akwa Ibrahim Mahama office. Emma wa busy ni or the office that busy ni power. Oh, you know Ghana ni a otia to what is an auto otia to one Ghana ni bia to at one. Otia say, "Oh see, o man penny, yeah, abuse the power and other ama." Yeah. Ewo chrome one nana adodan kwa ekufado. E appointee ama or appointee ni ba.
7: But I say,
9: "Jankuma or appointee."
7: 1 minute.
9: Otia say, "It no. Otia
10: ni Jankuma in charge of what?"
2: Okay. Okay. Me kaya de bi enye President Mama odi the mime edia money brand me kaya de bi Ibrahim Mahama has credited former President Nana Addo Akufo-Addo for his role he played in getting the Damai concession contract. He said the transition from Goldfield Ghana Limited followed many years of engagement that began in 2022. So if you are not a myopic thinker, If you know something and you are going to see, you will not sit down and do a propaganda, because it's only people that are myopic thinkers that do propaganda. Because under President Nana Addo Dankwa Akufo-Addo and Ibrahim Amanya ni concession every damai, every gold feed, and the president was aware to it, and other presidents Nana Addo Asi. So say ne MPP ni bi betra ha no ka say. Hey, Mahama, President Mahama, and dear my by Mahama. That is the Nippon on Kanu Crap.
7: Even saying, Rich, Brim, Womraso, Massa, Fawanusi, Womraso, Richard Brim, 1 minute, and I'll make sure it's 1 minute.
8: Media Maka, may say the president has, for his first term, he abused his office by giving a whole anything. Bauxite to ni brother. In the second term, he has given gold board, gold fields, diamond gold fields. O started process. Say, what the Adebema will be gold fields. Obi anim time omufi Ghana. Omufi Ghana 2025. Enye 2022 no mufi ya. Obi anim say Ibrahim contractor unya ye. Eni se osu waje loan be $100 million. E de akwaje Asuma Basin. Obi anim ya. Or the year 2025-26 and yeah, MPP time. Metran Makan, I don't deal with myopic thinkers and childish behaviors. I'm here to communicate for MPP. I'm not here to fight individual.
7: May I say time now so? But muina mummy and sending a muntiem ye. Any de obu and to me and baby muina muntiem ye. The word myopic word no. Me person met you show is with you. And that is that. Say be a mantia. Myopic. Hold on.
10: You can use me say,
7: me say, no problem. Tia, you have no issue. Me have me own crowd though.
10: You have issues.
7: I've said it. Ma, me fa unko asamayin kese. 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
1: Okay.
0: Midas Master P. It was him some lines no bakono yaya and hubi oho. And ti mufancha me bado friend at tumua and a sumefa. Would you need your frefi?
2: Hello, me didn't prosper.
0: Right, Eja prosper ain't you from Ashama.
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0: your name? 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

0: Why?
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0: And you can't add your mean to you.
1: Will be by ever can't so be or truthful. A liar. AI crab as a liar. Once near unstoppable. And I'm your no so at you on no so kind. If you're not a old Jew, said you're by our store for no so. My bias on issues because standing Ghanaians are what you want. Almost here, 30 years here. And here, did I am here? There will be Kata. Now, the Saturday and Ra, wait, they bear man, case they bear man. We must come out some other
0: question. Let us say, Miss Indra, I am Conra, in tea, but I will my fetch me. 0551 6565 65. So, we didn't be your hello?
2: That's a must catch, yeah.
0: Go on, jump in. Yowza. Yowza, ain't you?
2: It's a open by me, and need your mukwe. And the father said, Nipia, who we are saying, now offer bonnet, papa, now offer papa's bonnet. I've read the idea, uncle. Yeah, your politics in our offer, who is a dama or what dama, or what is the ever book? Akota, master on my page on the man, mama, minimum, open. Now, crack as the beauty, you never listen out here. Also, do by this summer, or January, and I know you. Matter, I can't be of a person, but next time, I first school from Quaday, Uncle Pop Progress, my Mibra, my Yamay. Miss Sapa Papa said, if I'm going to put this in a war, and all my said that Papa will preference one time, Yama, or you can't go for it. I'm sure no phone that was so yummy, because that can't come on Quaday school when we are yet. And you say, Miribimu, the Antipopa, Aquatis, who are also Uncle Day, our Bonagatanga, our way, Burkina Faso. Yes, this is Adenoso, and this we are named Yamini House and next time. Yes, this is Antipopa.
0: Let us say 0551 656565. Still, I'm a linebacker, and Yambua, and I don't know why. Anyway, we didn't even be off Riffy. Oh, hey, Fabre, come up, Bobrim, so. And to me, and ye, kafra, kafra, pa, kafra. We didn't even be off Riffy. Mr. Garlic Information Center.
3: I'm a Tama Quadro, I saw
0: Bibia Boko, yeah.
3: Mania, Bibia Boko, and I was right.
0: Yeah, I mean, so Eddie, yes, Yadia Chay.
3: Yo. So be do hands for a guy like a map of Modiana made them information center. No, how to plan beer from the Gumedini Nano, a trouble. I had to say, wa. It is a by there now about the Bona made the Bram Nafil. So, and this in North Hono, Waka say, if I see me Bona Basso, Debbie Obina, Aquanya Biao Cata Tribusono, Omo Modiano Cata Yina, or Catatano Nipadi. One was someone that overquestioned at the Oko Babina. Well, to me, I can tell you, so I know that overbetty. May I say,
0: Mr. Garlic Information Center, Emma, could you, Ashon, we didn't even be offering fee.
4: ABC,
0: I'm going to ABC. Jose,
4: Thomas,
0: yeah.
4: Thomas, I mean, she have no human power. I ain't sure I'm to man. And I consulted, I Ashama. When we get your tunnel, a June echo. But I do, I am mommy. And yet, you and Cabasa coming to me, Cata. You move a family, Pierre, you are an argument me and that. And no pay, I mean, she do Ashama. Mean pony, not consulted for. Montumano, Pomo, Police, Chubufo, Montumano, Mr. Deputy Communications and Elan Echo, Anna, the Abuja Sakra, crew of chairmanship, Montumano, a bank, Abigail, National Morganza, Charlotte, Umaganza, then I went for regional chairman, Mark Tetto. Ahikina, every day. Sir, we do need to come.
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4: We've been in North Ancaster, my picker. You bear no with him. Why are the power of the poor basso? And character and maybe be a Kamekas in Crafty for Nair Cat Ancaster, but what did you need to what year? A year, papa. Mamma Commander. Damn, the patrol, I'm the man, we, Ibrahim, the patrol, and yet, none of the time. And I'm yes, I'm sharing now. Nti te wun mu fact ya yesre mu mo ba radio so a ma mu metra on kika kan mo pe because o pe ni se eye na na the time na we ya call so na for fi ato ata ye pa mu fi a bi nso na mama buy na be tin na pen so e ti be bi akoje bi ka se
0: me da say 0551656565 0551656656. 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
6: Oh, he nikena.
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0: menso me da say 0551656565 0551656566. We didn't even be your free fee
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4: 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ni pe
0: Hello?
7: The chief of staff.
0: Elias, Bagbese. What are so bon Sam Jim Wong?
7: I want to have Papa Pay.
0: Meti de Nuit today.
7: When you can, oh dear. Only do, ma'am. Papa. Oh, yes, sir. Honorable Minister of Education. Don't I do so? The name said Jumano, when you hear Papa. But because I'm not a central minister. If it's an extra power, I've been a young more baby, but almost dead near man. What Pamo Mufuhono is 7 minutes of education because education is a key. Because education, I cover Sabbath in this time, dear master. Me, Elliot, me need you because. On I'm for Kasa about Mahamadi. The 7 minutes of education. Be your man is shiny ye. No, yen kama. My because a young fo almost see ye buy a best say free education. And yes, a best say oh, a very semukina a cock to a mire. Instead of 3 minutes of education. Instead of President Mahama, only himself, Papa, no to move on number. Fatu baby, off an impafo, Abba. Ebi okuje to abran koko ha obetumi abe that position no. Thank you
0: me so me da say 0551656565 0551656666 we dey ni baby of refi
8: me bi na mo tiese anwure
0: thank you of refi rudu ya hun yo na wo so
8: eh oh yini ya thank you because of you rudu me din kai oh yini ya me ka wa kwa juma
0: yo Thomas si o chia o
8: Minia, Babinchia, the communication director. Ewa yesu an inkis, which and papa, number chia, incoming youth organizer for MPP National, youth organizer, Vera Oye Brablebi. Oh, he, when you say what that's how I mean, or quite years of the first of Ember, no, or the chain into a bow, or you need to obey youth organizer MPP. No, I was talking about Plan B. And PND, I meant this for one because I feel a good group at the Saudi United Bombardier and Abignano. I said, I bet to have an actor. Tell Guamisro. When you make us a mention, Dr. Chas, Jamina, Dr. China, incoming general secretary, and pay general secretary, while you lose about Porto, A, B, C, that, and no, I came. Hey, I said, we're this for a video. What a patrol, your group will be here. A welcome to your kaye. A great beer gunner for Yanik, a great beer bidino, and no sooner said yes, than an alcohol. I feel you over more patron and mamma, you be in Yadu, or you by ya. Well, you need no more shawa, and then a bit me, I hope. And then I can suck out your young man, I can give you 3 days. And it's all money tell, my penny mamma, man in Tnaho. You are your beer and all costing your media, the woman see on better, my penny mamma, fool. Now, old tear, the American say. Gay and lesbian seven are on sign, you know. On just over sign. You do all state of emergency. I was here in front of guarantees on your, you know, Embra. An opening here, and I guess one more. And let's be clean up for what I also say. And let him that here by we are going to, and you saw again what the quiet thing is.
0: Sorry. Midasi. Hey, thank you. I didn't hear you. 0551 656 5 6 5 0551 656 5 6 6 5 6 last one. I mean last caller. Yes. So we didn't even be afraid of you.
9: Good evening, my brother.
0: Good evening, sir.
9: This is Freddy from Manglonga in the Volta region.
0: Wow. Freddy, let's hear you.
9: I hope you are doing well, my brother.
0: By God's grace.
9: I send my greetings to the MPP communicator in your studio.
0: Okay.
9: And then to the MPP entire family, to the incoming President of the Republic of Ghana, Dr. Sheikh Alhaji Mahmoud Bawumia, Inshallah 2028, we shall vote for him. My brother, I think
10: I will not be a Ghanaian to cast my vote to a political party called NDC. It will never happen in my entire life. Even my brother, when you come to voter region, the award bank, I live in Keta and Angloga. Most of the prominent developmental projects we have here are all done by the NPP, New Patriotic Party. This is Plan B. To talk about Nursing Training College in Keta, Keta City Defense, Keta Port, at the 1-1 at Agotwe Junction, when the Akufo-Addo divided the district, Angloga district from Keta district, we are seeing a municipal hospital, municipal administration block, Keta New Market, Angloga New Market, was built by Akufo-Addo. But even Atoko school block, MPP is building it before they left power. A whole lot of projects. Come to Akiaranyigba Junction to Zizaji. NGC have a dark project in their green book. But go to the road right now.
0: May I say, Ebusia, Ebusia, may man acquire because of Onchedam Frey and Da. And Tina me man acquire on that note. And yes, Adia, issue na ye cano, and ye no noca, and T. Mufancheme. Because of that, Ntina me man okwan. 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
11: 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Yeah, one said, you want when it jim one, then you sponsored the Franco Winnie Mrana, you winnie near bar, Honor Bones, Ojana, a bed derry, it war, open mass and beer as Thomas Aitino. Me here sponsorship. Ah, me the back of the incunimino, best remo, Samumwa, me here, moa, papa, me the tear for you now.
0: Rich, rim quickly now.
12: Yeah, best ray. Ura Harry Andrews, meaning say. Okono Imwaedin is not any fault of yours. A central government policy. Ah, yeah, say, ye be ye, say, enkwala, enfa resource, and enko piki school, enama problem na aba. By a best way, I will phone be more a high high. And there will be framing. Neba, ewa tema, and so ye denako ako to school, ewa boliban boy.
0: A day school.
12: A day. A yapa, a ye, ye best way. 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
0: Right. 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
13: Yeah, oini kena. 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The water, the MC, sorry, any the water winner, Ashama, ose, New Jerusalem, ni Afariwa House, outside in an, past 5 months, ni omunya issue. So, Mesre, say the right thing should be done. 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
0: why I'm asking. 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

0: Abo and Brennan Sia Gana is my mobile Biagio Manacaba, Edward Plan B, 104.5 FM, Brasso. Sends the media him on my concrete gun and once and Joffa Pamway. When I bunny nano, a diabeto or send for Ponoso. 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
0: 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their two jar at your cell no. 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
3: accountable and nationally beneficial structures around Ghana's gold trade. These results deserve commendation. The must this is Plan B 104.5 through stronger core operations and cannot depend indefinitely on just a better business environment and the exchange rate movements.
4: Plan B FM.
3: A 1 year turnaround is encouraging, but sustained performance is the real test. Progress by a number of entities cannot mask the persistent weaknesses across the general portfolio.
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3: Recorded losses in every year between 2021 and 2025. Other state entities building transparency.
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0: 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I'm on assassinate be net to your bow and my own so the audience and at me. I was in a very fast and enemy and from a production to me in as one of boy, and they saw the copy more a war Facebook, you know, so on so with your pretty with you know, yami and shabba papa. Yeah, I think Gunja, a day, Cassiana by a damages. 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
3: Oh la la! 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Mitre, the most prestigious community soccer tournament in town. Say, dear. 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

enjoy din nyina koko bo night wa dia ze crowd just so wow man on what to say but not do to fast the money me ah dia be chine bu jeno do akwa do aba so hu ma semo by your heart be as what me come wow never fuck jump on the bomb me car you sign now say your heart oh god I do one more war

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I just send you what, dear Prem. What is it? Prem B 104.5. Who drew a TikTok, Prem B 104.5. And ready for official, come home.

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One day here you data what is for the nyese ne frequency article dey be the data ne here. No internet in the power we have, but be a wishy be a. Hey, yeah, you better miss out. Wait to me in your life. TV will hop out.

0: See, Tim, no, I said, try and watch us here. Don't go jump, Betting and Cabra, or didn't come over to you anymore. Somewhere, and this year, dear bed done. Number go for one, so to make a door, dreaded upon into the bottom of my cat. So many so.
1: Oh,
0: God, my dear,
1: let's go
0: to know who being here, sir.
1: Number
0: who can't come, you're so
1: near.
0: I was or this year, no.
1: So,
0: when you need be a free a year now real home.
1: So
0: to try and need the moon soon in a baba. And what you know, we be your to mama war. Now, once what we're getting to swear to me, dear. Abuapa. And aye, ya would done a yawada. And with your tenacity. Tenacity, dear one, you trust that. And why? Yeah, we're not for your boy, you must die. Born one. 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What is it? There should be no bugu or cocoa. And your form. Nothing be a intimidation.

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1: 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Oh, I know. A Gianni Como.
0: Who do I?
1: Chama,
0: only my dear.
1: Aunt Tia, Aunt Tia,
0: Aunt Tia,
1: Aunt Tia, see you.
0: Oh, try, you're too for so many.
1: Oh,
0: Gianno,
1: oh,
0: and Tias, Nasa, you know.
1: Oh,
0: a yenna, yenna,
1: Nan can't so.
0: In Tian Chom said, I'm on quarter chatting point of phone.
1: Median cat sanka by be ba and a ghost somewhere we are and care and care me.
0: I'm ready, I'm ready, as you said, be as on when you. Oh, almost a sat and I'm on quarter quarters and coffin upon a chatting point of mine.
1: Do you know? May hear me start to remember. Oh, just say, me was shops, Anna, or Bani Bessia Kunsua. 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
1: 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E se wo diske show botum de mobi.
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1: 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Anka ye.
0: Boys,
1: I she.
0: Oko Paba.
1: The bottom ye.
0: I don't cry Oko Paba. That's what I'm going to do. Patcho.
1: Oh, and yes.
0: So,
1: Benjino.
0: I don't
1: want
0: to do patcho. I do you.
1: And you want to do it. You want to do it. You want to do it. You want to do it. You want to do it. You want to do it. You want to do it. You want to
0: Last year.
1: Oh, okay.
0: And then a better one time call.
1: Until we enter here.
0: Oh, Abri here.
1: Oh, good.
0: A branch, come.
1: No, quite a few to sing.
0: Yamiadum.
1: Yamiadum.
0: Abron, who yet?
1: Bauko fi ba no ni moto so minim se bia nan kanchi ma bi she ho
0: se catch re de woni tu ya se catch re de ko fi ya abre wa no onya ja o sa ne hom fa ne de zo de ya
1: o ba kwa be ni yo
0: ani ani anya so okay ele ye so okay
1: o fro bia wa no be fro
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0: Oh, some yam
1: yam. Better than me trying to shoot from now, who say only penny back home.
0: So, with him,
1: now with him.
0: And Benny, or didn't you not say a year for station for no?
1: What do you have a
0: chair?
1: Or the chair?
0: Or the chair?
1: Or the chair?
0: Or quite Ochi mane trans na obu obu bechira na mane boni jiso. Abusu e peni. 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
1: 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A war as a man cast 12 pro tree, the amount. 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
4: Hello.
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3: Manya de ai.
4: When you school say we that dad out show visit here.
3: Me.
4: I said, oh, when you're school, if you want to so.
3: Ah, now go for you. Who named me,
4: now? Where are you going to finish for Kasa?
3: Oh, we're going to school. We're going to school. I'm not supposed to go for this now.
4: I don't know if I just said it. I can't go for my wife. Hey, I'm not going to go for Columbi.
3: It could be a... Se wansa amade a omo so nhwe maami
4: oh edu
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9: Hello.
3: Akra Maju.
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3: 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What do you mean?
9: Baju. 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
1: 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Hello. 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Hello.
8: Hello.
1: I was happening.
8: I do.
1: Boko what are
8: you? Boko.
1: Okay. I was happening in the way.
8: I do.
1: I was happening.
8: I wanna banu kwala no muhuana.
1: Awaba.
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8: mapu awaba woman wa ne krasi. I'm a cry, Wawa, no
1: grasping.
8: I know all forgetting him, Mano.
1: Hey,
8: Wawa, movie. Oh, Befasa, Momusa, Akoman, on a show movie. 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I was quite being so de mammy, Shemu, I yo, yao, mammy to me. 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Come on, O Kanaka with him. 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
11: ana. 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
10: You
11: my thing. Me da so ba.
12: Hello.
11: Akra maju.
12: Yeah.
11: Yo papa da.
12: Za jamu bo mu eh.
11: Yo wura ye ho de na wo so eh.
12: Eh me nyame adome so me hu ye.
11: Da nyame.
12: Ene kwa me wura mu line no mu.
11: Wow. 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
12: this must man say ma men on ti ne manano ya temechi go enye wono be wara manu no don so adin kula ne be wi afi
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11: okay and is you see idea eh yan tun kwa ntun twen ni yanko ware
12: enu ya ni
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12: let that thing we get my from da bia
11: na das baba kana wunya mi sira opa.
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11: 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Hello. 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Aunt Hannah. 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Aunt Hannah, Edemu Ba. 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Hey.
10: Kodon
11: 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Ah me hu ya pa na me tun ka na ache. Ada ide na asie.
10: Kodon wo ho.
11: Aja do abo so. Ozu onya
10: 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Oni ho ntini ana me twa nkola isu hu kwa isa. Mama e hot papa ho.
11: Ah okay. Omanya sku ni bi won hu. Hello.
10: Okay.
11: Okay, you. And then you're me. I don't know into it.
10: I'm
11: a song, mamma. And what about an old crook, mamma?
10: I'm a bonny. I propose a cocrano or think I know, so I take them out. I become a press, I cry a punun to me, chat him. I will fool me so. And we work on you, Ruman or work on us, honey. Ruman's a little chuck and think we're fooling 20 minutes, and I know. They say, Cosmo, you are your mammy, no honey. The only thing I was about, oh, mammy, mammy, let her uncle and set them out. And do a few do because me want me do baby. A woman of person could do baby. A woman of a woman, and yeah, a papa me sorry now. I'm money to come for no more call my phone. Omonia, my buy a little quite by a bit of bump this year. And they're going to be almost a damn one and come more. And they're feeling her name come more. Or better than uncle Hanamo. Eddie, a papa, because I know Prince a good crown or that's true. The word on the same day. And Mamma, I mean, Jim, and you are then I had you, yes.
11: Dr. Hannah.
10: Oh, Mamma, I mean, choose to dear Bemma,
11: okay.
10: And no problem, Mamma, I mean, yes.
11: Okay. Okay. Okay. And the Auntie Hannah, as you said, dear, you're forgetting Emma, Nayan Wadu.
10: Okay.
11: Okay.
10: Mammy, me may or mujina we. Would your man calling Quia Ben may be on Mope? Mammy, put me nine cassa, eh? Ben, my woman, while a bones on my body be. I don't call I may Daniel be for that. Ah, yes, Ben, oh, mamma, and Jenny, who is there for here, dear?
13: papa na wa class ho no odo bi order na di chira mami dio papa ya ti krom hai me see they say krom her pressure krom her pressure they say class me back on mo mo pe school yu a oda ko onda oda da aye mami fo so mudu sa time ya omo hia honam ka honam me asam te na ete no sa na me kanu
11: dog dog
13: obi o se me bo anu on fa na onka
11: dog dog
13: no I don't know asana na maka no
11: eno anu aka no yate where you
13: ka no job pe no mu ma ni ko ho e bo na be mo wanyi ache
11: okay
13: e ka ble ide wa wu ni me wie den na oje
11: okay
13: ama ma fini ku ku e dia
11: se
13: eh o wale mu min chi un jamin ka ho ache so wa ko wale
11: me hey have you
13: oh wale ka shan pe ya ko wale ko de
11: have you
13: abe abe ti
11: that's it I aso 0551655665 and 0551655666 hello
14: hello
11: maju
14: Yeah,
11: you, Papa, na your friends are Kazafi.
14: But you're from France because I was printed.
11: You, I'm crying to you.
14: But you, well, you must have been programmed on the say, Mamino, Papa said, I'm so much and I say, BBI Claire, or on the name Colonel Timoa. Best thing is, I'm from Colonel Tinao.
11: Okay.
14: Now, on Cadia, it's here and Chem Colano.
11: Okay.
14: And only a best way, but I won't catch in Chem Colano.
11: There was all kind of crowd won't be at your answer. No, I don't say anything. But one question, Jim, I say, be
14: out or take
11: or take you. Oh, I don't know. I don't know. I don't know. I don't
14: know. I don't know. I don't
11: know. I don't know. I don't know. I don't
14: know. I don't know. I don't know. I don't know. I do any man to not you know, there are some class they worry.
11: Okay.
14: So, who are you? Oh, dear.
11: Okay.
14: Hey, it's a good time.
11: You're not a papa. Let me show you. At the episode 0551 is 5665 and 0551 is 5666.

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0: Akra Maju.
1: Yeah, me dear. What from Edu Kwabra?
0: Okay.
1: The first I just cut to cook.
0: You.
1: Akra, my main concern is your hair. 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
0: Okay. 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Hello? 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Okay, 0551 656 6656. Hello?
2: Yeah, Pacho, good evening.
0: Akramaju, Papa, now who are you?
2: Oh,
0: and I have lost like a vein.
2: But you begin to come.
0: You, I don't come into your way.
2: But what's a mistake? My men know on the papa and the womb, but no, I want to know, but I'm not going to be here now.
0: There be a money there, the ordinary a woman, yeah, and you crank us around the word you can free.
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2: 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And the panel oja no, no coin, no punya. When you are born, as some cacre be a try, yena, mammy no coin. I feel the two near the normal pammy and crown to all money. No, we are saying, Mowing yet. Mowing you better 5,000 to 10 months on concourse. She said, a pay yank of Manasin Concordia. On share, my miniature, Nipano, because I've blown you a bit to know with Dancy. I out. This is a mammon and banning now with the open to mammon. This is a woman. 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
0: Okay.
2: 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And sana out me it sana more because I man was a woman day won't go so much. 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Then your work and is Kenya, uncle, because when you're in a Puma between Yema, then you have to penny can say. 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I say, I tell you about my book as now. 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Or Shane is away near at the Awimpo, where near Katadia. 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
0: Okay, you, yes, you're as a papa. 0551 656565 and 0551 656 6656. And to see, no, and Corana Domo, a CP, as it has a Mammon, one man crying. 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
2: Hello.
0: Akra Maju.
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0: Oh, okay, yo. 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
0: na
2: Okay.
0: Oh, my honey. That's it.
2: Yeah.
0: Hello.
3: Hello.
0: Agra Waju.
3: Oh, my dear Munia. My program is here now.
0: Mapo.
3: Unene.
0: Mapo.
3: Wabo, my money. Now, on the blood, the ambition. I'm going to say. Me can't say phobia or be my fat one says yeah. But program number to Gano. Where the number name beside the Amano. Now my mini do okay day. Just honestly, or no what tonight you not in the baby.
0: Okay.
3: Well, it's no one do any problem. The way the name manashani change I say. Otherwise, one more shano. No why name. Na it might be fair for what's why na di na or why in a mess of Well, me and Kasa me ba back at him say that Malaka Sama Pegela Mawati.
0: Hey!
3: Hey!
0: You must sit down, Yabi. Vachabi, 0551 says 5, 0551 says 5, 665 Hello!
4: Hello.
0: Aba pa Maju.
4: Maju.
0: Mama me sira dum ready no mama why. 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
4: Hello.
0: Aha. 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
4: Esa ni. 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
0: Club. Okay you. Aunt Root ENT. 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
0: Oh, want to root. Oh, Benno. Empty your phone is on one person. Oh, back on Benno. 0551 is 5 or 6 5 or 6 5. 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
1: But I'm a wobble call.
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1: Emma. 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Yeah, because I want to wait. And my neighbor, sorry. 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In his reno. 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
0: 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Yes, you also. I mean, should I also cry at a sassy? So, great sassy, not just
2: sassy.
0: What's sassy?
2: You said, you know, to say, our dear,
0: a win here.
2: Hello.
4: Hello.
0: Aba pa majo e.
4: Ejo.
0: Ma me na ho e. 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
0: 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Yo, ma mi enti o.
4: Mi ta che o. Mi pese mi pese se.
0: Okay, di mami, and crown who dark was up upon Munti. Ya mamma, I'm so tired, no, no, no, no, no, no, no, no, no, no, no, no, no, no, no, no, no, no, no, no, no, no, no, no, no, no, no, no, no, no, no, no, no, no, no, no, no, no, no, no, no, no, no, no, no, no, no, no, no, no, no, no, no, no, no, no, no, no, no, no, no, no, no, no, no, no, no, no, no, no, no, no, no, no, no, no, no, no, no, no, no, no, no, no, no, no, no, no, no, no, no, no, no, no, no, no, no, no, no, no, no, no, no, no, no, no, no, no, no, no, no, no, no, no, no, no, no, no, no, no, no, no, no, no, no, no, no, no, no, no, no, no, no, no, no, no, no, no, no, no, no, no, no, no, 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
5: mind. They say, yeah, Queerpona, ya water, I won't call up Fempono. 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And to the quality, almost means, eh, she said, I can't get it, or man, because it's a moon. And don't want to call it almost a moon to me, eh, yes, she. But I'm meaning it. And don't only mean, yes, some way, and some to me.
0: Okay. 656656. Hello. Hello. 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Emma misses here ya okay. Honestly the point to be by.
2: Honestly the point to be by.
0: But the point to be by I say. Ebia na papa no. 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Dead in trend the opposite with Jabba Pano. Now yan share my minister side.
2: Good.
0: Because my minister on us on a matter team. And to ever say bea, sa a brenwa, na on a matter team no or timi swano. Ebia that and quadrant no warding,
2: sir.
0: Or timi forgetting yema. This is all you
2: need.
0: And the and maybe be with your swano. What is you? I was up sabrimu.
2: Adiana, me quite a name, Sanka, and could I be catch or more, mammy say. Oh, Anna. Since the Yamia dom, ya su yagibo. Inti, my bema matiti, una sabi, call creating terminal, you know, Abra, Pabitina, yes, Songua, no Kaka, where dear Dabby?
0: Oh,
2: where dear Dabby?
0: Because I would know, Kwan was a papano, a shell, you know, what a doba pano. No one knew my menos of Hua. My men, the atheists, I be wed out.
2: Oh yes.
0: Yes,
2: me was a sa kwa we suna en kwala APM mami eko.
0: Because you see no oyena dwere se de en kwala ni kentin mate.
2: Meko.
0: O te ho nyina wade nwenwe wade ho ho sa bi wajam.
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0: Do I be kwa mra? Hello. Hello.
6: Hello.
0: Awu mie, mami.
6: Yes.
0: Ma ntun ka dia nkan nka mempon. So ho ya dia.
6: You
0: na what's that? Me me kwa sira wo nua. O so ochi a wo.
6: Yo,
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6: O kanya ka ta me bae.
0: Oh, esa me kwa sira hwe. 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Why? Me ba sira wo.
6: Mate, me so me kwa sira hwe onkoko.
0: Za.
6: Yo, me ba onkoko.
0: Na kwa sira hwan. Ma mi hweni yo. Okay, you. Oh, where you doing?
6: You. I can't miss me what I want to say. That's why you'll be up as soon as you.
0: Okay.
6: Only for when I say, what's the moon you are? Mm. What's up?
0: Mm.
6: Instead of being the park, when I was in, now some moon you know.
0: Mm-hmm.
6: And I will see you. No, I'm not any crazy atina. I want a small junior war. I'm not a thing in our fever. No, I'm black, good Christmas, bad, and
0: you're
6: more bad on you, or more higher than the man.
0: Okay.
6: Now, marry my meaning in another day. You enjoy them.
0: Okay.
6: And yes, I swear. Yeah, Papa no work room now, or your mom, you know. Ah, it's so calling you, you know.
0: Okay. Hello.
7: Hello.
0: Hello. Hello. Hello. Hello. Hello. Hello. Hello. Hello. Hello. Hello. Hello. Hello. Hello. Hello. Hello. Hello. Hello. Hello. Hello. Hello. Hello. Hello. Hello. Hello. Hello. Hello. Hello. Hello. Hello. Hello. Hello. Hello. Hello. Hello. Hello. Hello. Hello. Hello. Hello. Hello. Hello. Hello. Hello. Hello. Hello. Hello. Hello. Hello. Hello. Hello. Hello. Hello. Hello. Hello. Hello. Hello. Hello. Hello. Hello. Hello. Hello. Hello. Hello. Hello. Hello. Hello. Hello. Hello. Hello. Hello. Hello. Hello. Hello. Hello. Hello. Hello. Hello. 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
0: 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is almost shall say me nye omope But I never cannot watch.
1: It's your papa.
0: It's no adjunct to a tour being coso.
1: Okay.
0: A adjunct to a tour, any problem, yes, dear.
1: Okay.
0: My friend, now on Brassia, now mammy, now on Brassia.
1: Hmm.
0: Transabusia, because oh, won't be one or no one anymore, but our firm.
1: Hmm.
0: Yeah, my man, dear, but you don't. But only more, but our firm.
1: Okay.
0: But adjunct to a tour be. Nas anase ebemua ebema asunduaba ama bibi yie dano bibi yato
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0: se nya enfinto
1: okay
0: sinta tremens umbuye
1: okay
0: ya bebuni na
1: okay
0: kino I shall want to let him be not of ye and to ye. No, be a mushoki. Win a nay ya a day in Jebaba means my brabu.
1: Okay.
0: Win a me yan soa a day in Jebaba means my brabu.
1: Okay.
0: Now, you be unto ye, and to be master or one of the war that has our channel.
1: Okay.
0: Is that how the cotton crossing?
1: Okay.
0: You said, say, be Ghana. Ukraine, I away cross around in a. Yet nothing, I am up and down.
1: Okay, okay, you, yeah, papa. Yeah, that's it. Yeah, that's it. Yeah, that's it. You, I wish you had offered you one in this way. I
2: be, or try
1: any. You know, you're
2: brand and create the gunner for BBRC.
1: Okay,
2: be a fresh and a drink. Do BBRC.
1: Okay,
2: and why are they, pa? And why are they? Tell me, say, or no, because I tea, dear.
1: Okay,
2: yeah, could be a debate canoe.
1: In the account,
2: you said the debut no to a him a canoe. And my uncle. The town for a mayor so or town for
1: okay.
2: Sadly, pan bit my oboa for
1: okay.
2: That's it.
1: Right, Abusia, yes, the issue of Hane, your corner, you made an akana to us, the Amawa. What you were trying, and can Bishop Penny Boychidom, Mesumidi, a day, a Jonaba, Kodjo, Amponsa, O Krubi, Atria Bradenana, Mr. Ojafa Edum, Abusia, you know, some of Frabas, but tragedy in Mishramo. Now, when you can see a pa and fa, Emma, yeah, and this is see, wait my face is here, 0551-65. 6656 5 fanono so me waha ofra me tumi afa simabe enai bi 0551656656 ofra fa so me tumi afa na yakasa abusha dasa ne besesia makrao bye bye

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1: you two for young couple San Koswa Dawa Sibium send them in British Way and I don't can see at sea. I see I be pee plan me and the Empire Bonus. What some toss as yes, and I said to be a not to Yima and for Jimbra, yes, so say when you're mobile, not kind of home, the BBA will pay at the Dama or the buyers who dim the above amen.
0: Amen. My dear Mr. Baby, I will be a Ajiso. 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

0: 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Say, chemoa. 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
1: Amen.
0: Or may her gana ha, say about quinin, say about Giagu, Ninny Nage, and so. Into your couple said, dear, the kind, pray for
1: ye, dear.
0: Pompeye, the kind Pompeye, or so if you're crony ye, dear,
1: and I'm on pie, man,
0: and tell me, you know. She shall crony ye, dear, she shall mine ye, dear, and tell me, no, me and here, you must all mine gunny a bad day, about twenty ye, dear,
1: sir.
0: Hallelujah.
1: Amen.
0: And to be so almost say, ye have your many ye, dear. Ya better boy, you subanya, edit your man, me, or your subanya, unum, o bessie, me says to you, uboqua heavena, if you're mania, uba tinum, dia ubaya, as an oboqua heaven.
1: No
0: crap. 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Debbie, and to be abba for her, as an oboqua,
1: sir.
0: No, I say, on my no crow now, with him, ya dear by, you shan't ye, dear. Maybe so, on my gun, oh, you're any ye, dear. On Yamia Shrahia, Manessi.
1: No crap.
0: So, I did beer and who are mind ye, ye, ya. Yanko onfa bi ndom he onfa bi nchae ade pie ne ho but why we are so poor why how are you very sad
1: yeah
0: aso oman no kro no ah ya tim no ya mombadin say ba pro man ye die ndi say ya the west baby ya mo opposition bi ya mo opposition biira once won baby a wo be kete wa bi na botuma ya de abo man eya wadwuma eya wasade hallelujah
1: amen
0: eya wadwuma eya wasade eya won responsibility because when me be ye biira one day baby say won wasam
1: sir
0: me be ye biya o se ya mpro man ye die
1: na ne ye die mu na mu so
0: na o man di ye ya ya so ya be den
1: be di ye
0: se gana de biya ya ko bobusia de biya he ho chire hen de pia ya poa na da bang Bible say omani di ye ya and he house you be di hallelujah but when my you know here to here ya pese ya ya de ban here ya pese here ye di ye but yes aso yakopon hwehwe no onyankopon hwehwe ne say omani ya de ban any ye and omani di ye ya wa aso be di hallelujah
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0: who hwe na gana ha youngsters gani ya wo gani afi gana ha kwa wo kwa fa afi gana ha e very sad very sad youngsters are where we were school, secondary school, and university are, or better know, many more na wa buo mano because of bibinti and which binti, one ya will get a call. Or mind now, what's not better name? What's the emperor of Mani? The young one, so I had the bang, tam bang, better bang, nanya, and I just said, I am praying for my nation.
1: Oh.
0: Bible say then you think I had a young mom pay
1: and for more
0: and for more mine. Maybe so say maybe so say who bomb pay a magana a young fiddle do say they be a before to our water so before to a jumaso before to a sicker so who their fees or mine the moon are what it
1: no correct
0: or say young pro money ye dear many about a Christian ye pro money ye dear
1: amen
0: pro money ye dear mam prama won't quaw or prama won't quaw was a busy form or prama won't quaw and ye didn't cap prama man or mine moon at him and sana by your mind man sagan any hack I won't hear for a walk amen sagan any new hack and can hear for a
1: walk
0: can you find a walk?
1: Debbie,
0: into your man, woman, who he ain't. Him penning for, and him calling, you know. Mommy, young, you know, man, home. Bible say, young, you know, man, ye, dear home. Bible say, young, mom, pay every day. We have to pray for this nation.
1: Sir.
0: Every day. The piano conco to Genima, can your mind gana? A conco to Genima. I can hear responsibilities,
1: sir.
0: I hear Juma. A Christian who was, I don't know, say, Begina, I'm my own mind, because God expecting it from you. When you're a couple of everyone, just a bad day, but bump pay a moment. Or say, Sir, or money, and
1: a
0: musubedi. Amen.
1: So,
0: money and the pay as a matching. When you be more point about back when I say, me,
1: okay.
0: The actor should be only say, help your nation. Psalm 28, verse 9. Help your nation. Boah, who am I this about, woman? Bon, who might say by the bay? But boor man, no man, no puntuo, no cosuo, and your politicians and quan away as a move. Who may and jar my politicians and quan debby? You know who's about try much as you can to help this nation. But who might say about boor man? ne ya bo man ya be ye country sa he ni chire ya yetinka ne he ho so wa ye hu dia ye ya koto wa japade nyina ya de ko bi man so no aye ni mpa na wo ye ya abofo aye ni mpa
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1: Correct.
0: Yes, you have to. And your responsibility is our duty. Ghana, Ghana, Ghana. 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In your dash a baby say you. Or see ya dear bang. Boa woman. 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What's it? 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Sata my bay at romance. 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We bring you in cheaper than we be koto back
1: when we. Yes, eh, no cry.
0: Emma, who you can ten get it, me and you dash am ten cities.
1: Sir,
0: until one kasa obo man. When them debia ayam bra ma hensa, ya de hensa bachelor chiri obi so achi hia hia kasa. But who refuse? What was about ko achira unu ya solo? And now ya keli ni na so obi sa wosu wosu at the same. At the same, ya ye chiri more dim fuwa to the extent say Bible say ya muwa hia man.
1: Boa man.
0: Osa boa man.
1: Natural opinion.
0: No way, shit away, japa, do young couple on the arm ahead of me. Yan shasso. Or be crowned what Ghana had, Ghana the crumb. Ghana the crane ninja. Oh, what you cry? Or say, Japa, do a woman, we are there by shasso. Not done now. No,
1: yen,
0: no, yen, oh, yen, just a gun, oh, yeah, my idea. I ye, Yakasa, ye, Bribia, you are trying to match as you can say, I'd never want to find my fire yakono. Ma obi maso di aye hu nyina aye nimpa ya na waya mani ya sa abusia ya ye obi ye hallelujah
1: amen
0: se bo men
1: na ye ho
0: na ye ho
1: na ma won so da
0: na ma ho so amen
1: amen
0: advertise for your nation
1: yes
0: hallelujah
1: amen
0: you're proud that you are who you are Ghanaian yes but when ninji so nyankopon wode wa ba
1: sa
0: I say that ma ho so ma yo ma no page yo ma no page yo ma no obi kwa de cancer ma for Ghana ha and Ghana ho a we da ba ho asam o ba ka for Ghana ho ya ya NDC by the same MPP by the same o ba ka sam ya ya ya ya anavo o si o ma no ye no page ano ka ho asam papa na bu o ma no
1: Bua
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1: Amen.
0: The first point is help your nation. 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
1: No correct.
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0: 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Now if you are done
1: why
0: just say a saw then or you put back on a horror. A ya saw them complete. 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
1: Wow.
0: And put back on a horror. Now, but now when you're making at the back or you're quite if you feel any ma you're the billboard. I will last year, may you see no.
1: Okay.
0: It is see when you just say, oh, you crunch.
1: Yes.
0: So for me, I pray you never be in white about
1: Debbie.
0: obako fu esi sa den oko wanfa bako kran ko
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0: dear, dear, dear, dear, dear, dear, dear, Bible said, "Dinukule kusi uwom." 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
0: No more, hey, ha, who are well to do. 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
1: de your man be
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1: Kata
0: no free. 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
1: Mm-hmm.
0: I said from Ghana.
1: Mm-hmm.
0: I said yes. Oh, Ghana. But why are you here? You are here for what?
1: Mm-hmm.
0: Kobi san so ba ya den wa ha. O so adwuma ma pe. O sa. O say you have everything but you don't think. We don't have anything but we think.
1: Mhm.
0: Anya wira ho.
1: Anya wira ho.
0: O say the whole week.
1: Yes.
0: O ya basa. Asama wa kwado ka cha. Ba ka say dey dwe bi dey ahwe ni tirim. Asa mo wanya me bebre but mo nwe. Ye ne hwe but ya dwen. You're very sad and it's true. It's true.
1: I am
0: back. Amen.
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0: 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Obi anu wo wo na adwene mu se, obe ye ma ye ye ma hen ya chen ho.
1: Fa
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1: Debi.
0: Sophie America o, Sophie UK o, Sophie Japan o, Sophie ho, obo bo hen a. Ma on ya wa adwene se Japanese obo ba ye e ma hen ya chen ho. Debi. Wa de be ye ye na wa na wa ye. Why do be yin? Sense should be on the what do be yin?
1: Or
0: such a name, ne epe, ne idea, oh, my so.
1: Na bonnet, dear. Your my beard,
0: your many beard, and grass, and he's any more grass here. A ya bonnet. I've been born your woe to be sure we saw. Yen ye, ye had a crying mama, yen ye, a juma, we are soft for, we are dear for, make sure we are henny. Ya, where ya shall we say beer and wound the war? 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I yell to baby. Now, Nabo, na excellency, no way, wait, or no pay your bunyako to cotono. 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
1: Yes, fine.
0: Oh, do court, Akonaba.
1: How?
0: I didn't hear. We near your picture, ye catch on my home, say, a humpony, no. Ma wuti biara bugake yano.
1: Yes.
0: Nti debi ama kase. 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O deba hiyo free.
1: Yeah.
0: Yes.
1: Free.
0: O deba hiyo free. Ma nye wajin so free.
1: Debi.
0: Bugake yano pa. 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
1: Amen. Amen.
0: Nti aye we juma aye wa sadi se. But you're faithful to this nation.
1: Yes.
0: Yes, I babu wawu. No point I'm at sirene se. See yourself as a part of Ghana solution. Jofu. Ma witi biera anko skuru Psalm 29 verse 11 anko skuru we your hwanyo when he said Ghana here how the solution o kan yes men jamen this for men jamen people for there be kwa wa so ya do bo mem ha bi bi wo hwane botuma ya ye em wo bi wo hwane botuma abua hallelujah
1: men
0: twen na ya mp ni asem ni ma no kwa sa no wetumi abua hallelujah
1: amen
0: yes. That is the reason for your here. Mission now, what about Hassel Babayan? On one, the reason why Uncle Pondo Bahano, Sabaya Bribia Bowman. Yes, on one, no, see yourself. Who say Ghana here, how, yeah, Dabin here, Quadanan. Now, Nush ye, and that's our how no so no, be a kitawanso. And ya, and your man Peninqua,
1: Debbie,
0: your man Peninqua. Can come here to 29 verse 11. Psalm 29.
1: It's here, a year at your noon crew. It's a ma, and you do back
0: home into your yasa.
1: Rather, be man in my own hotel.
0: Or see, oh, young coupon by a dear bang.
1: Be man in my own.
0: No mine, or any harm, and no minu me, you know. Ah, who are the idea, and the man's a crayaba. Ah, who are the idea to solve problems. Hallelujah.
1: Amen.
0: To be a part of that solution. No way, no way. They be a complaining. They be a complaining and solve a problem.
1: Yeah,
0: what are we doing to solve Ghana problem? I say, oh, young coupon, bam, menu, me and one day, my yard, they are solve a problem. I'm gonna have it. Hallelujah.
1: Amen.
0: They are solve a problem. No, mommy, I ain't here. We're about to my yet. We ain't no young here, but so back, we ask Ghana, ha, nay, and to my area, nay, a wild green say, about to handle up heaven. Oh, that one. 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
0: emrebi come to 12 na youth for mission asofo school bi ho youth for mission in the Hawaii University and na oto nsafra tamaha sofo nyina amko bi sofo mutumi ko bi program very nice program e ko ye ye program nyina wie na ba se ya bom paye e di amomen. 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
1: Yeah.
0: Now, Penny, no dear, name me a funner, Reverend Fetful Barney.
1: Oh.
0: Cracker for all your baby, Barney. 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
1: mm-hmm.
0: Me who be da. because we are praying for this nation. We need a crude oil, commercial quantity. 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Good oil, a poor. 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
1: asu cry. 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
0: Ato asu chie fa sano. Why? It is not what you have, or what you are going to use what you have, no? On your side. Yeah, the hour. No moment, the hour one, the other be here, Juma. A dinner, a better home, Nimitia better home. No moment, saying, you know, you want to say, many Eddie Magina, and to one custom, who percentage at your man, your percentage. Why? One percentage at your man, your percentage. You're better than your queen. What do you add? Oh, one I add them. But down over the same. Can't over to you saying, Mummy, I'm more man. Hallelujah. Mummy, I'm more man. See yourself. Who said, Ghana problem, my one. A part solution, a kitaminu mieno. A woman, you can't see a kaya huboma. Ah, sister, you to my young guy. Man, yes, I will call solar cake. Debut, now your wife is a car, so I cut now, so dema, look at heaven. Gana no young couple do bahan. I do bear property. Now we are more minor. And yes, and Bissano. Or do behalf for what? Bissano, so young couple, or do behalf for what? Hallelujah. Point number three, you have an account to give. For this nation. What? Oh, wow, Quintabu. Or men are Batinaman. Ghana, how we talk about Oba, Ube Yano Pa. Adia Oba, how Batin, how ye? A sample. Ube Yano. Into my wife, you say, Ubani Nem Kaket. Somebody didn't catch up. I did be a win your pair, Pa Biano, a free, and Frama, a free, a rea, a free. As I see, I had to see, you have torn our body, and you know, you can put the money free. And I want him, I demand you free. And to free, ninjinano. Who can you want? Because Job chapter 9, verse 3, when you make a same view, Job chapter 9, verse 3. And to the pure young couple, the man here, Bira, Ghana, see, I'm yen ye, not the ma won't crown him, when you made the man say, Emfa was so as a leader to help other people. Then you are quiet, you will be able, young one. Wouldn't baby and I drew, Nanet and cry, hey, yeah. So for who could baby and the baby would die. We'll have a hope. What about then? Let me be so be questioning, be very interesting question. That is true. So, for and we're gonna this year, and we'll see you today. In super, I fear what gonna ha pa. But when I'm saying now, and I pay me call crumb, the bimic it a garona, it is in
1: pencil.
0: Are you serious? The baby, I'm also not talking soon. Yellow garoni, 5 cities, baby, what by 6 cities. Have cities in sure after a man in every young you
1: a good crap.
0: Just 3 months, oh. Just 3 months. What are we doing? A Christopher, a Jennifer, a Decanfo. What are we doing? Bonnie Ben, yeah, yeah. And my sense, you're talking about feeling in him. You're new baby and new dinzema. You're a chinipen show. On your copon saw a boy and send the subbines and a sasso. And do we a short passer on your copon subbines sasso near the air, Jumain? Or maybe well, so we are dear papa and soon town to her. So, yeah, and two pipe with that.
1: Debbie,
0: be 1 year, be 2 years. That's papa, be asking your catcher. Or say, I'm going to cut him 15 years. Maybe I'll cut him on two pipe with that. 15 years and two pipe with
1: that.
0: And so I can not talk. What are we doing? Abusia, then yeah, Emma, Nansenya, and Sutoy, try ye, El Kuminipa, on him, so for young couple or take us up,
1: papa.
0: One will say, hey, and one,
1: I said,
0: Tabby, may I start to work on science in a year? No, and see, I dear, I wish I would them away. Who is Uncle Pontia, when you meet a papa? When your uncle Ponti, you are new ye, sister, you are new ye, mon uncle Ponti, I shall hear, say ye, or buy him, Kirby, say, you're madam, then, yum. Yamba dashing hands, and did the job in the canyon job in the canyon tea.
1: I'm sending job, my crunchy to my young son.
0: Moment to your mess.
1: Oh, person in the year.
0: So, what can you know, young couple and him? That's our passa one in the year.
1: Well, to me, man, in some pim be a
0: or see, in some bark, who are pure questions about who are pim. So, I'll call it that. I'll call it a pint. Oh, no, it's a baby's a question. Sir. But when you're cooking them, or so baby hands, or hands, some thousand of questions. But you and to me, one about Okra. Namely, sir, gun ha, but none. No question, baby. Gun and a button, or brabby, and a woe. Question now.

0: Umba, uda bi fie adwuma mna de ba fie. 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
1: Amen.
0: And yes, you can say me very interesting. I will look. If you have a New Testament, Luke chapter 7 verses number 1. See, you have a New Testament. I show wa bra bo. Wasetna. 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So wo yire wo na bo ho modi a. Dia wo beye ne wa Ghana. Na ko pompo hwese ne wa ji wo nkwa. 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Luke chapter 7 verses number 1.
1: Luke chapter 7 verse 1.
0: As afi the Church of Jesus Reform Ghana. Onim sa wo pese o ma he ay WhatsApp botumaye. 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
1: Luke chapter 7 verse 1.
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0: 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Na mbira kwa fo odu Yesu nchan.
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0: Tie. Wa sere Yesu dendini. Unimu the reason. Wuhunse Yesu wa onko. Ansan ubi ya adnode dendini ya baka hubia. Na wea hunsin se Yesu mpasa onko. That is the reason why I'm crawling. What's the Yesu the dini? What's the Yesu the dini say?
1: Of atasa, Papa, yes, sir, adie imano.
0: Papa, na. What's my hand say? Ya mama can't choose a question about man. Papa, ni you be or so fata say? Obey, yes, sir, adie imano. Adent, ya.
1: If you say.
0: If you say.
1: Odoyem mine.
0: Amen.
2: Amen.
0: So, you know, I dare bang.
2: Odoyem mine.
0: To who's where? Who are we to hear me? Who do I mean?
2: Mm-hmm.
0: Ma se wudo me wudo wo pa te kra achi o men ma bua
2: sa
0: wudo wa so achi o men
2: mhm
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1: be sadi amano
0: se u be jade a wo ye na kwanu fie the reason is
1: say
0: if you say o do man hallelujah
2: amen
0: ye po bi ma wa do gana man ye po bi ma gana hu hie won ye po bi ma gana sum jade ho so hallelujah
2: amen
0: wo do man sister wo do man brother wo ti aso dem kwa Udo wa soro kra, udo wa sofo kra chen woman. Hey!
2: Baby.
0: Well, Philly, it's very disgrace.
2: Mm-hmm.
0: Or see, if you saw all the hair man, it's a dia waya mo man, can you enti?
1: No, no, no, we see shia dain.
0: Ne shia dain community center, awo kuromo, papa, so jenin no see. Hallelujah.
2: Amen.
0: Wow. 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Yeah, more quarter here, you pay no beer to no flag up. 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Ghana de away. Hey, Messi, maybe someone of you say, to do a man. Or Chris Winnie, would do a woman into a man? Who question? It will be so. Hallelujah.
2: Amen.
0: If you say,
1: or do you mean?
0: Do you mean? Yeah, poor beer, old dog, Ghana mine. Messi, and agree ye po be a gunner than a comaso.
2: Sir.
0: O Christoni a gunner mine, and then a comaso. What's up? 0244 0244 29 29 52 52 05 05 0244 29 29 52 52 05 What am I doing? What's up? About can't amount. Are you very sad? Are you very sad? If you saw Brahim,
2: eh?
0: I was saying, and I'm a make catcher one say, yeah, Poby or Domain. Oh, dog Ghana. I feel proud about his Ghana, his country. You must feel proud. Yes. 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

0: 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There be you. 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
0: 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No infection, first and soon at his asam. To anamo na bra diabetes ni BP ni nua BP na tete wa last time can say Mitchell me say se subium say HIV ko hospital ya diagnose mwe hu say HIV ya man ya wadwin say wewu anono da bi o man fa nche utim say wewu anono bra Hosanna Christian Herba Center ya ba mo form no wa fere ya mo treatment wa sin akwa the same place a ya ko diagnose ya hu say wa sa ya no say nyame ya wadum ne ekwa All the answer, Baba Prime B. Ha, what about Jessica? Boom, mama. Why you cry up? 2 years of cry up. Hey, you are that you know. See the cone young couple, he knew what's up. No, what about what? Tea in the back was over. Cancer. What's up? You're real good, dear. You say, cancer at all here for. Mamma, how? My wife is away weary. Bre Hosanna Christian Herba Center. Who may be a cancer, eh? No, sir, turn a new foam, sir, at all, any heifer, and the post with Nebemum, sir, turn a yum, sir, turn a mujem, sir, turn a dumb pim, cancer, who are some Namaka, make cancer. Here, prove my one, say, Bibini, or candy, I won't you, just a bruni, but a bra, the boss of here will say, O young couple, see, I did pity the baby sano, no young couple. Oba yama. Hallelujah.
1: Amen.
0: Cancer na hawa. 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
1: Papa.
0: So o shira wu. 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En che biya ibubu e phone line so no. Na what's with your work canal contribution with your ba Master Minion answer Ghana, my motherland. Wow, was asking me, Bombardian when the Mre over Ghana. Try, what's so dear crowd to my ABS? Now for poor men, what is for poor men? Yesu, also I had a bang. Oh, who said, or say, oh, doho, here man. Hallelujah,
1: amen.
0: I had a bang.
1: Of what I say,
0: Second one 0551 0551 65 65 65 65 65 65 65 65 65 65 65 65 65 65 65 65 65 65 65 65 65 65 65 65 65 65 65 65 65 65 65 65 65 65 65 65 65 65 65 65 65 65 65 65 65 65 65 65 65 65 65 65 65 65 65 65 65 65 65 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bira won as afi the Church of Jesus Reform Ghana and the Hosanna Christian Herbal Center and to so bra na babua say we are a persebia yede bia tete obia to anamobre Hosanna Christian Herbal Center as afi the Church of Jesus Reform Ghana. Hello.
1: Hello.
0: Yes, but your baby, wodin ne baby a okase firi.
1: Manso,
0: okay.
1: You know, Charles and Nana, because I'm maybe somebody for Tiamo Obi.
2: Maybe I am.
0: Okay, okay. Mama, Bomodiana for pen. The reaction, no man. Manso, they say, obey your pa. You were at Tadaka, it was New York side, why? New York side, were hand. Bomodiana, sure, no man, why? Yamino ya safo bodia dance here but we say anabi anabi no problem no problem yeah poor china na with the normal man no na wa friend
1: na
0: dey
1: come na mum nyamo ye no we honna say na go pon van no mu wa won to me because na me asem na e dey pa
0: amen
1: o ka e yo go say go be na
0: Amen. Amen. Mama, Yamin Shiro. Amen. Nabi, we are the normal about to guarantee for pen. Why? My bonus is here. Was about to afre, but to afre. And I'm a few months or was 0551 0551 65 65 65 65 65 65 0551 0551 1 6 1 6 5 6 5 6 5 6 6 6 6 6 6 6 6 6 6 6 6 6 6 6 6 6 6 6 6 6 6 6 6 6 6 6 6 6 6 6 6 6 6 6 6 6 6 6 6 6 6 6 6 6 6 6 6 6 6 6 6 6 6 6 6 6 6 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6 6 6 6 6 6 6 6 6 6 6 6 6
3: Okay.
4: I didn't come.
3: Kwame, bra Kwame Kasa.
4: Okay. Ah, wa piti pa na Ghana no. 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
3: Mhm.
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3: Mhm.
4: 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Mi ya be ni se o be se o ba yi, se wa wa ku sku. Na that won so o tri apan mu na. When you're not, that's the one thing you want to see it. Because then I had a while to become the prime for you. Be pretty up with me, dip on one best name what they want to say. Who and for my family. Now, my way, but you'll deal with the Ajama. And that's all for our Kazana with the
3: Ajama. I mean, Brack, I mean, a very good. I did be a nipa no yet. Oh, what to me, I will defer. I say, no way, come home, way, come home, way, come home. Yamia, some pet, no put to my such a hand. What to my friend? 0551 0551 65 65 65 65 65 65. So for Biaba, hello, would you need a baby or cassette free? Yes,
5: hello,
3: yeah, the right Akasa, would you need a baby or cassette free?
5: Emino,
3: but your honey,
5: hello,
3: Kasa, Kasa, Yatonka, Kasa. Hello.
5: Pacho Timenka.
3: Kasa, Kasa Yatunka.
5: Oh. Pacho Vidi Joseph Mensa.
3: Okay, Joseph, you too.
5: Nah, Ghana, dear. Ghana, ya mo bo. 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Ghana. Na she ya politicians, it's all more Kasa. So, make a say, oh, me my Ghana. Omo kanesa. Yomo kanesa. Me party. It's Ghana, dear. I thought that my dad didn't want lemons room. Ghana, yamo bo, thin, it could be our Ghana, man. Ghana, yamo boss, man.
3: Oh, but you see, and see, now, amen. Oh, young couple, they are two alcohols, say, young Cassan Faho. Yes, shall see ya, but damn you, baby. Also, but to my friend, 0551 0551 65 66 66 66 66 66 66 66 66 66 66 66 66 66 66 66 66 66 66 66 66 66 66 66 66 66 66 66 66 66 66 66 66 66 66 66 66 66 66 66 66 66 66 66 66 66 66 66 66 66 66 66 66 66 66 66 66 66 66 66 66 66 66 66 66 66 66 66 66 66 66 66 66 66 66 66 66 66 66 66 66 66 66 66 66 66 66 66 66 66 66 66 66 66 66 66 66 66 66 66 66 66 66 66 66 66 66 66 66 66 66 66 66 66 66 66 66 66 66 66 66 66 66 66 66 66 66 66 66 66 66 66 66 66 66 66 66 66 66 66 66 66 66 66 66 66 66 66 66 66 66 66 66 66 66 66 66 66 66 66 66 66 66 66 66 66 66 66 66 66 66 66 66 66 66 66 66 66 66 66 66 66 66 66 66 66 66 66 66
6: Hello.
0: Yes.
6: Hello.
0: Yeah, kasa yeti wa.
6: Oh. Me would say I didn't come in and make my post to go and come in who puts I'm in the bema.
0: Amen. Amen.
6: me ba jo e wo tai e ba na nene first time
3: ya wada ana dubia 10 to 11
6: hello
3: 10 to 11 ya wada ana dubia tazis
6: 10 to 11 me nim so tin nka ndi ya
3: ya te wonka pa ya te wonka 10 to 11
6: but you say uno so fina wo preach radio so we say station so me say 104.5 fa lambwa
3: yeah
6: where the main kasa bibri minia oh what my new Kumukas mean to me now? The moment, sir, go preaching with you. Minim say, okay, sir, come here recording Nanka. When your profile is a pen driver, and a BP Sakrana. Nanka will be so in your beaton waiting.
3: It was right.
6: And I was a no swabber house with their mean to me, tell me my being.
3: Oh, I did.
6: The Okanians and Samodo, whom some are walking party. Ah, Yako, the Wadum, Edwardum, we are.
3: Amen. And to meet in the Mafa or Ankasa number, let you mefro. Yeah, God bless you.
6: Yes, and Yamiacha, I don't want to get when you must have me at the door. Ah, meet here the number.
3: Amen. God bless you. Last caller. 0551 0551 6565 6565 6565 6565 6565 6565 6565 6565 6565 6565 6565 6565 6565 6565 6565 6565 6565 6565 6565 6565 6565 6565 6565 6565 6565 6565 6565 6565 6565 6565 6565 6565 6565 6565 6565 6565 6565 6565 6565 6565 6565 6565 6565 6565 6565 6565 6565 6565 6565 6565 6565 6565 6565 6565 6565 6565 6565 6565 6565 6565 6565 6565 6565 6565 6565 6565 6565 6565 6565 6565 6565 6565 6565 6565 6565 6565 6565 6565 6565 6565 6565 6565 6565 6565 6565 6565 6565 6565 6565 6565 6565 6565 6565 6565 6565 6565 6565 6565 6565 6565 6565 6565 6565 6565 6565 6565 6565 6565 6565 6565 6565 6565 6565 6565 6565 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Hello. Yeah, San Fred, you. We are can you know say young couple one for him, Macake. Debbie, so we are gone. Debbie, hello. Show off your video hook a cry. In fact, we didn't the baby okay, say free. Yes. Fine evening. Yeah, me out, mama. We didn't the baby okay, say free. To whom? Okay. Pacho Kasa. Okay. To Mama, we did design.
7: They
3: are Hinawa. Oh, Hinawa, because I feel so home. Oh, Hinawa, that's it. Who probably man is Adana, what town? Provisions. Okay, okay. Mama, you're back, sir. Why? You're a coupon here.
7: That's right.
3: Okay, okay. And see, you're back.
7: I'm not trying to talk with you.
3: Debbie, we are doing normal about to draw. Why? Yeah, no matter to draw.
7: I'm not sure, baby. I'm born on the way.
3: Gatti. Last. Amen. Amen. Oh, you know why? Oh, you're going to call. No, the mom. I'm sure I was so. Maybe Saturday, I'm going to remember him. I'm trying to last call. But see, we are in a Hosanna Christian Herbal Center. Hello, last call. Any. But you're going to be okay. Yes.
8: Hello.
3: Hello. Hello.
8: Hello.
3: Yes. Kasa, kasa, yatunka na kasa. Yatunka kasa. Oh, okay, okay. Hosanna Christian Herbal Center as a free at the Church of Jesus from Ghana. And here you man no, say a boy, yanko pass and pedo. Hello.
9: Hello.
3: Yes. Brother Okasa free hina within. Aguna kwenyako. Okay. Amen. Amen.
9: Amen. Amen.
3: Amen.
9: Amen. Amen. Amen. Amen. Amen. Amen. Amen.
3: Ampa.
9: Ne, me, your family, I'll do you.
3: Okay.
9: Me,
0: Church of Jesus Reform Ghana. Yawa de bia na jo 10 o'clock to 11. 10 o'clock to 11. Akwanya wo ho se obi so wa ho de so pese abobo a. Ya hu hia kwa se ebeti e wotin. Ya baba na na 3 months pa na we ya firi ho. So oh, apostle T Dr. Atta be pese be preach wa ha. Sa ata mi sa ata we. We are ever available. We are ever ready. Say be deliver o jamia sama kwaji wo e de abra wa. Sa for the church of Jesus from Ghana. Mi aso na mada Hosanna Christian Herbal Center no. Mi se sa osa. Any good problem? Pars, no, ha ha, gonorrhea. Yaria padia, wa braho, na ya dance a di, I will ba unto men anti stroke, umami, unyebi, a low sperm count, no, asthma, cholesterol, tetu, BP, bone related disease, you don't pim a renal, fibroid, ayaka sedia, ya bad advice, so infection, not it diabetes, and as a BP, tie, cancer. So, Bruni, and you were drawn and chess will be near to me. Who drew? I make kind of pinch around. Messi, who be dear dance and who be drew? Cancer, I will hear for. Oh, dump him. Oh, wow, what the anna. Savica cancer, and Adia, when he post-rate cancer to an amonabra who's Zenaki sent her bass anta. HIV, Ninu, 8 today. Yaya, to a gentleman, sir. Say, on no new program, Matty. Say, on no new program, Matty. E baba, never more form for 3 months. 3 months, and I was the same place. E kwa e was a or how no. Na ya mia shea wa. Ma yin hear free when she answer, Baba plan B half, cause had a tianka, Obochia. Say 1 holding, say 3 months, 2 months, 4 months, why you? Yafanka ya mia some, why does it, you know? Did I challenge you, madam? Oh, and say, when young coupon, or how be also yen bisa, ye bay an answer, sir, no catch a hand. And see ha, and a dee. Yeah, do you see? When no man will see, no man will hear me. No.
8: 0244 0244 0252 0502 0502 0502 0502 0502 0502 0502 0502 0502 0502 0502 0502 0502 0502 0502 0502 0502 0502 0502 0502 0502 0502 0502 0502 0502 0502 0502 0502 0502 0502 0502 0502 0502 0502 0502 0502 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
10: 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Now, oh, months in the year of my moon, maybe be a payer, it was a bonsa, and a cost of bompire the and soft penisha on some. A rather some papa fans were out there, bromanga nay, a cost of the sun, a shiny ding. A rather de be a empire one and serve, but man as some out the bro, ma, naso, my dear, ya me, ya show Christian, yum. Ya bompire sadi, you may use the chance. Manin koso den san koso en koso na shira juma die yi omo ye gbo honyina shira mu nyina ya dawase dawase adum nti amen
3: amen as a for the church of Jesus Reform Ghana ya wada 10 to 11 and as bibia ya wa na min shira wa ya ka chirobi lobi sun kan chirobi ya de bira onyakopo ma hia hoti na fina sama nkwaje wo ma hoti wo efam brao Hosanna Christian Herbal Center ni as a for the church of Jesus Reform Ghana God bless you. Mm.

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1: Hallelujah.
0: Beloved, the Lord bless you for tuning in to Plan B FM.
1: Amen.
0: It's an honor to be here and it's a privilege to be alive.
1: Yes.
0: We are here to bring you a timeless word. This is Apostle Gosh. I'm here with Pastor Sammy, Pastor Karis, and Pastor Paul. Like we do all the time, we are here to bring you the undiluted word of the Lord.
1: Yes.
0: A word in season, a word in time,
1: yeah.
0: A word filled with the Spirit,
1: yes.
0: A word with life.
1: Yes.
0: So I urge you to tune in, and I believe that you'll be blessed again.
1: Yes.
0: Hallelujah.
1: Amen.
0: Pastor, let me just pray for us and let's kick in.
1: Beloved, let us pray. Father, our Lord Jesus Christ, we thank you, bless you. We thank you for another opportunity given unto us, O Lord. We thank you for your word that is about to come. We pray that as many as are listening unto us this evening, my God, at the end of your word, Jesus Christ, your word will transform life. Men will see life in your word. Let the power of your word bring life unto the life of people who are listening unto us in the name of Jesus Christ. We pray that your word will bring healing. Your word will continue to speak unto your people. In Jesus' mighty name, we pray with thanksgiving. Amen.
0: Amen. Pastor, may the Lord bless you.
1: Amen.
0: I'm always excited to be here.
1: Yeah.
0: To preach the word of God is a big privilege. Hallelujah.
1: Amen.
0: And may the Lord bless all the listeners. We thank God for the wonderful things that he is doing in the lives of people.

0: The
1: amazing things, the healings, and the inspirations. People are getting encouraged. Some are getting healed. And we believe that God is going to do even greater. In due time, we're going to share some testimonies and some text messages from certain people who have been listening to us. It's wonderful. This evening we are here to bring you another time, another word from God. I just want to make this announcement, especially those in Tema and beyond, and whoever is listening to me. I believe the Lord has impressed it on my heart that if you are a parent, and you have issues with your children. Wayward character, some issues that you cannot wabre, and you think that God ought to come in. Please, when we will leave our mission line, then you'll be able to contact us. Even if you think that you have lost that child to certain lifestyle or certain habit, you just link with us. Just link with us, because I believe God is impressing certain things on our hearts to be able to do that kind of work. Praise the Lord.
0: Hallelujah.
1: For the past times that we've been here, I've spoken to you about hope. I've spoken to you about faith. Today I want to talk to you about the word of God. Taking the word of God the way the word of God is, and heeding to the word, and staying with the word. What the word can do when you stay glued to the word. Praise the Lord.
0: Hallelujah.
1: Because the word of God, the Bible said that it is living and active. At the right time, I'll preach this very message. But today I'm here to reveal something very simple to you. Then we'll pray for some of our listeners and those who are sick, who think that we should be able to help them. Hallelujah.
0: Amen.
1: Yenkai Bibuo, 2 Kings chapter 7, Tyre. Verse 1. Then Elisha said, hear the word of the Lord. Then Elisha said, hear the word of the Lord. I want to ask you, do you have ears for the word of God? Do you have ears? He said, hear the word of the Lord. Hear the word of the Lord. The problem with today's Christianity is that we have relegated the place of the word. Listen, there is no prophecy given by any man of God, that is stronger than the word of Scripture. I believe in the prophetic grace. Sometimes small we do some. I strongly believe in the prophetic grace. I'm not the type that condemns the prophetic office. But the word of God is above any prophetic gifts. Hallelujah.
0: Amen.
1: So the problem with today's church is that we rely on prophecy, but we don't rely on the written word. That is the problem we have. So even if you show come free hell, because he said that
0: Hear ye the word of the Lord. Do you have ears for the word? And he said, thus saith the Lord. Tonight God will talk to you. He said, thus saith the Lord. Tomorrow,
1: watching them
0: about this time,
1: I was angry.
0: A seer of fine flour shall be sold for a shekel, and 2 seers of barley for a shekel, and
1: then Molikuma Munununsu
0: at the gate of Samaria.
1: Our Samaria Pono Anno.
0: So, an officer on whom the hand of the king lean answered the man of God and said, look, if the Lord would make windows in heaven, no name the also windows war. Could this thing be?
1: As we
0: and he said,
1: okay,
0: in fact, you shall see it with your eyes.
1: What do we need?
0: But you shall not eat of it.
1: And so want to mean maybe.
0: Hallelujah.
1: Amen.
0: Bibia debi kakrebi in your search. He said, Elijah said,
1: Elijah said,
0: hear the word of the Lord. Hear the word of the Lord. You see, your weakness is as a result of the fact that you don't have a listening ear for the word of God.
1: What you
0: are no, but as the fast wouldn't be? So the word of God is not indwelling. He said, hear the word. If the Bible said that faith comes by hearing, and hearing by the word of God, and hearing by the word of God, and hearing by the word of God. You see, I spoke to you about faith. The word of God is so authentic. And God has so much respect for his word, to the extent that the Bible said that he has exalted his word above his name.
1: Isn't
0: because that's how we said Jesus is above all things because he is the word. These are the things the Muslim cannot never understand and accept. That is the mystery and the secret of Christianity. That is what distincts us from every religion. That Jesus is Lord.
1: Hallelujah.
0: He said, the Bible said that he is the Lord of lords and King of kings. It is saying, the Bible said that Jesus is the Lord of lords. Hallelujah.
1: Amen.
0: It is this person's word that is given to us. Yes. Hear the word of God. He said that, so when the man of God prophesied, I don't blame the man whom the king lean on him. I don't blame him for what he said. The reason why I don't blame him. Let's go to 2 Kings 6. Then I'll give you the background. Then you will understand me very well. Satapera Varigiska. He said that verse 24, 2 Kings 6:24, and it happened after this. So I'm giving you the background of the reason why the man on whom the king leaned was able to say that. I want to give you the background so that when I tell you that when we say depend on God's word, you will have that faith and confidence to depend on the word of God.
2: Belima yo henegi na dwini na dwunche firi nche ne nche ne ogina so de kana sa asem se entumi mbemu no ene wase ne pese mechire mu chire wo no.
0: He said that and it happened after this.
2: Ye chire no.
0: That Ben-Hadad, king of Syria, gathered all his army and went up and besieged
2: Samaria.
0: Praise the Lord.
2: Amen.
0: And the Bible says that, and there was a great famine in
2: Samaria.
0: And indeed, they besieged Samaria until a donkey's head was sold for 8 shekels of silver. And 1/4 of a cob of dove droppings for 5 shekels of silver.
2: Hey.
0: Now you know what's the situation in here. You say your situation is bad. Ben-Hadad has surrounded. Ben-Hadad has surrounded Samaria. For how long, the Bible didn't specifically say that. But it was long enough for every food in Samaria to go dry. So they were short of food and they were short of water to the extent that a dove dung the feces of a dove was sold that is how bad and severe the famine was. Praise the Lord.
2: Hallelujah.
0: That's how bad it was.
2: I want to
0: tell you that your situation is not too bad that God cannot intervene. Your problem is wound to me. You don't have what it takes to take the word of God. You don't take the word of God. Praise the Lord.
2: Hallelujah.
0: And that is the problem we have today. Praise the Lord.
2: Hallelujah.
0: So, and the king, verse 26. Then as the king of Israel was passing by on the wall, a woman cried out to him saying, help my lord, O king. And he said, if the Lord does not help you, where can I find help for you? Hallelujah.
2: Amen.
3: 104.5.
0: Now the king appreciate the help of God. Praise the Lord.
2: Amen.
0: The word of God. The word of God. How to depend on the word of God. And take the word of God. And stand with the word of God. That is the problem we have. Listen, God has trust for his word to the extent that if you, as a believer, have faith through his word, God is bound to act towards you because of the faith that you had in his word. That is why we, as human beings, we can speak and God can act. Not because we have power over God or angels, but we have gained power with God. Because God has shared with us as part of his glory and grace that when we speak, it makes a lot of impact to the Lord that he acts in our favor. Why? Because of the word of God. So if you don't take the word of God and you don't depend on the word of God, you are to be pitied. How then do you get divine intervention? You are praying. You believe in all sorts of directions. Yet the word, you have left the word of God and you run after all sorts of directions. But you have left the word of God, the principal, the most important, the first of all. You have left it and you are running after different kinds of akwanchere. How then? Because God has respect only for his word. And I'm talking about the written word, the revealed word, the verified word, the authentic word of God. Hallelujah.
2: Amen.
0: Then, and he said,
2: no,
0: if the Lord does not help you, where can I find help for you? From the threshing floor or from the wine press? Which means, wine press, now I've been your. Now, threshing floor, baby, why? What see your friend? Ebisun you into rubies and there. One else mumbo. So probably the king thought that he was going to ask for some food. So he was asked, why am I going to get all of this? Because the threshing floor is empty. The wine press is inactive. So there is nothing. What are you going to depend on? Listen, your situation is not that bad. It can be so bad naturally, but supernaturally it is not that bad. Let me prophesy to you this evening. Whatever you are going through, if only you can trust the word of God, then hear the word of God as I'm telling you. Whatever situation you find yourself, or whatever you are going through, it's a divine setup. It's a setup for a divine manifestation. So what was happening to in Samaria? Even though Samaria has been besieged, and somebody will ask, hey, God, you are with Samaria. And Elisha, you see, let me give you a little background because it's a word message.
2: Yeah.
0: Before this scripture, the verse 6, right? The chapter 6. Whatever the king of Syria was planning against Israel,
2: Samaria,
0: God tells Elisha. Then Elisha will tell the king of Samaria that this and that and Israel, that this and that and that is what is happening. So please don't go here. Take the battle from here. So the king of Syria even got offended that there is an informant in his camp.
2: So
0: he said that then one of his kinsmen said that no, there is a man of God called Elisha. Whatever you discuss in your chamber, he hears, the Lord tells him. But when Ben-Hadad was coming to besiege
2: Samaria,
0: God did not tell Elisha. And Elisha was also caught up in Samaria. That is why the Lord said I should prophesy to somebody that whatever you are going through is a divine setup. Hey, I don't know, but my ears are open.
2: Yes.
0: It's a divine setup. Hallelujah.
2: Amen.
0: Hallelujah.
2: Amen. Amen.
0: God's word is a word of life. It fails not. It doesn't discriminate. Tawakila paragitas.
2: Hallelujah.
0: Then the king said, so I'm giving you, I'm still coming with the background.
2: Then
0: you will understand the reason why the king's man said what he said. Then the king said to her, what is troubling you? And she answered, The woman said to me, this woman said to me, so it means that there were two women there. Give your son that we may eat him tomorrow. And we will eat my son tomorrow. Look at the situation of Samaria. The famine was so severe that mothers, this one is not even fathers or strangers. Mothers had to depend on the flesh of their children. When I read this scripture, I thought, is this an allegory or some parable or something? But it is not an allegory. No. This is pure hunger. To the extent that mothers are eating there. They are not witches.
1: Yes.
0: You see, life can take you to a certain direction. Eh? If you don't take care, you will take decisions like a fool. You will take certain decisions. One of the women said that, okay, the hunger is severe, so let's eat my child. And listen, I don't want to paraphrase myself. Let me read the Bible. It said, so we boiled my son and ate him. In the modern day, and murder or a serious matter, serious. So they killed the child and bought the child and actually ate it because there was nothing. And the reason is because Ben-Hadad has besieged
2: Samaria.
0: So nobody can go in or come out. So there cannot be any trade. So when whatever they depended on in Samaria was finished, that is how come some others resorted into eating their children. You say your case is bad. This is how bad Samaria was. But she had hidden her son. Now it happened when the king heard the word of the woman that he tore his clothes as he passed by on the wall.
2: So
0: the people looked, and there underneath he had sackcloth on his body. Sackcloth. Tema, something that grieving clothes. Very good. The king became surprised. Is this what we've gotten to? So out of anger, he rent his kingship clothes, and underneath it was a garment of sackcloth. So now you understand the condition. You understand the situation. Then we come to chapter 7. Hallelujah.
2: Amen.
0: Then Elisha said, hear the word of the Lord. So look at the situation. Look at the condition. And he said, hear the word of the Lord. Listen, that is what I said from the beginning. That the word of as nyamia semna wuninu and nini wudimaisu no. The absence of the true word of God. That is why I tell you that if you go to any church and they preach nonsense, get out of the church. They don't preach word of life. They preach junk. Leave because it will not save you. Your soul and your spirit depends on the truthfulness and the revelation and the insight of the word that you are being fed with. And you

0: Tonight, somebody is hearing me. At least somebody is listening to a sound word. That
1: sayeth
0: the Lord. God will speak into your life. Praise the Lord.
1: Hallelujah.
0: God will speak into your life.
1: Amen.
0: Talakera Veragitas.
1: Hallelujah.
2: 104.5.
0: Tomorrow about this time,
1: a seer
0: of fine flour shall be sold for a shekel,
1: and
0: 2 seers of barley for a shekel. And specifically, the Bible said at the gate of Samaria.
1: It was Samaria.
0: No. Asami, mayanche mukakra. Verse 24 coming. The word of God emphatically made it clear that Ben-Hadad has besieged Samaria. So it means that the gate of Samaria was now taken over by Ben-Hadad. He had taken absolute control. So there was no way any Samaritan can go and come. So even if there's supposed to be a food influx, how are you going to overcome the gates, the Syrian
1: army,
0: and get into Samaria and give them food? But when the what whether you are sick, whether you are dejected, no matter whether it is broken heart or broken mind or whatever it is that is broken, whatever it is, listen, nothing can patch you better than the word of God. Let me tell you truth, anointing can fail,
1: unction
0: can fail. But the word of God doesn't fail. Ask the real men of God. They will tell you. They turn back to the word.
1: Yes.
0: They turn back to the word of God. Yeah. And that is what will be able to open the gates for them again. Praise the Lord.
1: Hallelujah.
0: He said that when a man of God prophesied, you see, the assignment of the word of God is also to do impossible things. So if the thing is impossible, then you have a reason to trust the word of God. If the thing looks, it is out of this world, It is not out of God's word. Whatever that is happening to you, you are still within the reach of the word of God. Hallelujah.
1: Amen.
0: Praise the Lord.
1: Hallelujah.
0: So he said,
1: okay,
0: that the breakthrough will happen at the gate of Samaria. You see, God does not speak according to what is available to help what he want to do. Whatever God wants to say, God has laid his plans already. In the condition and in the basket, God has already structured his plan. So when you are talking about, that is what the Bible says, that when all men are saying there is a falling, that you shall say there is a lifting up. And the lifting up, it's not your responsibility. You will have to believe that God can do it. Talis
1: Avit.
0: Hallelujah.
1: Hallelujah. Amen.
0: That is what just as I don't know who I'm talking to this evening. But I believe I'm prophesying to somebody through the word of God. Praise the Lord.
1: Hallelujah.
0: Taking the word of God. Taking the regardless of whatever that is happening. Discipline yourself to take the word.
1: Come
0: to the place of the word. This doesn't have to change physically for you to believe. But the word of God is in itself the miracle.
1: Thank you, Holy Spirit.
0: So when you have the word of God, you are a miracle in process. Yes, you are a miracle in process.

0: chene afi nebe da ni hunwe di.
1: And read the Samaritan Psalm. Hallelujah.
0: Amen.
1: Praise Jesus.
0: Hallelujah.
1: As of when there shows them to we increase their condition.
0: Okay.
1: Hallelujah.
0: Amen.
1: Praise the Lord.
0: Hallelujah.
1: Listen. 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Listen. Ebo tuma chewasim akawasam hu akaka akamwu de aswadem asama bede onyasam. It doesn't matter what you think, a problem, but a problem.
0: Yeah.
1: It is a problem in human sense, but to the word of God.
0: No.
1: The Bible said that the things that are impossible with men. The Bible didn't say they are possible to God. It is possible to God. Also, it is possible with God. So God is talking about you and him in agreement. It is that's right. That's what the Bible says. It is not impossible to God. He said the things that are impossible with men, they are possible with God. So it is you and God agreeing with God. The word of God. Where are you going? The Bible said that the word of God is tested and tried 7 times in the furnace of fire, and it is faithful. Don't let any fool tell you that Nyamia Serena Bible no cry, Abrofone and the brand. No, leave those empty headed people. We are preaching to the word of life. Praise Jesus.
0: Hallelujah.
1: So, the gate of Samaria.
0: Samaria, Punanano.
1: Baby, I saw your free taking place. Then go on, say, I wanted your best to say,
0: Sarah for any more.
1: And then I'm reading the next thing. That is why I said that I don't blame the officer. Because he's looking at things from the human point of view. Because any relationship.
0: So
1: an officer on whom the king leaned answered the man of God and said, look, if the Lord will make windows in heaven, and we are such blasphemous talkers like that on this end, and unfortunately, social media and to Ama they have abound. Obi ati camera scene ni mwa na obi anadwun mu haye haru bi anadwun nshada anye dwun papa bia. No, we nya the courage to lambast the word of God and water down the word of God. And unfortunately, the children of light are following the children of darkness.
0: How woman is say? Nyame ma wona ma han mun wa afi wa free han ne ho enam sum
1: wo. Obaka to the common sense age. Common sense all your juma nka ya papa. The realm of the word. Common sense in yejuma ho.
0: Yakopon asem ne
1: yan fa
0: ya. Yan fa ya ne yan dwene yan de da bi age di.
1: As all yejuma is the word of God.
0: No ne yejuma.
1: The wisdom of life.
0: Yakopon asem
1: ho. The wisdom of life, the word of God.
0: Nimdia ananyansa nkwa wo mun.
1: Praise Jesus.
0: Hallelujah.
1: And he said, in fact, as a result, as a matter of fact, you shall see it. With your eyes, but you shall not eat of it.
0: What do when anyone be when answer to me, Nibi?
1: Hallelujah.
0: Amen.
1: It was here. I believe you're learning something this evening, and something is entering into your spirit. This is the Apostle Gosh, and you're from Spirit Life International.
0: Yes.
1: Right from the kingdom of Amasam and Sonitra.
0: Yes.
1: No, we are from the kingdom of Amasam and the province of Sonitra.
0: Yeah.
1: Hallelujah.
0: Amen.
1: You are preach. That is what God sent us to do. To preach the undiluted word of God, filled with God's grace and power. Can we move on?
0: Yes.
1: Okay. In due time, we'll open the phone lines and also put our mission line there. We'll pray for whoever that calls that needs to be prayed for. Then we'll handle other issues and pray for them, those listening to us. Now, I told you when I was talking earlier, that before God would have said anything, He has laid His plans even in the impossible task.
0: That, yes, He
1: has. So let me tell you something. God always has His plan rolling in the plan of the enemy.
0: Yes.
1: Yes.
0: Yes.
1: Satan doesn't have the final say over the event of the life of those who trust in God. He will fight you. He can frustrate you. He can hinder you to an extent. But he cannot determine the end. If only you depend and trust in the word of truth. Hallelujah.
0: Amen.
1: Now there were four leprous men at the entrance of the gate, and they said one to another, "Why are we sitting here until we die?" Praise the Lord.
0: Hallelujah.
1: One. In Israel.
0: Israel.
1: Lepers. Are not allowed. To be among the friend and the normal people. They are regarded unclean. It is the Lord that gave that order. But in 2 Kings, you see the wisdom and the authority of God working in the thing that He has prohibited. Elisha prophesied, but he didn't know how it was going to be. He only prophesied. God bless Elisha. Unfortunately, Pastor Abel Damina says that Isaiah was confused when he was writing some of the scriptures. It's amazing.
0: Forgive.
1: It's amazing. And you listen to all of these people. Praise the Lord.
0: Hallelujah.
1: So it was God that instituted that the lepers should not be part of the Jews, of the Israelites. So even so, they were left at the gate. That same gate, see, listen, I want to bring the word of God. I'll continue next week. That same gate, there are two things there. Now, the first thing is that the gate is occupied by the Syrians, which is the army of Ben-Hadad. They have occupied the gate. At the same gate, the lepers, by virtue of divine law, have been left at the gate.
0: Oh, God.
1: Take God and take His word. Stop all of those. Stop all of those things. Stop all of those things. There is greater power in accumulating the word of God. Nobody stands with the word and is defeated. Never. If you take the word of God and you are defeated, it means that this God that is defeated. But there is one thing I know. Honey, yeah. Hey, oh, when to me, no. It is, listen, Nia woji ni di na oya asem no. Owo ni asama en to me no. Hallelujah.
0: Amen.
1: The one you trust.
2: Yes.
1: The one in whom is the word.
2: Yes.
1: The one who is the word.
2: Yes.
1: Death and hell could not overcome him.
0: Hallelujah.
1: So when he is talking, he deserved the right to be heard.
0: Okasa, I was so to meet you, we are soon out to you.

0: Listen, regardless of the battle you are fighting, the moment you decide to pitch tent with the word of God, you have won the thing already. The problem with the Christian is that the patience and the fortitude to fight on is what we lack. Praise the Lord.
1: Hallelujah.
0: God, he doesn't fail. You have about 20 minutes to live here. God doesn't fail. Kalasu fele giza. Oh, nyame. So the Bible said.
1: Did you say?
0: So let me go on. Let me do my spiritual analysis. Ben-Hadad and his army have occupied the gates of Samaria.
1: When
0: Elijah was prophesying, he mentioned the gate of Samaria. He said he would be sold at the gate of Samaria. Symbolic, I know what you in Shiran or Rubano, but for Samaria gate in Manoaba. And the people that God wants to use, they are the rejected.
1: You see,
0: God can use anything to change your situation. I'm telling you. That is why I told you that whatever you are going to is a divine setup. Don't give that honor to Satan. Man, don't give that honor to Satan. Praise Jesus.
1: Hallelujah.
2: Hallelujah.
0: It will say, encourage yourself. For a boss wanna born BM. Because
1: hallelujah.
0: God is coming to work in your life.
1: Amen.
0: God is coming to visit you. There is going to be a divine manifestation. But before then, pitch tent with the word. Pitch tent with the word of God. Kalaset Paragit. Now there were four lepers at the entrance of the gate. And they said one to another, why are we sitting here until we die? You know, because the Syrian army, they know the condition and the state of the lepers. And they know the law under which they are subject to. That is why the Syrian army ignored them. They were no threat to them. So, listen. By virtue of, I think the thing is high. The background song is still high. By virtue of that law that was against them, it took the eyes. It took the eyes of the Syrian army from them. So they saw them as useless. And they know that they can't do it. They are incapable of causing any trouble or any harm. You don't know. You underestimate God. We are talking about Jesus. What are you talking? Hallelujah.
1: Amen.
0: Beloved, my baby, I didn't need to turn on my phone lines. Hallelujah.
1: Amen.
0: 0551 0551 0551 0551 0551 0551 0551 0551 0551 0551 0551 0551 0551 0551 0551 0551 0551 0551 0551 0551 0551 0551 0551 0551 0551 0551 0551 0551 0551 0551 0551 0551 0551 0551 0551 0551 0551 0551 0551 0551 0551 0551 0551 0551 0551 0551 0551 0551 0551 0551 0551 0551 0551 0551 0551 0551 0551 0551 0551 0551 0551 0551 0551 0551 0551 0551 0551 0551 0551 0551 0551 0551 0551 0551 0551 0551 0551 0551 0551 0551 0551 0551 0551 0551 0551 0551 0551 0551 0551 0551 0551 0551 0551 0551 0551 0551 0551 0551 0551 0551 0551 0551 0551 0551 0551 0551 0551 0551 0551 0551 0551 0551 0551 0551 0551 0551 0551 0551 0551 0551 0551 0551 0551 0551 0551 0551 0 0530
2: 0530
0: 47
2: 47
0: 55
2: 55
0: 49 0530 0530 47 47 55 49 49 that one is just for message. Yes. Even when after a year, you can still communicate with us from there.
2: So it's
0: 0551 0551 65 65 65 65 0551 0551 65 65 55 55 56. So let's move on. Hallelujah.
2: Amen.
0: The Bible says,
2: say,
0: there were these four leopard men at the entrance of the gate, and they said one to another, why are we sitting here until we die? If we say, we will enter the city. The famine is in the city. And we shall die there. Which means that I don't know it's serious. And if we sit here, we will die also. You see, it was God that was moving them. Remember,
2: sky.
0: The man of God had prophesied. It was until the man of God prophesied that this divine impulse came into the four lepers. Am I talking to you?
2: Yes.
0: So when he prophesied, there was a release. So the four lepers were the angels of Samaria. When we are dealing with God, that's why I don't like people who easily condemn. Yes, you easily condemn people. Yes, you throw people away. You don't know the mind of God. You don't know the mind of God. That's why I'm careful with dealing with people.
2: Yeah.
0: Sometimes somebody might think that you are over pampering the person, but Charlie, I am kwasiya da meme wude yam kwasiya.
2: Yeah.
0: But sometimes you don't know the mind of God.
2: The one
0: that you even think that this person, you don't even need him or whatever it is. You may never know how God is going to use the person.
3: Hello?
4: Good evening,
3: sir. But you're going to be a radio set, am I?
4: Okay.
3: But you're going to be a
4: local
3: Stephen. Stephen, but you're going to be a free. You're
4: going to be a Lebanon.
3: Okay, Lebanon. Right?
4: Your preaching goes at this, at a leper or because I can say maybe I have lose hope in life, but I think that God is trying to use me to show to others that they have lose hope. Because I can't see, but I used to go to work. And it's what I would say that God is passing that way. Put faith in somebody too.
3: The Lord bless you.
4: Please then pray then encourage me in faith.
3: Exactly.
4: Or for my eyes to see again.
3: Okay. When we finish, we'll put our mission line. We'll announce our mission line. Then you can call us. We'll communicate from there. Okay.
0: This is plan B.
3: Please, you said you are Stephen, right?
4: Yes, Stephen Nati.
3: Stephen Nati. Stephen, the Lord bless you. We'll reach out to you, okay? And we pray for you before we leave too, okay?
4: Thank you, sir.
3: Brother Stephen, the Lord bless you.
4: I'm listening.
3: Hallelujah.
2: Amen.
3: Brother Stephen, the Lord bless you.
2: Amen.
3: God is wonderful.
2: Yeah.
3: God is very wonderful. Hallelujah.
2: Amen.
3: So, even though these four lepers had a deficiency, and God himself had made a law against them. Yet the same God who made the law against them is the same God that is moving them. Hallelujah.
2: Amen.